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Oh, new story, Bobiana, Yamana no Modini, two mono, and a G. Debbie. Also, your gentian poor, I'm a human.

Timmy, I would be near day. Eh, a son, a hotchinity, Menqua, Mitimia, Messi, a juma as Oba, Mia, Medinoma Quachima, Mio Bongrua, Mia Troba, Mia, we. Oh, my God. 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And pay many apostles, Sammy Babby Dinkomo. On Sebu, 500 Ghana cedis here, then I want an account to move that. 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Within 2 years,

0: Send your near eight Pemua, Shama Government School, and all night. I hear Shas here Friday or China Saturday, Jinem Sunday near the Abayano. Or Sahini need Pemuati. What the answer occasions that David Bahumi Mobile, my name, my master tonight, my Jumasam, my water, some Kuyi. And so the others, you know, and Namodi for Swama, ya cow be a warrior boom, Asabu Friari, and Cocoa, hey, yeah, prayer camp, because you're on the moon. Na sir, on there, or Domino Ton Safro, sir, BB, Koswa, Shama Government School, but I never wait in a Sibia. Minuia, Miss Rawada, what a baby. 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
2: 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Baby biara wo she biara na so what ti odoma sam no.
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0: mpa
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0: you say apostle what this will be free wo so
2: oh say na say me say e dey be me kan ni e di phone ye mrante ndi ajeje e wi as ni gana man no o ma jeje ya che e na si me si na ye o e na we na me mu so say e na why say e na o ma ya na o mu do how na man ye at to say e yes an eje
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2: ni na ni say say ni pa no pe bibi e fru say ni pa ne ho enti na o ke kasa ni say ni simple sa ke ke
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1: Sunday mpachwa
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2: you
0: as a worker
2: you
0: as happiness will to tune to mana
2: you
0: or dinner hokochre
1: ampa
0: ninyi na na katun Jesus
1: wow
0: a crutch for more
1: papa
0: over here near the dashama
1: oh papa feel be position pa
0: abushia ni are
1: here oh
0: and untina Bible can say kosi wenti wenti udu weni to two enyi na na ese ye so asema ye ti na no pay mu den den mana boroso na ye yeni na ye ni asem neni
1: okay
0: na ase ye ansan ho afa ye ti anko pim
1: wow
0: Hebrews chapter 3 ai Hebrews chapter 3 ai
1: wow
0: sense yenye ni Hebrews chapter 2 from verse 3 and so Hebrews chapter 2 verse 1 to 3 ya.
1: Okay.
0: Well, wasn't that some hour number before so kind to me? Number Tony, as well, maybe a young one can tell you, sir. And then I'm a no one to say, yeah, what you can see at this year. You better than a journey of food.
1: You better than a journey of
2: food. You know, and you move back on me, yes, sir. At if it was a sodden, or yet here, a junk.
0: And one, I don't
2: know. Was the ain't it? When
0: you
2: say your son, your ma,
0: when you as your son. Ani ama ya tie ni mu
2: ema no broso
0: ema e broso
2: na yansan
0: ho ani ama mu tie fi captain Jesus ne apostle asisi
1: ani o
0: emu sey won hwe ya every day
1: ampa o
0: bibia da so but what you say
1: ampa o
0: eye wo asofo bi a oma oma bo mu di juma sa ne no kura no omo ye den omo sue fi ka
2: sa
1: ampa o
0: That's why I don't know, but be a week, you know, or the Wednesday, Friday, and Saturday, and the edge.
1: Okay.
0: And that's what did that way, that way. We only have five radio up and say, you know, or the year of Fred Adi.
1: Okay.
0: But what is
1: the Mudaho?
0: Bible say, Monte Tumaho, Debiara da, yet that's what Bodin said, ne. And on a Bible, the jam, Monte Tumaho, a Debiara da, yet that's what. Say ye nya e danu din se na. Ane ye mfa futu o. Mfem.
1: Wow.
0: Na radio nyina. 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
1: Wow.
0: Ye de bro.
1: Mpao.
0: Na fi. O dumura no. Achre o se. Mwahun diye maye mwini.
1: Okay.
0: O se ayin. Sane urariti.
1: Okay.
0: Wo. John chapter 13. Yes, ye ahobrazien sentire ne ade de kire o. Omo ya ni di. Eno di ensuogu bold. No hohoro won na yas.
1: Okay.
0: or who is we are for in Nancy, or we are the tower yet, then
1: you prepare.
0: And on a Peter Crack here, diaries and go on ya. Yes, you can say, Mammy, I was a devil, Prima, when you're that, you can be proud there. He said, Thomas, and one woman is you go now, media yadia me. Oh, you. Now, no, sir, say, why my man, ya know ni maffa. Was it day? I'm in the waffa. Every man, I won't go.
1: Dear,
0: carry me, baby. And I used to say.
2: And I used to say the same. They were Jarry and
0: they were Jarry,
2: Yan were Jarry,
0: Yan were Jarry,
2: and I'm one of them.
0: I want to FM, and you be from America.
1: Okay.
0: Munia High FM. Obey a hot opera.
1: And Paul.
0: 29 Bakum Yumiansa. From 92.3 now 29 Bakum Yumiansa. 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
1: 94.5.
0: Wow. Emma and Emma Pine, Yangupon, Madumso, with a professor, the amount of pain, and parry.
1: Amen.
0: A rade asian say, in each masonco, a man,
1: and po,
0: na, give it to me, aye,
1: and
0: pa, ya, give it to me, aye, ma, in soon fresica phone, you make a seer for. Say, Omanga, say, who ne your mofe. Yangupon, a canwa coma, and any binum ba, Yakasem say, Namu, do we buy the papa wins, do we bay?
1: Nebushima,
0: papa, she said, see a baby I could do. It is all bohokina, ya prepare an acoto,
1: and no,
0: and I would do a quenyan is a ya, okay, Chiboko, now I was sure. But was all the
1: idea.
0: Na obisika kaswa kura tu mima esko eduwe
1: ampa
0: ebusi yani adishi na no pe anka yenye enipa horobese empimun sia Jesus Christ emomo duana
2: 5000
0: empimun mu mpa empimun mu Jesus Christ may duana sia ni pa empimun mu die
1: oh
0: and the captain mu musu be yema
1: ampa
0: 055
1: 0557 88 7 8 8 2 4 2 4 2 5 2 5
0: Mammy, I'm not pay one.
3: Yes, sir.
0: I'm not pay, I'm set. Now, what treated?
1: Okay.
0: I send me by me, Jay. Now, everyone wants to say, me with me. And then, and I make a say you. So, I said, you see, pay a, you know, a radio for a book. And I say, ma, when you pay me at you, I say, I said, done a first.
1: Okay.
0: I said, done a first. Or say, when you pay me a, when you radio, I'm quiet, I said, you're here. Oh, sorry, I didn't say, you can't demand on the acid.
1: I'm poor.
3: Okay.
0: I was here.
1: Papa?
0: And you're not a trash, and I may be in me. I saw a bit through me. So would then you near so you didn't be so say, I said, Danny Dick, and son, what you won't pass why it
1: is. Okay, you will
0: be. Yes, sir, I said, Danny Shay, I dream. Who then you near and says, oh, caught, I said, I'm
1: banished. The radius,
3: sir,
0: and the radius. Yes, sir, Dano, and yet, dear, me messy from Fiapo sounds messy from
1: my betters. Now come on some chere. Nemo me share dwene mu se.
0: Che na idea mama.
1: Sorry I some
0: dey. Sorry I say no di kind. Amen.
1: Amen.
3: Amen.
0: And son. Ye bisa dia. Erade nyangopon me nam aforgbo we so.
1: Okay. Okay. I'm Paul.
0: And I'm a deme ho. And I'm the mad dey we. Erade say dey watch. Na se dane dey we di kind so dat.
1: At di kind. Wow.
0: Mami ama. Say, I want ya, see, pa, se, pa. A radiant young upon a yes, someone. Say, Colossians in a kayan.
1: Okay.
0: Mamma, yes, chapter 3:23, banwa. Colossians chapter 3 from verse 23, ban.
3: Yes, sir.
0: On church, say, ye be a infier cream when you see in your many pan, ye am a radiant. Baby, I'm a depans was in a radi Christian, a more someone.
3: Yes.
0: Wow. Or the share hosa.
1: Ready Christ to no soon. Wow.
0: On a year soon.
3: If that
0: young shannon so.
2: Son of Cano.
0: Aye.
2: Was in a jumapiera.
0: A jumapiera moyen.
2: Move through a cream when
0: you move through a cream.
2: Sabu
0: your meradi.
2: Among
0: your many.
2: If you say,
0: if you say
2: him say, a radiant son, I'm being
0: a pejadia,
2: say
0: a
2: ketria,
0: a ketria.
2: Ne radi Christ to no soon.
0: On a year. Just a me. I just a woman. Mm.
3: Yes, sir. Yes, sir.
0: And this idea, yeah, yeah, yeah, yeah, yeah, yeah, yeah, Captain Jesus, but Prophet Jimmy, no.
1: There be you.
0: No, Captain Jesus, Nankas, or say, yes, no. And I hear someone.
1: Yes, someone.
0: But you, Upan, oh, mamma, yes, and I was someone.
1: I'm Paul.
0: Oh, me Ankasa, my number now. Yes, where the idea, my Prophet Jimmy, no, so the idea, no.
1: Are
0: you a crystal? And I was
1: young man.
0: And his auntie has a win. Ain't you imagine him?
1: Amen.
0: Ain't you imagine him? Mamma say, Never ready crystal. And I'm also,
1: yes, soon.
0: And do you be a few more cream? Yes, we are married. Nanya Melipa.
1: And Paul.
0: Amen.
1: Amen.
0: Yabusuan had this year.
1: Prophets.
0: Magia, he said, and some way, no, yet the ma. Captain ma. Yeka Captain ma, won't I'm a crime ready? Ache won't abang on we ready.
1: Hallelujah.
0: No one my answers here.
1: Hallelujah.
0: Number no ni fufu na ma mu fit even fit an I try na kes yena. Eda me many mono. And only as sedan.
1: I'm
0: no prophet you mama met nasin.
1: Okay.
0: Nasidano de
1: Ubia
0: Bacho ye chadi yegu yechi.
1: Hallelujah.
3: Yes, sir.
0: E cha edi egu yechi.
1: Wow.
0: Amen.
1: Amen.
3: Amen.
0: It is a prophet Jima Abba. And I say, oh, Bano. Ya boy, for ya, not for ya, tis or Baba Casa.
1: And you,
0: Nasa, for any ban yet, he said, ye. Modi Jimmy Jum.
1: Okay. Okay.
0: And also, I used to say, Moon was a ya captain.
1: And yet, your man,
0: name of my mammy,
3: right? Yes, sir.
0: No, no, I'm more soon. I'm proud. Oh, no, I'm more soon. Won't you know who I can't? A big man.
1: Amen. Amen.
3: Amen.
0: And in China, I'm moving a pig. And I know pay.
1: And ne I know pay.
0: I want to F my tearful.
1: Oh, prophet.
0: Eh. I cry for my tearful.
1: Wow.
0: Plan B F my tearful.
1: I knew.
0: A female F my tearful.
1: I knew.
0: Radio Mountains a tearful. Radio One a tearful.
1: A tearful.
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1: And pa.
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1: And you.
0: Adishia FM. A tearful.
1: Hey.
0: TV station Sahoro.
1: And Pau.
0: And Everyone say, Kuma would name me.
1: Bachoani.
0: Yo. Oh, and Rango call for.
1: Yeah.
0: Name Penkomobia catch them up by me. Me bomb a basso, I'm some palm cho, ewo. And from Nanso Namu TV, no. Nay, Juma.
1: Oh.
0: Monsanoana, Monetiche, More. Auntie Munyan and a prophet Isaac of Sunijima. Eddie and Motoni and Munyam, a cansim way, a day at Shrem.
1: Hallelujah.
0: Monfimo cream, munya menipa, nemoya merad.
3: Yes, sir.
0: Di dom pim pim pim pim. 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Se erade, ediatuna comaso, so on for many pebiera. Nam manta, a 4 month, and in a din de ba,
1: that's right.
0: A start if September, October, November, December.
1: That's right.
0: Enko do 31st December.
1: Mm.
0: Gan and Nibiara on a captain, a bon.
1: Okay.
0: Oh, who say, oh, Ucha, after a bobri.
1: Amen.
0: And today we are done. Najin, yan baby, oko bia se. 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
1: oh
0: bet e be du hono na wa bosa fore no a one team po se wa yi bibia
1: oh pa
0: one team po enhu se Why is that?
1: Why, Empa?
0: Then young upon Nadia F. I make a chain, baby, as oh, or no, I be so, Munama, who can or no, I do design idea. We are no, no, our chain, what born in some mouse, eh? Why are the pa?
1: Wow.
0: Class 2, class 3 teacher.
1: Okay.
0: Nah, or don't call an old trauma, do a person of friendly. To no so on, sir.
1: Okay.
0: No, do what throw who enjoy? Never fair,
1: fair.
0: We are not when we say, hey, why are you more born in some
1: way? Madam, we're at it when you are jig.
0: When you are jig, but you're sort of yes,
1: umpa.
0: And to see, Trobina, I feel good. Or the sana, you are not to a cow on so on, son.
1: Umpa.
0: I'm pepper puff for me up himself. Said he is grow me on. I ain't a hino. Ya boy and swim man or down when I should have a catcher over there. Eh, and you are now true. When you had your carry when you are down, and so
1: I'm pepper puff for him.
0: I saw no more. Now, what can go? One way, ya pay your word through baby no, as soon as what you be
1: boo. Hey, papa. Papa, we do you want to pay you? I'm pay papa for Munyumano.
0: Munyumano.
1: Better
0: ja osron.
1: Oh,
0: padepa.
1: My God.
0: O shim cran. O papa. No, per se, when you bow, who say? Niaway and woo, two folk in the beer. O ma kill.
1: Okay. Okay.
0: Oh, yeah, dear. Let us say, who's someone couldn't a boob call? O tun fo ni afare fo bi
1: eni mampa wow
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1: Hallelujah.
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3: That's true.
2: Yes.
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1: Hallelujah.
0: Bible say ya de sonko.
3: Aha.
0: It is a computer a ship. Ah. Bible say ya ketwa de. Mhm. Na so ship no from a him na de na ko baby ya ne ade a. Ye nkofa caterpillar.
1: Okay.
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1: Mhm.
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0: It's a good work at one. I don't know
1: Baba, sasa mwe yen ma ya ye insusu e juma pen no. Baba ye nim ni awoke.
0: Nim ni aye kan.
1: Pau. Both need to set den. Chef need to set den. That's a mistake ba ho a.
0: Mistake bi a.
1: Apostle.
0: And who the one way and ground him say? Said the idea wait and from mum and the rubber children the year. And go here, you would raise a
1: billion the amount of money
0: to me. And you had the kid to Webby.
1: Oh,
0: Sana Yanko for Yad. Hey,
1: Amen.
3: Amen.
0: Mamma, what's the same? The bachelor of
3: Aye. Paper to James chapter 3 verse 3.
0: Yeah.
3: I shall make high free good news Bible.
0: Uh-huh.
3: I say when we put bits into the mouths of horses to make them obey us, we can turn the whole animal or take ships as an example.
0: Uh-huh.
3: Although they are so large and are driven by strong winds, they are steered by a very small rudder. Aye. Wherever the pilot wants
0: to. Small rudder.
1: Nantani
0: Adina Kusi.
1: Beautiful.
0: And in Yangupon in Yansa.
1: Oh.
0: No, you do. And Paul. The topic I won't know who I brought Bom said.
1: A swatching there, Bonnie
0: Adina. A Yanet. And Yakan to be a prophet, you may can say never.
1: Me bombo no na prayer call.
0: Why is it not my cause I be so so say come here with ye? Say ye tell it ye kapa pa
1: pa pa pa pa
0: pa pa pa pa pa pa pa pa pa pa pa pa pa pa pa pa pa pa pa pa pa pa pa pa pa Oh, yeah, I hear so big. I brought the air on. Was I dear with the air to be a
1: sovereign? But we have my cat, men's advance. I don't know. I had a server ban.
0: I
1: can't tell you, ma, a radena moody for so the best sunny area. I see a demand at any time.
0: I. Ah,
1: also, there's a summer man. Yeah, yeah, yeah. Yako bimbila ne da home no ma ba na de na prophet ichiri.
2: Tafiawa no ne we die na we die na we
1: ichiri. Oh my God.
0: Captain you.
1: Captain Yampa. Wow.
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1: Yampa.
0: Na mungu nyami nyuma said etie. 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So all the show who say week biya ube ma 1,000 Ghana.
1: Anasi
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1: That's right.
0: And the mama yin hu mani mo mo no so.
1: Amen.
0: Na yin hu ensa e dane kodi mu odum.
1: That's right.
0: Na captain e wa dance.
1: Amen.
0: The afore number ni.
1: Okay.
0: Amen. 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Mama, ne fancy. Where duty cause or danger be never wanting there. If you are more emotional, ma hunka abroad. Mama, I can also say, a merry ma famous someone no. And I don't know yet to
3: Lepacho, me fe aba.
0: And stanza na etre se. 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
3: Na ho den ko.
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1: Oh.
0: Onam abasa beyi mu ama. Ma mon tremo oda Christo ni en tre wa oda
2: yes
0: o adene de ya me na ye de en o se enye bida
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3: na hon mia na sorry mo
0: nwa wo empire
3: sorry
0: and sorry ye mo
3: ejuma ye mo
0: ma ye mo emusu mo
3: musumo ma hum cha abroto mo
0: sai mwe chita
1: oh
0: amen
1: amen
3: amen
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1: oh
0: And I want more friends who would differ. Only said, Time and Honor. Yeah, the idea.
2: And
0: ye.
1: Wow.
0: But I don't know so. Bwabi. I'm right here in Moyamfo. Gana, you know, see, and that's it.
4: Oh, papa.
0: Radio because enya dia ya fa course so ma fa no dum radio na ne gana nya
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1: 2525
0: No, because I've been watching any brave Fred and din. But my shadow boss will fly me.
1: Aye, no great.
0: Aye,
1: Wow, Captain Jesus.
0: 2525 2525 2525 2525 2525 2525 2525 2525 2525 2525 2525 2525 2525 2525 2525 2525 2525 2525 2525 2525 2525 2525 2525 2525 2525 2525 2525 2525 2525 2525 2525 2525 2525 2525 2525 2525 2525 2525 2525 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2525 2525 2525 2525 2525 2525 2525 2 And me ba kasa ya na fi na mi ntimi nyane me yanse me bo min sma ma no
3: papa sa part no
0: ai me me yanse me bo min yes yes yes eh eh eh awon asem
3: eh efe
0: yo mama magana yenti yo
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0: no cranny, yen ye, a chair will cream. I be an albehena, one way a quaint diversion, be no near dinner, a buffer baby. 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
3: Yes, sir.
0: Na Legon, France, who war, Westland, Westland, sir, Debbie Beba, Achimota, Honomonia, dear, and they call, no, monso de koma IPS.
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3: Thank you.
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3: Oh, yes.
0: Asama kwa ino, en wale kwa,
3: wabesuwa
0: jipi nwa ni nya. Amen.
3: Oh, yes. Amen. Amen.
0: Mede, amau. Come for Kapi, says ma. I crack a phone in rubber for. I yank upon a drum on my weary school. Nan so. School need your way, ye. Now say bay ye. Say bay ain't ye tobri be an HSA. Won't home home be at HSA. I be your ho. Don't want to answer the sons owing you my ninjino. What fight you may be Sarah's or the shaddy. What shaddy I shall shaman a bay with you. I'm running the brain on my hands. Any other than I mean, cross of food, because my teacher weekend classes, you see, I know why. Yaw day will be brain of Buffalo Forest, who will be horrible. And it's an Italian or Grano. My credit can all my other say that we have been way grand. But you're with a good line.
1: You,
0: my men, Saint Genevieve, or baby, I don't do a baby. Say, I'm going to show us off one and now was off with any demo. Say, I'm going to go for what you mean, one and now when you. Mamma, can you be true? Can you be true? Na, young fire,
3: yes,
0: one and nine, like a full coat to know.

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2: 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Be from 1 Thessalonians.
0: Yes.
2: Chapter 5, verse 18.
0: Yes.
2: Now, Papa, after me bedroom, who catch her, say, Nyo was Sembi.
0: Yeah, my son.
2: And Pesay, Papa, me come for some gun, and you know, who say, away I would say no, listen, ya me, yes, so I'm Casacasa Faumuno. Now, somehow, my can confirm, Miss Adia.
0: Yes.
2: Papa, Thessalonica Fong made the kind, see, no, teacher, moodroom or chair, say, Mona say, Adini na mu na we ne die onyankopon pe Kristo Yesu mu wo mo
1: haleluya
2: papa na sem pe ne be dru
0: ti die nyankopon pe ne se wo bo pitri nya ne ye na hwe na hu die urade aye na ba jo
2: yes sir yes sir
0: asida
2: yes sir
0: mama yes, awesome.
2: Papa, we'll use this opportunity to invite all our young people because we know a lot of homes are listening to you right now.
1: Mm.
2: And homes means that a lot of parents and their children.
0: Yeah.
2: And we know those children are in schools. And you mentioned Wisconsin, you mentioned IPS.
1: Mm.
2: I was surprised wherever I am because about most people your age, with all due respect, do not know so many things. I don't think even younger ones like Dr. Amuzu knows about Wisconsin.
1: Mm.
2: But yeah. Papa, you know the trends and you follow the trends, and it's amazing what you share with us every day yeah. about Ghana. And that is why I will advise the youth, all of you, to find your way to a Shaman government school to meet the prophet of God. This is not a prophet that is not knowledgeable. This is not a prophet that you, sometimes, some of the youth, use words like, this is boring. This is not one such person.
0: Yeah.
2: And I will advise you to rise above sensation. Most of you youth are going after sensation. And this is it. You are seeing things on TV and you are following. And it's no wonder that most of you are finding yourselves in one trouble or the other.
1: Wow.
2: I am speaking to you as your mother, as your guardian, as your counselor, if I can choose to be.
1: Okay.
2: At least if you are hearing, if you are following this program, Time with Captain Jesus.
1: Okay.
2: Don't take it as a joke. The prophet said it and it is true. Wherever you find yourself, in whatever school, if there's the opportunity to leave school this Saturday, this Friday and come to meet the prophet, please do so for your own good. There are benefits here. Most of your friends have already taken the lead. If you come there, you see some of them like you. Please come to Ashiaman this weekend, especially the first weekend of the month of October.
1: Hallelujah.
2: The first weekend of the month of October. You need a special grace to be able to continue your journey in this month of October. Look all around. Young people are losing their lives due to, forgive my words, some small things. I mean, some things that are not necessary.
0: Due to mekwaha mekwaha, madam, what you say?
2: They are dying.
0: Yes.
2: People sit on motorbikes being chased by police. You don't understand. People follow you and do you a lot of harm.
1: Oh, this is
2: the time you need to sit, try to reflect, advise yourselves that it's time to go for some grace, which I need to make me what I want to be in future. Please run to a Shaman government school.
1: Hallelujah.
2: Please run to this prophet of God. His name is Prophet Isaac Fusu Inijima. And I'm sure if you are listening, you have picked some of the numbers on the screen.
1: Mm-hmm.
2: You can contact him via phone. Most of your mates are doing that. And he will talk to you if there is time. And you can also contribute to support his program. That also can draw some of his grace to you.
1: Okay.
2: God has blessed and anointed him just for you. You are the reason why God has given him this power and anointing. Hallelujah. So don't waste it for God one day to ask you, what did you do with the gift I gave to you? So please, come to Ashiaman Government School this weekend and meet with the prophet of God. Hallelujah. Have the opportunity to talk to him. Lay all your burdens, your problems. You can talk to him. He will understand you. If there's any prophet that understands young people better than you can ever imagine, it is this prophet of God. And I will advise you to come look for him. I'll advise you to support his program. Yes, you've been buying data, watching stuff on TikTok and laughing, giggling, and they bring you nothing but pain. This is the time to use a little bit of what you have to support this prophet's program. And I can tell you from wherever you are, when your name is even mentioned, you realize that smile begins to form on your face without you knowing where that smile or laughter is coming from. That is the beginning of your blessing. And if you listen to me, if you follow my advice, if you accept this, my dear, your life will turn around for the better. So we are waiting for you. The prophet is waiting for you at Ashiaman Government School. First weekend in the month of October. Please come and meet him. We have heard so many prophets saying a lot of terrible things are going to happen. This and this and this and that. Well, you and I, you are a young person, I'm an older person. We can only depend on God. Come to this place for a divine visitation over your life. And you will say, this woman helped me. I listened to her. And my life has turned around for good. Because we care for you. Because God loves you. Yes. He's given you this gift in the form of a prophet. Come and make good use of him. Wow. And everything that you are looking for will be in line. The Bible says everything will fall into pleasant places for you. They don't just fall from the sky. You must make an attempt. You must make a move. And the promises that the Bible gives to us will happen for you.
3: Amen.
2: And you and your family will be excited. And you all will be blessed. And you'll be happy you did so. Thank you for listening to me. Thank you for giving me your attention. Prophet of God, we thank you so much for this opportunity. God bless you always and always on your head always. Thank you, Papa. God bless you.
0: Hello, Mama. I'm a Ghana.
4: God bless you.
2: Yes, sir.
0: I'm for a Sempa. Yeah, but they want to see your face.
2: Okay.
0: Yeah. I'm a Ghana. We brought you in. Phone so near the normal here, but yet me and find a picture in your day. And to so.
2: Oh,
0: Mamma Magana.
2: Yes, sir.
0: Cause who come any can someone who only betrayal. Come any can send betrayal now. See, you bet to me the water to so. Young for pictures, but and to so no more, Mamma Cra or no more sign because almost you are see a fre, a be some say, and other than a young woman, Mamma Magana. But your mom motion, Mamma Magana, or Bapenino, or that's all. And maybe Sandy for Fratos, when you are Sandy for Fratos, and Mamma say, oh, to me, I didn't know you were a dear or Shani Dinim. I was Shani Dinim. Mamma,
2: Papa,
0: Yankupon was shamming.
3: Amen.
2: It's true. And
0: my bunun and Yankupon names, which are my dear Minsimo and Chia.
2: It's true, Papa.
0: Mama, you're moving on again.
2: Uh-huh.
0: A running young upon and prophet Isaac for Sunday Maso. A pevu a beer. A coin on Namasuma Yamufania visa, student visa.
3: I knew.
2: Yes, sir.
0: Sir, vacation in your back a crabby pet. Oh, no, but you know you. When you can know Europe,
3: Canada,
0: so America, no Canada.
3: Sure.
0: Ah, be a school, be one hour back.
2: Yes, sir.
0: After actually, of course, I go pay Canadian. I did 5 years.
2: Yes, sir.
3: Wow.
0: I didn't know much. I prophet man. So now do my mass reading to make up. No more that. Oh, maybe be into me.
3: Oh.
2: Yes, sir. Yes, sir.
0: Can be betrayal.
2: Dearly beloved, we just spoke to you and encouraged you to see the prophet at Ashiaman Government School. And we do so with recorded testimonies. Papa, I don't know how it is, but his heart.
4: Yeah. Mommy, I'm a call.
2: Okay. His heart is really for the youth. And like I said, most people have benefited. I remember the testimony of a woman whose child was in school. I don't know if I make a mistake, doctor can correct me. But the son, things were not working and he wanted to travel. He came to see Papa and the door opened and then he traveled. And later at his graduation, he was asked to bring his family. And through that, I think four or three of the siblings were able to join him in the U.S. And they all got 5 years visa. I mean, this is a testimony from a woman who was in pain then, but now is smiling because God has used this prophet to open such a door. There's a truth in life. Things don't happen the way we expect it to be. Before something wonderful like this happens to a family, then it is because a certain word was spoken into the atmosphere. Yeah. Then it's because there's a certain prophet that spoke. The Bible says it. Most of you follow these pastors online and you read the Bible. Some of you also don't know. But the Bible always talks about prophets and what they say and how things come to pass through their words. And this is one such prophet. I mean, I know about Esther and others who had a smooth travel to US and others. But I don't know if I got the name right. That beautiful girl, she's called Esther.

0: If you are hearing me right now, please come and meet up with a prophet. I am a school teacher and I've worked with children for so many years. And anything that I say or share is born out of a place of experience. I know what I've seen. I know the experiences with children and the youth. And so when I speak to you, I do so from my heart. I don't come here to come and tell you stories. It is the truth. You are yet to meet this prophet, and you are yet to experience one kind of explosion that you wouldn't ever be able to get over in your life. Come and have an experience with this prophet. Whatever your needs are, he's ready to listen to you. He has such a good heart. He's not the type that will be pushing you and then you'll be rolling on the floor and yet nothing happens. You come yourself. When you come, ask of me. Yes, my man, we had a certain woman saying this. I will welcome you. The prophet will meet you. And I tell you, that will be the beginning of a turnaround. Academic excellence. What? Name it. The prophet has been endowed, anointed to give you that. And so we'll be waiting for you at Ashaman Government School. And I know, my dearly beloved, I know you'll not keep us waiting. You'll come and have that experience. And all of us together will give glory to God for what he's done in your lives. Papa, thank you for this opportunity.
1: Thank
0: God bless you.
1: Mamiama.
0: God bless you, sir.
1: Oh, my daughters, come and let us go.
0: Yes.
1: Oh, my sons, come and let us go. To where?
0: To Ashaman Government School.
1: I was
0: to meet the prophet of God.
1: More, Nyamie Shramo.
0: Ampa.
1: Asadanka nyankopon se yenam mami ama Ghana so. 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Huh?
2: Yes, daddy.
1: What is a go? Motom ni motom a crash.
2: My goodness.
0: Apa?
1: Me nan no. Si si ame kase on kenny pa.
2: Oh.
1: On kenny pa.
0: Oh,
1: daddy. Oh.
0: What? Huh? People are suffering.
1: On kenny pa. Back in first. Omo ye me o ye me great grandson.
2: Hmm.
1: Me papa ba o tosho mi ansa. 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
0: Yes, papa.
1: 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Mo ma ye no captain o kasa.
2: Captain.
1: Ya tine ne.
2: Amen.
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0: Right, sir.
1: Omado. 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
1: ama emabunu bi omo wom hostel
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1: oma sendi momo ai
0: Hallelujah.
1: Knack. Prophet Jima. Ebe ma won hon ejiri won.
3: Amen.
0: Amen.
1: Mese se.
3: Prophet Jima be ma.
0: Prophet Jima be ma won hon ejiri won.
1: Ai.
0: Amen.
1: Oni po di afrebo abei. Osi a friend of Florence 90.
0: God bless you.
1: Ai. Media eba yo.
3: Wow.
1: Mame. Or the 120 Ghana cedis.
3: Oh.
0: God bless you. Wow.
1: Mame, Ewray wo Kwame Nkrumah Science and University.
3: Wow.
0: My God. Well done.
3: Mm.
0: Well done.
1: Science and Technology.
3: Wow.
1: Florence Nightingale.
3: Okay.
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0: Oh,

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1: Hmm.
0: Also, we are the way at the ma o ma.
1: Wow.
0: Abiba to
1: yes.
0: Abiba to Yakubu.
1: Okay.
0: Ama Nimuma Rof.
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0: Anna, there come Morgan Adams Wright, man a boy, sir, a for you win. Na kuma ene ni GDA ema ni vishi.
1: Okay.
0: Ema na mami ama gana eka sana. 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Eye Dr. Morgan Adams Wright.
1: Wow.
0: Inti me mana kwenya.
1: Okay.
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0: 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Onone, only dear Nan or Bayan and Annak to Edinachina. Watch an and Nanano said, ye see, ya sorry, said ye see, court, and him said, ye see, buffery. I'm heard you and I'm then, ye said, ye see, freeing a move, ye dear near by any bitch me. Hey! And ye, as I'm get one. Auntie, a brand ye, young four. Mr. Adams Morgan Wright, Doctor.
1: Okay.
0: Nyame akamakuma sa kwenya wo.
1: Wow.
0: Obetumi afra bana ni nyame dia bedru.
2: Wakasa
0: emeburo ne sisiya.
1: Hallelujah.
0: Every who so answer ba.
1: Okay. God bless you.
2: God bless you.
0: Ana Barbara Fianko.
1: The Radishram.
2: Bless you.
0: Mata Jubi, and so Abba.
2: Bless you.
0: Mame, Maya, no, my ba, one of them, some new round patching. School form, right here.
1: Oh.
0: Wow. David Basin.
1: Okay.
0: Abba.
2: God bless you.
0: Annabelle Fati Sule.
2: God bless you.
0: Bueno, Obana, Annabelle Fati Ventures.
2: Right.
0: Aye. Harry Hansen, Abba.
2: Bless you.
0: Georgina Sanso, Abba.
2: Bless you.
0: Yeah. Yeah. Yamia Quine, Aya Quine, Ewanwa. Message you should be just a number, no number.
1: Number, no.
0: Moment, okay. Number, number.
2: Doctor Morgan.
0: Mese mra o kasano. 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
2: Yes sir.
0: Enye ni ma mini mu no ne se de mini mu se de otie ti na mfi so odi nsembiji ma etese ana.
2: Doctor please answer.
0: Morgan Adams Wright.
3: Praise God. Praise God. Praise God. Hallelujah. Amen. Shira munyi na ni ajuma pa moye.
0: Amen. Amen. Amen. Amen.
3: Dr. Amuzu.
1: Oh.
3: Amia magana.
2: Yes sir.
3: Amen. Shira munyi na.
1: Amen.
3: Ani aso for ani a pressing.
1: Apostle.
0: Apostle Sam.
3: Before I etwa mo ho hia wo nyina ona ye ajuma kra ye huom ye huom so mo ye mo ka ajuma no ho bi no. Awade shira mu nyina.
1: Amen.
3: Wo ho fama mo de ama ajuma no. Nya me shira mu bebre.
1: Amen.
3: Em se ba ya Ghana ye kasa no.
0: Yeah.
3: I ever send ka me fa bi nka ho but me ya na mse o. Okay, o dear, ma me man nkasa. Nti me ma nyesa but me yes okay. Me bo me pa ye na me send e. Me mo mo no.
0: Wonderful. Ghana, you know, and the Mabu,
3: Aquaniano. Apanya, the Aquania, Mammy, dear. I'm saying, Mrs. Diana, mashing in and crying, say, I say, Mamma, me and my Ghana, can you be a yen or
1: crack?
3: Oh, yes, so bad you, Miss Ansan, why did you say, Papa, no, Yammy, answer our so dinner, Yetuma?
1: The view.
3: He is a repository of knowledge. And he saw person share the being quadia, but what they are to ben. Bra, Monsieur, behold, Adiania Catcherau, now what's here? What's a keke? Oh, can, overcome, say, yes, say. But so, ba, now be whom?
1: Now, can,
3: a radina, me so ye na. And one no quarrel because I may say, and I mean who you mean him say. But let me know, yeah, can't, what bet yes, yeah, and I'll be who needs ya, yeah, can't say, sure.
1: Umpa.
3: Students, I mean, the youth, everyone is invited. Wherever you are, if you can make it a point to join the service today, find a way and join the service. Because God, in His wisdom, is going to meet you in a special way that you have never imagined.
1: Wow.
3: Find a way to join the service today. Be encouraged in yourself and in your spirit that yes, you are going to the presence of God. The Bible says God is there. He's a spirit.
1: Okay.
3: But anyone who looks for Him, who seeks Him, will find Him.
1: Amen.
2: Yes.
3: Amen. So please, if you listened to Mamia Magana and all that she was saying, if you are looking for opportunities to go out, the opportunities, doors to be opened. Every testimony you hear from this platform, please note and understand that they are true. There are some you can think about and ask yourself, how come this is like this? It is not based on any scientific argument, but it is on the authority and power of God at work.
1: Wow.
3: That you are hearing a call for humanity to come to the prophet of God and listen to the word of God. I am encouraging you this morning that the presence and power and authority of God is here. It is apt and it is working.
1: Good.
3: If you are sick or you are under the weather, find a way and come.
1: Okay.
3: In the presence of God, I bet you don't need anyone to speak to you. You don't need anyone to touch you. But when you hear the hymns, the prophet of God will sing. If you just sit and listen, follow with your heart. If you like, choose not to believe.
1: Okay.
3: The authority of God and our faith for you will heal you.
1: Amen. Amen.
0: Amen.
1: Wow.
3: So join the service. Come in from wherever you are. And you are going to be a blessing. Many of the youth today do not know God. They do not know Christ. But come and get the understanding of who Christ is through the prophet of God.
1: Amen.
3: Proverbs said, Psalm said, get knowledge, get wisdom. But in all your gettings, get understanding.
0: Yeah.
3: Come and your life will never be the same.
1: Hallelujah.
3: Papa, God bless you so much for availing yourself for the use by the Almighty.
1: Oh.
3: God bless everyone. And I am praying to join you maybe in a few weeks ahead.
0: Okay.
3: So I'm praying to join you. God, in His wisdom, will find way for us.
1: Wow.
3: Thank you so much for the opportunity.
0: Amen.
2: The prophet has spoken. It has happened.
0: Oh, where do you?
1: I'm fat.
0: Where do you? Our pranty. And Dr. Morgan, so I'll be water.
1: So.
2: Oh, yes.
0: Yeah.
1: And if you feel it.
0: And if you feel it, you know who? Abba. Young for was soon.
1: Amen.
2: Amen.
0: I, mammy, my runner, America, the end on your call, which you're my, or be finding me. I'm not know your bow.
2: Okay, I thought it was a guy. Okay.
0: Oh, right.
2: Yeah.
0: Okay.
1: Mammy,
0: I'm just anticipating your uncle to be calm.
2: Yes,
0: I was when your pa just anticipating your uncle to be calm, which the Ghana for.
1: Wow.
0: And son of a prophet Jim Adin in Shra Abba.
1: Amen.
0: I just anti.
4: As
0: soon as you ain't calm.
4: And council, papa.
0: And now don't knock off your mebunus.
1: Oh,
4: papa. Isn't Amma, madam?
0: Okay.
4: Yakupon Shira would near Apostle. Doctor, any Pastor Bennett, any cheerful Yana, I have blue wet here.
0: Aye.
4: Omagana.
0: Yes.
4: And a book of me. Oh, somehow cry out. Oh, mamma, my bird, my son. University graduates.
0: Yeah.
4: Yeah, one of this content, we are bored.
0: Yeah,
4: Mammy, a castle on papa.
0: Yeah,
1: papa, papa,
4: a castle. A car, Dr. Morgan, on us of the room.
0: Yeah,
4: now on such a little, I'll come home, I just said. And where are you?
0: Yeah,
1: come on.
4: Listen, sir, I'm running in my bar way, sir. Oh, see, turn a more fatter, no umbra.
0: Yeah.
4: That boy, my own, but I hear soon when you. Oh, I dismember no. One ya, oh, Brunia, one cassa, a crashing cassa, or who are deemed to be so.
0: Yeah.
4: Now go punch him for papa.
1: Amen.
0: Amen.
1: Amen.
0: Amen. Ghana for
1: papa.
0: Mammy, I'm a cousin.
1: Okay.
0: Or say, a prophet, you may a jadima. The part that you're phoning rubber phoning, you know. Now, I'm going to be a prophet in my first school, Wisconsin, IPS, University of Ghana, Timitre, location, maybe be an idea. You're clutching, you can see a power, or captain, you can see a friend of them, or yes, you're a paper boy, or who idea, crowd as every
2: visit.
0: Now, can the prophet with that, Dr. Muzu? What did you tell me?
1: Yehua.
0: Amen.
1: Amen.
0: Mami, I'm not saying I'm going to go Papa.
2: Yes, sir.
0: Na me mention one because of said I'm in the map. No. Me obia. Baby, I obia. And baby, I kubia. Mami, I'm going to call a crab on the foot.
2: Yes, sir.
0: One's all four steps now, Obre.
2: Papa, no crack.
0: Let me be some of the steps now, Ophel. Yeah, hey. Now, dear, do top over.
1: Yeah, some way.
0: I'm a man, son, be ye.
2: Papa, that's your name.
1: Amen.
2: Amen.
0: Prophet Isaac of Sunajima. Put the net and a few more 3 days, sir. If you're in a window, sir, off you in a home
1: okay.
0: Onando do I'll be two and sad.
1: What do you?
0: What do you throw on your dinner?
1: Hey.
0: By away. And he steps, no. First steps now before no. Hey, 10. Ni di ho ni 8.
1: Wow.
0: Ni di ho ye 10.
1: Wow.
0: And a 10.
1: Wow.
0: And we are the 10, 3, can 81. Hey,
2: 38.
0: Beautiful.
2: Hey!
0: Thank you. My son, the ayah, and she shared their mama said, so for sa step, no. Eko, now sani anopa, now sani funi adia. Those are baby age, man. Mammy, I'm a massam. Why exercise?
1: I'm pa.
2: I'm
1: pa.
0: What you ask here?
1: I'm pa.
2: Yes, sir.
0: When in that, dear, why? And so a to me the IRS son in Yama Bibri dia bro.
1: Wow.
0: Ama Ghana oho.
1: Akonte buni
4: ni. Man of man.
0: Prophet Isaac ofosuni jima kachere Ghana bain se.
1: Mm.
0: Sedru Saturday ni Sunday.
1: Anio.
0: Eye hunu se nipa bebre. Omu so so omu bewu, omu so se stroke bechi, omu so se bibi beye won.
1: Mm.
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1: Mm.
0: Be sa fo ne exercise nyina no betumi di akwadwo mama farms.
1: Hello.
4: That is true.
1: Yeah. Papa, you do what you buy.
0: Go ahead and crash your phone in Rabafu and a promo for Bepon. No, you know, more bad. Eh?
1: I knew, Papa.
0: Oh, you know, between the call John Dramani, Mama Farms.
1: Okay. Okay.
0: I want to cry. Hey, I'm Puyano. Hey, yeah. Dams, I can see we are coming from my year and then they did that way.
1: Okay. Okay.
0: Eh?
1: Ani o papa?
0: Enti obi a siesie no ho a na pre ni
1: ya.
0: Enti ye du a.
1: Mhm.
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1: Okay.
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0: 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American omde fo be pon san here no.
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1: 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Yeah.
0: Mami am on some make eh.
1: Emuda.
4: Papa mi ti we mi nim some me garden next papa.
0: So we on say garden next.
1: Oh.
0: Afro be hun garden next say e sitie na flower. Na okoho last week Saturday.
1: Yeah.
0: Na ti say okoko kromoti. 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O be call this. Third week, God bless you, na afa. I'm a friend. You mean any JBB baba? Masetana ni, ma brabo.
1: Wow.
4: Papa.
0: Amen.
1: Amen.
4: Amen.
0: Ma, I'm gonna be with me a baby.
1: Be with me a baby.
4: Correct. Na me a do one. 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
1: 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Ampa. Oh. Oh.
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1: Yee.
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1: 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Edana se.
0: Elo nana afukwa o.
1: Wow.
4: Papa.
0: A otosumi no.
1: Eh.
4: Papa.
0: Nana somje nka o.
4: Papa nka o so.
0: Nana nshira nka o.
1: Amen.
4: Nka o so no afuna fujina ra.
0: Amen.
1: Amen.
0: Nshira nka mama Salome Thompson.
1: Amen.
4: Amen no bati.
0: Nana Garnet, you.
4: Yo, Papa. And I tell me the Nasa Kessin at the Mamo. Captain Jesus and Magnara. I mean, sure, Magnara.
0: Amen.
4: And no one church, Papa, that be out of mine.
0: Hey.
4: And a mom, what in?
1: Amen.
4: Mamma, when you cherry.
0: Amen.
4: Mamma, when it's what they were unquenched. I said, the woman's the same.
0: Amen.
4: Papa, what's that say? I say, yeah, yeah, Nibi.
1: Oh,
4: yeah, yeah, the bamboo beara.
0: Yes.
4: I said, Daddy, then, Nara, yes, your flow will be around no idea, so.
0: Yes.
4: Papa, you are kind of thing, Nara. You're my piano. A fabi. A bravo, di. A bro.
0: Yes.
4: Share, Motu, Papa. We're going to wait as a band, nine, nine, nine, nine, nine, nine, nine, nine, nine, nine, nine, nine, nine, nine, nine, nine, nine, nine, nine, nine, nine, nine, nine, nine, nine, nine, nine, nine, nine, nine, nine, nine, nine, nine, nine, nine, nine, nine, nine, nine, nine, nine, nine, nine, nine, nine, nine, nine, nine, nine, nine, nine, nine, nine, nine, nine, nine, nine, nine, nine, nine, nine, nine, nine, nine, nine, nine, nine, nine, nine, nine, nine, nine, nine, nine, nine, nine, nine, nine, nine, nine, nine, nine, nine, nine, nine, nine, nine, nine, nine, nine, nine, nine, nine, nine, nine, nine, nine, nine, nine, nine, nine, nine, nine, nine, nine, nine, nine, nine, nine, nine, nine, nine, nine, nine, nine, nine, nine, nine, n
0: Yes.
1: Wow. May per capita 1 million Ghana cedis. A new.
5: Yes, sir.
0: Namedia Yejuma. Oh. But all per se.
1: 1 million.
0: 1 million Ghana cedis.
1: And po.
5: Yes.
0: Tiradi. Someone what the engineer Yeradi means to me, Chebby.
1: Oh, my goodness.
0: Oh, if I can say, Mamma, we enfidi Juma. Moya driver for.
1: A new.
0: Mamma, we are car owners.
1: Yes.
0: Mamma, two fidiacas, yakas, a truck, I can see, I can see. 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
1: 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A drum munina, a prince of a Pasian son and Winsia.
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1: 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tutwa ye nkote Hamza Obin Asante Kotoko.
2: One thing I'm happy with that, the boys were able to stick to one common language. And well, it was a very difficult game. Looking at the game that we played last time, we couldn't do well. And one thing I'm happy with that, the boys were able to stick to one common language. And tactically, they were able to implement whatever they've been taught at training. Looking at the game, at least inside the second part of the game, we try to keep our structure. That is the only thing that makes us happy. At least keeping your structure in the game, playing to instructions, and then it makes the technical team, we are happy with the way the boys were able to stick to plan.
3: Of course, you are one person that.
1: We and his opening out in kind aye coach Hamza Obin wano ena ujina mu enra as Kotoko coach edema Boboko no omu echa Kayola Kabako ema omu entimi ante yeshe game na seno ofen di kano sema 9 ena 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ama namfa ama wentimi enya ego yekuti dodi tuja.
4: I think that our West should have been a draw game. I think that we played very well. It's only that the air goal that we conceded, but we came back strongly and we were just wasteful in front of goal and lack of experience. Like I said, this is a young team. Most of them, this is their debut in the Premiership. So we partied there, we'll still work hard. And I think that we were not disgraced. We did our best, and then we played a good game. Yeah.
1: Wei ene nzama aye coach Nuruddin Amadu adituja ochrese boys na ngom ho enuma sekura anti omo esenka omo etimiteka no on best kura no anasa omo anya de kura no na esenka omo ebodro ohwese the game 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Eni Dream Safety match no. Ebaso ewo yinu University of Ghana, aye Sports Stadium. 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Authority Director General Ayadia Utimsem Penufo HSA Womo asuspendeno Womo Akino S in chain ntize ni position no Yaji Edi Efini Nsemwa Utimse Akwakoye and Semwa Utimse Ano Din after sir aye coach and Dini Carlos Kiros Black Stars coach Utimse was step it down as a Black Stars air coach no and nichebi and a National Sports Authority opening on so and penufo and Asia not to say who eh se womo ebe no S and chain no matrino every ni position. Kasei, Professor Emmanuel Sapon and our appointed as Director General Edema National Sports Authority na kakum ya jine kwa kwenum National Sports Authority opania ya pamano anase ya kune sincheno ye bisa anese edia mpote ena eba ena su ayeno krana ye nkuti ensemua opania nkasa edia tuja
5: a lot happened. I'm sure on your way here you had your questions and then boom. You know, so yeah, it is what it is, but I'm very calm. And all things give thanks. That's how I was brought up, that's what I believe. And I think in when the dust settles, when there's calm, when there's less noise or no noise, we would, you know, get to realize that this is the reality and not whatever is being, you know, put out there. So yeah, I'm grateful and I'm just looking forward to getting back to work when the time comes.
6: Serving.
5: But yeah, Nat, you're right. So just minutes before I came and sat next to you, I spoke with my minister, Honorable Kofidi Adams, and he's explained the situation to me. with regards to an investigation. There's a lot going on, which is fine. I welcome that. I think it's very important, and I respect the decision to have an investigation. And for the time being, for me to, you know, step aside, not to be, I'm not being sacked. At least that's not what he told me, unless between now and the next 1 minute.
6: Days,
5: yeah, but yeah. This is just, it's fluid.
6: Oh.
5: It's just minutes ago, literally,
6: yeah,
5: when we spoke. So, but I'm still calm, a bit disappointed, but I'm not one to rant and rage or, you know, what decision has been taken is
6: disappointed.
1: Wei ene nzema ura aya yao ampofu ankra National Sports Authority Director General utimise ya twena si nchen ena yebo hukopie mo e ona kache ena okirekire mu akire okonya fast wa eba ya osi Minister 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National Sports Authority and ope yesi so e de ama atiefo enyina Sports Writers Association of Ghana SWAG a openi kase enso eda no omo atwero nkrata tententen e de ababonten e kire se sese die Ghana aye football no omo e call for aye complete a overhaul of the Ghana football. The entire Black Stars Bobokono Ghana football atiti apansam. The entire crowd motron say Black Stars if ya omotranya Emma Gambia Ebeshomo Aye 4-2 no Ese Ghana and Central 4. Our monso etro bibi FA Sports Rono. Womonso Huse Inko ye cra inti complete overhaul. Ena ihia Ghana football mwa. Utim se Sports Writers Association of Ghana SWAG. 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
7: well I remember it was either your same platform or another that asked me as minister about what I'm hearing from the camp, whether the injuries and what have you, and I answered that from the report I received, the goalkeeper at TCG then is okay, and as to whether he will play or not will be the decision of the coach. One of your former colleagues has been ranting and ranting around that the minister was suggesting who gets selected. I don't hire coach, and I don't fire coach. So you can direct your questions about the...
1: Wei ene nzema aye Kofi Adams, sports minister, edia tuja ose on hand coach, eno nonso on fire coach, ejina aye jin efesunti, eno hon asem, eno no. 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
7: you what Ghana Football Association is, and you know when a private company registered to exist in perpetuity.
6: Mm.
7: You cannot go and go dissolving it if they have not committed any wrong against their registration rights.
6: Okay.
7: So it is an association. I don't think that government has the power, and we must help educate. Government has power to do certain things. Government has power because the national teams that they superintend belong to us. FIFA itself has made provision in FIFA's statutes for what they call the FIFA Standard Cooperation Agreement, in order that it makes space for government who spends money. And because the national teams belong to them, to have a certain relationship with the FA. We want to push for that. We want to make sure that the Public Interest Committee works, and works for the good of what? All of us. The government cannot dissolve the FA because it's a registered entity. That pays its taxes and everything that they are supposed to pay to the appropriate authorities. If, however, they use that group to commit any crime and it is proven that the group has been used to commit any crime,
1: Wei ene enzema otim se minister no adituja o chere se GF no aye private company aye association enti aban no entimi engunu omo ntimi nya bibia emfa ho enti ena chese eno ene de Kofi Adams sports 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eniema.
8: The coach will never solve the problems of Ghana football. And I must be frank with you. Over the years, I think this administration has engaged almost 9 coaches, and the same problem exists. What will solve the problem is to make sure they change the constitution of the GFA so that they stop giving this autonomy, they stop giving this opportunity to only the football people to be electing their executives. If you continue doing this, they may only be electing their own people, and the problem that we encounter or we are encountering will continue to be part of the issues that confront us. Today, if you go and bring Jose Mourinho, if you go and bring Guardiola, if you go and bring all the top notch, Carlos Ancelotti and co, and to coach Ghana Blasters, we'll still face the same problems.
1: Wei ene nzema aye Ashama MP aye champion mine aye chairman of parliament aye select committee on sports wadi tuja Ernest Henry Nogbe adi atuja siye kofa Ancelotti aye Jose Mourinho Pep Guardiola 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coaches na chese in free coaches ese ehwe ni e call deep aye down to the aye issue na ye pull to aye ade no the rot no ankasa coach de o se o ye best 10%
9: the job of the game is high attack, and for now, for what we are seeing, I think it's too reflection of what I've happened. I think he needs to be released, or they need to have a mutual agreement where we find the antidote of where the problem is coming from. But why always the coach is alone? We need to find a deep root of what is happening, because if for 7 years or 6 years we have stopped state coaches, that means the entire problem doesn't lie on the coaches. So we need to go down deep to find where the issue, but I'm not surprised of his tag, because the results speak for itself.
1: Wei ene nsema ajimambe du ajingo bebe tu edi tuja wase ni numbers ni diye nwa nasiye pamno nenso esiye he if se aye 7 coaches ena ba within 6 or 7 years diya na chese problem no kasiye no pa no ewo 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

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Ghana made for the

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1: that's right
0: ni eja
1: me pa cho udi
0: ni de ni eja de
1: I got back. Who got some free for that woman?
0: Because you see, I'm in here.
1: Okay. I got back, Yanko.
0: You, Yanko, push. And then the first time I met you.
1: Wow.
0: But then you can
1: come down. Yamete, I said, that's it.
0: And I
1: amen.
2: Did you say, bring your mom?
1: That's right.
2: And I want to say, hello, baby.
1: Me, who are you fine? I'm in your brain here.
2: Many people touch you.
1: That's right.
2: I see you, but can I blame? I saw more than me, Kadena.
1: Okay.
2: I follow you, too.
1: Amen. Amen. Amen.
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Abusuano Pema, memo, a china memo, a quaba. I'm not plan B1C4.5. Oh, you are Chebana Bonopan on swap and once my edu enum. And then they fear that Buja ye. I hear me bosom neither toss me, you know. A film pim, you know. And a do no NCN. And a permanent or better body, and I say, Senatum, the Shasopa, Najem ye, and a doye, and a pencil, my menu, you know. Young half a fair, a senasia, any cabian canadian crunkona. You might that's your free A3. I could see ample for a J the late. I'm a Tiasiano pay. Tim Natana say, Antomba Kwabena, I will see Osa Berima, Ernest, Baba Kwada and Tim. And upon me, I'm going to say producers. I'm sure I'm a Tiagman of Pay, meeting very old Chiamano. I wish you didn't need still a dada now. Be this year Kofi Sergi. A man for Kofi. Bakwa Makan of Penya Metias. Yatrans and of Pebon on Grand. And a best source of my cabba by Edia Jubia. I ain't young Kodia Guzis in Kunyaso. Ever so we be as some part. The young men some of a tire cheap. Naya Sodia or no. Yasani Moo. And Timidia Movibia. And a page made the Assassin's Fimu. And I don't do a channel the best as here. And I don't do a canoe. Now, Eddie, I trust me this year. And if you had a boja, you bet your own foot. The best you won't cry. Yeah, the Akokura, now to every animal. And watch me this year. Kind Katasi, Ghana, Mr. Daruma. And some made him fumpa. And if you had a boja, you made a baba. Me this year, the weather updates. I bet to us all. Newspaper review. The Obokra Temu Siyade Betuwaso. And watching so. That are trending today. Ababa Wakwem. The Ningina Si Ofedi Kano. Akwane Bama Ibedi Nkumano Pei. And Kumane Chimamu Akwenya. Ofetos Mene Adibesha Suya Manyo Fobi Yomuti. And Sama Yedegu Simpe Na Pasu Yenye Timi Abobo Hon. 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Now, what triple pounds made the Anaya? I'm more Quenya and Opey, what's your Freddy Abajman as well? A bond on crown of my cabba by Eddie Ajubia. Sorry, so I answer, put you ready and about to us all.

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And I'll pay all the social media handles, Yedimu Life, El Honoma. 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

That's right. And watch all the social media handles. Maybe I'll be here to be on. I ain't tune kind of pain. That's right. And I'll pay city as in Kunia. Daddy, you made a noble outcome. Information centers. My opinion is an opinion, my dear. I'm about to run in Quabam here, dear my young. Keen information center will be and cramp Pumpunimantel. Mr. Garlic Information Center. Our control as shown Ama Samine and cramp Pumpunimantel. Mama Comfort Information Center Waka Kasunanka and cramp Pumpunimantel. Billy Kills was sales and information center Waka Kope. I've been a question number two. And I'll pay Nazini Biomodia. Prophet Agrippa Information.

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Yes, more Information Center and Fifi Mantem, Central Region. My Dusty Ventures Information Center, Wakatamasu New Bridge. 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I recall Information Center where the grow yard you do. 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Nyame Bachelor Information Center, Jumaku of France, and Ope Nasia Jinji, Ayomodi Apan, and Ope Mianchia, short drivers of Mutia, taxi drivers, and Ope Mutia, Steven, aka Stevo, and Ope Chiao, boat drivers.

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1: I'll
0: see up your channel for one of my kumaku. 275 days. 275 days. 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
1: home?
0: A young man, yes, see. Ghana, Mr. Daruma, and some neighbor.
1: A crab, a girl, who met if you
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1: Any son, dear.
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0: Oh,
1: yeah, much
0: that's right.
1: That's right. And I one week program a program na and na my voice na as an
0: okay.
1: And I paid the entry check as young commander for in that wood here. 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
1: yes.
0: On the verse, now and go we be the phone ship. Yan to us, Sani and Yanisa.
1: Yes, no,
0: or the Abba. What was Rasa? Or son of the way near Beshasia? It's my gun of Wenigino. Young Cosman and Yanisa.
1: Mazet de Guaba, I did you.
0: Yeah,
1: stress the dependent.
0: Oh, yeah, I
1: got that. So in two classes, and they don't open us our one more dear so serenia.
0: That's right.
1: Why have been, you know, one binomo games here? We are ready, you are.
0: Oh, yes,
1: I will present you in your house. Stress,
0: you need to be out to tell you.
1: Said you have been
0: what we have been through.
1: In here, come on, my name, why? And in Tinayana, what do you ever change? Papa Casimir, head of Abu Casimir.
0: I
1: said, sir, oh, my woman, sir, Ubia sooner, how the Yachi Trinet, a Susan Grove,
0: and Abu, if you can
1: open who be dear. And what you are going to see, baby, so continue the Abuano. And you bet
0: that's right.
1: And you bet
0: it. I said that that's it. It's my Ghana force,
1: Mr. Prosper.
0: Young Coswine again,
1: sir.
0: I'm going to go to the house.
1: Obetu sima
2: Ebi na ya ye ne.
0: Tu dia ni atwa so na bia wo. E si dan ne wa kwa kwa to.
2: Ya kwa to.
0: O du bia nti yanka.
2: Aha. Mr. Prosper that's it up. Yeah, that's
0: it. That's it. Prosper, I'm in shop.
2: That's it. That's right. I'm in shop. Now, over here, your general manager.
0: Okay.
2: I'm saying,
0: I don't know. Maybe you're pronoun.
2: Maybe you're pronoun.
0: I don't know. Maybe
2: you're pronoun. General manager, I'm paying
0: you. But I don't know what say, your booby.
2: Ah. Say, maybe you be see.
0: I say, I'm here, don't mind. One share, a negumry. One set Nikano at Yapopa. Nikano.
2: Nikano.
0: That's right.
2: Ne Benzino.
0: And the Benzino. Aha, ne Benzino. One set
2: Benzino. Nama Yazengra.
0: Oh, me, Nama de Mesa Nanka. Men find some man of Pema. Men to turn a man find.
2: Oh, Mr. Chairman.
0: And show some man can say, aha.
2: Mr.
0: Chairman.
2: What age name him, Hopa? And save your own name. Watch your good room.
0: Last letter in the Mbekai.
2: Last letter in
0: the AT. Aha.
2: And the other one, the Kano Manevi.
0: Oh, the Kano Manevi Mbekai.
2: Titi, I can't wait to get you
0: there. But I say, now I'll create you over me and Yaji. Over me
2: and
0: Yaji.
2: And I'll create you, say, and
0: a bit me as I see in it. A bit me as I see in it. Was he a young Hansu?
2: Eyana se okay nyo ha yana se oyie de free no nan kona ya na ha me tia me pa ebotia me
0: but we no so onye no wa ha
2: ah okay
0: nti we no yebeko ba ebuni akwa
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0: Financial Friday.
3: Yes, yes. And then they ultimately say,
0: yeah.
3: People are going to have long weekend.
0: That's right. That's right.
3: Go for so I do on market to ya.
0: Sorry,
3: say, any assembly
0: to
3: aha, only move. And the pain check, I say, and call informal telephone in China B, and so I'm confirm my brand here for Joe Boy, AK to be Casam Brand, and new to a honey, and pay me chow. In China B, so I'm confirm my taxi driver for Mr. Frederick Dalumba, and I'm Mr. Ike of Oko. So in China be Enko and Famao. Now in Premier, the Minister for Tourism and Culture and Creative Arts, Unyamni and the Insembi Atwa Bontia or Chim say in Premier Tim say oh yo bea Sikasem Enko ye Mawa. 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I also want to say, them and I say, want to say, private, you know, area. No bet me, I check it while they online. I'll tell say, and also, no bet me, abu apa na se bio stigma, no so no bet me, every DC, and also, I'll say, and simbi, and also, and who here, pam. Nobody's here, dear me, dear SOS, so also, you have brand your friend, or a freezy McBones, you tell me, say, boxing be echo course, Nigeria, Memo Lagos. Na boxing, between, freezy McBones, any Nigeria, ni biyo ti mse boxing ekosu sa anu ti mse Nigeria ni wan fan form kra abrante no
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0: brona mwading
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Yedika, Maroka say, Ghana Private Road Transport Union, the 20-year friends at GPRT, Mumpen for the Cocobano day, Air Quadia Mash and Cafour, say, and you know, 100 chambers and watch it. Hey, yeah, I sent you a dear boy 8%. 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

0: for one of pay. 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I don't sway the can. I idea Ghana Tertiary Education Commission. And we can't hear from the JTEC. I'm also about simping a password by the castle. I'm on HMA. Schools upon Marco Marco Ha. 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
0: yeah
1: I mean she said say nyuma o boy asa ye she asie
0: no
1: me ka che say me ba no mo boss anyum na program nye arise Ghana you for your country
0: that's right
1: your nation demand your devotion let us all to uphold her make great and strong.
0: That's right.
1: So what you say? Yeah, yeah, my I'm na ye kese.
0: Sorry, Pepe. I'm sorry.
1: I'm not gonna be a crabeshe. Baby ye wa, ye humba toye. 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
0: Okay.
1: Now, asema a GPL to ye ken. Ye minya kakra. Ani se GPL to will grow him and now other friends saying transport unions or okay. More. But then say same we buy most of these transporters no. Omo to musikem da. Even before the 8% complaining, we can. We have not seen any action. It is a ne you see 8% na mo beka say obi o ya mo di ben di nyunyunyu. Me no e ye me ngwa because the entire me me can say me ba example. Debia me ba me ba example yeah. Me ka o se ma me body. I no need problem me ni wo no. Me me person complain to complain. Me ka no akohwe. O fa ka free afenya. E di ba tema. Me e di 10 cities. E na mo see atum 8%. 8% e dem na mo di 12 cities. 8%
0: within 8%
1: of 10 is 80 persons.
0: Yeah.
1: You understand? It's 80 persons. Now we two cities. Any 20% now we are two.
0: Yeah.
1: Oh, the missing cost station, a finger station, Tama come to one here. Can you go bisa? So, amu yeah, like they are doing it with impunity. Obian kaife na energy piety obeka sase GPT all kind no Congress no befa
0: measures ben
1: na me nyanka no na mon kan chere
0: tax force ben or dey call
1: monitor
0: procedure
1: that is exactly what I'm trying to talk about me da say so what you say so uba no beka say e mu kan gwe mo wa kan gwe wiye mu say obi o ye bia no ye onu ne bedi nyunyu
0: akagun famam yeah
1: 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kwa mbe for example who should say police form the we be about say Afritech something?
0: Yes.
1: Traffic tech.
0: That's right.
1: Say who the car na ba na oye mfunsun bia na machine na kasa hu na we charge na kasa machine na charge automatically.
0: That's right.
1: Ntinu omumbo kokono no mu kan de ombeye. Nyama ombeye a ebe den ebe chi punishment number. Na GPITU bi nyanka say na e kan no. What kind of measures? I'm ready to number two, no. GPIT, you know, is it bound by is the words of directions of GPIT, you know? Does it bind other transport unions?
0: The bit is a pro tour.
1: Me that say.
0: Okay.
1: Thank you. A bit is a pro tour. It is a GPIT. You say, Munji 8%. Munji, yeah. You better do not pro tour say they have found. The pro tour say they have found. And then my money, you say.
0: Concerned drivers super bonti.
1: Oh, concerned drivers super bonti. Say yeah. Ye ni say. Intino, I expect say ye be nya inter transport operating a council bi. So what you say? Bibia eya e bani omu nyina.
0: Ebi ebe timi a involve road mini ye council transport minister.
1: Yes.
0: Okay.
1: Yes. Na aye bibi sa se inter. You understand? Na omu nyina se mo kana a bani omu nyina.
0: Okay.
1: Na be bia obeko bia no we nya that effect enti no say omo kwomo ba no be ka say omo ni drivers obe di nyunyunyu a I don't see how effective that could be but then omo ke bi ye hwe yombe ye and am I catch say I den ACC e wo ho e koso ano pay kra me ba no ka me fu sika me twa na make no enti na old price near 10 cedis
0: okay.
1: Na but I say na new price e ko 12 cedis
0: okay. I said, bro, 8%. You know?
1: 20%.
0: It should be around somewhere 70, 80 pesos.
1: Pesos, 80 pesos.
0: Okay.
1: It should be 80 pesos.
0: Okay.
1: So 10 CD, 80 pesos.
0: Okay.
1: Then, and do 11 CD in po. But then, you're not going to know. You see, I did 8%. You're not going to know. 20% to 12% extra. Only the only thing Ghana. You know what I've done to Ghana? They have brought us back. Yes. Now, just say, another increment bar. The price is no higher and higher. It will go than it should be.
0: Okay.
1: And they are damaging the economy. The Juma abaya the economic team na ye emma inflation in yama control no. We mu omu bopa ye na omu ye no. And na sa omu team popo ni omu ye no. A bed ma ni na no. E reflect ma awo ye team info no. E ti ye problems no so.
0: Okay.
1: You understand? And you know yama bi say no. E say di nasi form. Democracy na abe yesia aman yama bebre e hai. She ukochi never be a two baby siya siya be vote against you. Yeah, union for a be vote against we. Now so the e kano e yasema e daho. That is what it should be. The reality is what it should be. But obi be tell me vote mikra vote inti no. Menka ye cross ye decide some which da beni e be si ye. When? And then I think there should be an alternative. There should be an ingenious way of controlling such things. And I think say, yinina as our man, say it nasi. And I say, obi afa na dream bra. Then she nyame bi say no. How do you control them? Fe obi betu yaka say ti memfo no. Obi betu yin jina so yentia. Which is one of the ways. So 8%. I call 10 CD 80%. In fact, one me yano. Inti you ka memfo. Now the problem is that. Mesu mi pe ntema ko djuma e se mi ko duro djuma mu me ndu djuma mu ada obi repercussions ka no so mi nya bi so what would I do
0: okay.
1: You force you to take it you understand nti economics for mu say supply and demand equation
0: yeah.
1: And I be mu nti say ba sa na it will force the people to do the wrong thing by paying the wrong money nti na ti me before no akosa ne ntumi nya ho bebre we don't have much to do about it obi na di ne ka also about G 12 cities. Who see the BS should be 10 cities, 80 pesos. Okay, see me in Kobium. Missy Minko.
0: Okay.
1: Me and Abdi Mikabe see her. Missy Min Kobium. What will you do? Also, I'm called Juma. Jumura. Oh, Nim say. On
0: yeah.
1: You must find a way to get to work.
0: That's right.
1: But I don't know where ending.
0: Okay.
1: Internal. It's something that we need to look at. Yeah. I think that transport or drivers, we should say drivers, transport operation in Ghana, no? Most of the times, you know. They take advantage of us. Omuma pricing. She, ude mayen kase yati. Price weyesu na she. Ude mayen kase yati so.
0: Yeti so ane de momo pa.
1: Kache yese yati so se ombeti so ana. 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Ba ye tumu dia yen kanyi yen tumu na omotum.
0: Okay.
1: Inti there should be a way.
0: Okay.
1: That we have a very balanced situation.
0: Okay.
1: Because I yes, most of the time, so transport first, no, and then the nyama bokoso.
0: Okay.
1: And one of the major problem the inflation.
0: Right.
1: And I think that beyond the mitigations that our government there, beyond the balancing of the public accounts, balance now,
0: right.
1: Na nyama ACC, you know, I think we should go beyond. As a party member, as NDC loyalist, I think that we should have dialogue. Okay. And find common balance
0: Medansi.
1: Where such things wouldn't happen.
0: Medansi.
1: Uh-huh.
0: Medansi.
1: So thank you very much.
0: Right. Jeje we are solemnly attending Kane German Opediama NDC awarding go pram pram. Menko Don Chen Don.
2: Yeah, I mean yeah.
0: Mena metaka masem se na da ho no.
2: You know GPRT for Omo warning no far overdue.
0: Okay.
2: I'm at Tran Hua Che. I am Shahaya Che. And they should have done this long ago.
0: Okay.
2: You see, it is also important to note, say, as a last month, any this month. Na Ghana abain His Excellency John Dramani Mahama, your president. Aji 2 CD for every liter.
0: Which is subsidy.
2: Yes.
0: That's right.
2: It is also important to note, say, as at ne, 1 CD levy na eda fuel BRs or no. A buying assign a suspend it when ye fi so, odi kasa 2 CD no one 3 CDs.
0: Okay.
2: And you know, a buying a fat 3 CD of a canoe because a buying say, oh my Ghana for M top petrol and a diesel will chrome her more than 2 CD. So it is important to note. Now, it is also important to note, say, at Uko USA, and there, a liter of petrol, $1.58, diesel, $2. Only $2 ever you crew muha, 25 CD. And you know, US of all nations, 25 CD. Uko UK, fuel, eton at £2 per liter. So, enye new phenomena, and enye peculiar to just Ghana, a global issue. And it's global because the Strait of Hormuz now, 25% of the world's crude funnel, and talk about ho. And you know, a world now short 25%. Ama fuel no ho, higher than, you know, ama price na seje. Now, there is a fundamental problem with the way we calculate our fare, transport fare in this country. What elements now, yeah, they calculate your fare now. It doesn't make any scientific sense. Because one of the elements, the other element, spare parts. The other element, fuel price on the international market.
0: Okay.
2: So what 3 factors we are, they are scientifically, science is supported pay a fuel price on the international market.
0: Mm-hmm.
2: Because I also acquire in ye at the car echo your friend is saying OEB.
0: Okay.
2: Quine in ye and untino what move from 7 cities to 17 cities. Ochina you go quine swa. Obet swana. The answer is no on to so. But you see, yenya akwenya, debia minya akwenya, michia, echia trotro drivers ni yomu made for. 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Men take you on due advantage of it. FM punish you wa unkro for no. Because se, abayne si obe crash wa, obe crash yo. Classical example. The new pilot program no more here or Ayalolo no. Ideally,
0: yeah.
2: As I said, Kenya bus lanes.
0: Niama escorty.
2: Oko advanced countries, sir.
0: Yeah.
2: Bus lanes for buses.
0: Yeah.
2: And to among got traffic.
0: Mm-hmm.
2: So what you say?
0: Yeah.
2: But the pilots has actually demonstrated, say, GPRTU, any private other private unions, mm-hmm. No. Say almost some subaina a bind decided it take deliberate action, say or be yet nejuma said ya or peso ye nejuma na or be crash. A classical example na me ma no. Say I'm almost starting so ma Ayalolo escort. Oko Ayalolo station ya. QA si hono. E ya more than kubedia. Oko Ayalolo station. Because now people can travel from Kaswa to UTC under 45 minutes.
0: Okay.
2: Se si a truck drivers ne air pa passengers ne chow.
0: So mbefuka.
2: The same passengers mo panishi omo. Uni mso obe kwa kaswa. 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We lodi odoko.
0: Ya bagi different fare.
2: Udu odoko wa. We lodi SCC barrier. Udu wa u lodi kaswa. You see, someone else say ya, you are actually pushing the government.
0: Mm-hmm.
2: To find ways and means to eliminate you from the business.
0: Okay.
2: Because in a juma.

0: But by virtue of this policy, Timemu for any escort. And they are happy.
1: Me who ba could be not cast not park it.
0: Yes.
1: Have not she, but when the winning amount escorting to Amudin Nemu.
0: Oh, Nemu,
1: it means a devil won't be cast. Hey, Nazidia, Yajuman, no Baba Jeffrey and Samana.
0: Afiansa, who say, Yajuman or Baba J. You got opportunity. You decided to punish the good people of Ghana with the opportunity that has been given to you. Wow. Yen trevi asin, yes, sir. Yen chichiro mine. And the moment yen chichiro mine and inu credia. Say, chichiro mine and inu credia. On my way, by Akono.
1: Okay.
0: Na say ye the opportunity ni mao. Now the be punish it me mufua. Abay be jine juma ye because transport business na ye abay juma. Oko advanced countries ni na. In fact, oko Dubai are one of the biggest or biggest revenue stream transport. Dubai taxis ni omu mua no mwenye aje say, hey, ube konu ne fresh Corolla, hey, we, hey, abay India. So what you say? Until Maka say, we need to appreciate the opportunity that has been given us. Secondly, your transportation, your fare, and you said you're calculating. Maka from the beginning said there is a fundamental problem with it. Ideally, Senka you're calculating transportation. I say you per kilometer. And you're paying it because there is no fairness. You end up going within a very short distance, but which you are more. See, you'll be crawling long distance. And yes, I'm saying Emra, because there should be fairness. And the mestre, Maka on so many platforms say, your transportation, you know, yes, it's on the way you're calculating your fare, you
1: know. Mamma, so done. Who you say, Kwan Bensuna, your far, your day calculation, if I beat me aboa.
0: So, your money units calculation, say, you agree as a nation, say, per kilometer for trotro and your one city.
1: Okay.
0: And to Sofia, Eko Tema, Eko Accra. When you say motorway, 17 kilometers. From motorway to Accra, maybe at 10 kilometers, 27 kilometers. When you music, 27 city.
1: As passenger, no?
0: As passenger. No.
1: Okay.
0: When you trotro driver, be a uncle.
1: Any assem.
0: No, no, it's Siena, Eko Susi Siena, SSO Omoji 8%, Omoji 20 and 25%. That's a bit trapped.
1: Okay.
0: Because you better feel more. Now say you didn't say standard rates in your one city per kilometer. Now say you see okay because of current crude prices, you know, and in the 20 pesos say to swa. Passenger in him say the kilometers in the same. 20 pesos never will come home. And you better multiply, you know,
1: by 20.
0: Yes. By 20 pesos in idea but we can kilometer the one city, you know, or multiply or call 20 kilometers, multiply by one city 20 pesos. Only my hobby chair. Obviously, you know. Na se yan se se, ye structure na ye di calculate ye transport fares o kruma na. De pia ube nye gane ni, na oni trot driver, oni mate ni bo akredye, ewa one city ho, two city ho, ye needless.
1: Okay.
0: I think we've come too far to be going through some of these things. Eti ye bestre, fundamentally no, omo ma yen calculate ye fare no, based on kilometers. Na ye nya standard rates. For every kilometer, and to see him says, try your one CDR, taxi, and your one CD 50 pesos.
1: Okay. Or 20 pesos.
0: Or 20 pesos.
1: Okay.
0: Once the ministry comes out with this guideline, period. Okay. So let's do the analysis well, get into it, start using the unit price, because who could be beer, a emitted transport? Who could UK now for taxi, a emitted transport? Oh, for ya. Or pick your location back. On him say £5. Who called Dubai? Otra or bar? On him say away. Eh, the same thing. Eh, kilometers now of the corner. And no, now I consume it. And yet, acquiring tea. And now, but so can spare pass in tea. Recent times, when GPRT you forecast say omo person mutum 30% because aboso kan spare pass for increase omo spare pass. Aboso kan spare pass for so ba say, enya no correct.
1: I got 1 minute.
0: Senka, omu nanim say, okay, sisi ano, ye calculate ye fare based on a particular unit.
2: Land BF.
0: As the kilometers are. Anka sani ama we, emma.
1: Okay.
0: Enti ye best romo. Ye best re. As I said, first, ye shena ye calculate ye fare no, based on kilometers. Na edi fairness, eba.
1: Right.
0: Se de be a best savi ti me mufono from trot drivers, no mumi for sisi omu.
1: Okay. Medas Pine Tabusia John Wynice and Yatana Count on your communication team member or Greater Accra Region

0: communication bureau no ana wono so yate nenka anope now mamenko back to selom on gtech in some of moke say school suapon maako maako bi wo manmu bi wo west africa maako maako best oha
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1: this is
2: ye institutions no ze government institutions omu ye nyama ke chire dodo like nyama nyama mbati na waya ya shoha yama nyama chemu nyama chemu ya nsa amu reakti fye Ghana encheda nye kuru kesesa 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opportunities to expand to accommodate the people. Now, unim say university bia wo circular campuses. Unim say tama yeyi banu University of Ghana no more Accra City campus. Unim say they have what you call Accra City campus. Egusu oho ene ah enu eni bebia head university ni head nankasa wo main campus eni ho. Okwa those days, omu atakra di workers college. Ena tamale. Bebim, no mu obi. Okay, say so side to me, side to me, juma dia. To me, juma decentralization. Kind of thing, no. Say to me, juma side dia. And then I know we don't have regional campuses.
0: Okay.
2: You find say University of Ghana, wo, every region, dia, wo, omu campus, wo. University of Science and Technology, omu campus, wo. Kevas on campus oho, Winiba on campus oho, UDS on campus oho. University ahina mabono. Mabobo F5, mi boa. University of Natural Resources, every campus. University of Allied Health. Ni na government dena mi bono. But the first government schools, a 10. Universities are 10. Na region biya omo campuses oho. How many, each region, how many universities ni oho?
0: 16.
2: Yes, it's just every region or 10 universities. Do you understand what I'm saying? Legon, every region when you campus or UDS, every region when you campus or hall. It is a friend said, 1.5 region. Let's just say Legon, campus or UDS campus or University of Cape Coast campus. 23. Every region. When you have 5 universities.
1: 5.
2: Adena, me major. Government school, universities. Them I call private ones we. Ah, a bemi. Ah, met me a kokoye madie. So what you say? That those are the things they should have done long time ago. They should have given the opportunity to Ghanaians long ago. These are things even in the Constitution of Ghana, Article 36, Directive Principle of State Policy. But we our leaders have kept quiet to this time. I don't know how certain things. The Ghana has a new end this year. And government invested crampono. Menu na ebe two in kuwa yena na bao. Anka three na na bao. The new NDC. Ena Ghana nyamia yadum. Ye wo party BFN NDC. Anka ye only three public universities wa Ghana. Ex President Rawlings. Ex President Eja Atamios. And a current president, His Excellency John Dramani Mahama. Omu na omu di university, aka university won Ghana. So what you are saying? Now, mimbra substantive issues no so. Se obi be ko school, na esi school no, oni accreditation. Me mi ko, University of Ghana, for interview bi, for admission. Me ko ye, that was my second attempt. No, I think third attempt so at that time. On that particular thing. And a panel member, I could be saying, say, this is my third time. I didn't know how to do it. na private investors ho bebre anka makodada anka by this time no years am spending attempting to do anka be wie ala me ka che no say me bebia me du o wiase a me du ni me pese me say years akokosku ewie na obi ba ka che me say me certificate no is not recognized into me to avoid that thing no
0: okay
2: unye state university ya
0: unko
2: menko I told him pay to pay play. There was a time, Lady B, I could school as a journalist. Eh?
0: Mm-hmm.
2: And a local radio station be fan. Oh, yeah, and one day did HIA Fufu be by. And I'm watching who be a background. Mammy, yeah.
3: Plan B.
2: So the certificate, you know, it's not accredited.
0: Okay.
2: And you know, yeah, education institutions, you know. I think or the administrators and like GTEC, no.
0: Mm-hmm.
2: I think they should have preventive measures. You understand?
0: Mm-hmm.
2: That are reactive measures. You are reactive.
0: Mm-hmm.
2: I didn't see that.
0: Yeah.
2: So, course, no, 100, no, no, no, no, no, schools, no,
0: by
2: system.
0: Yeah.
2: Did they just say 100 schools, no, And Sarafina, who say they are not accredited. Okay. So, that's a reactive action. But we should be proactive and preventive.
3: 104.5.
2: And you know, somebody special security. I don't know how. The money, yes, I'm not for money. Minim. Because I didn't share, say, no, don't stay back. No, be, Uber or no, be no. I get a certificate from University of Sabrado.
0: Mm-hmm.
2: Oh, wow, be saying, me, university from Sapros.
0: Okay.
2: Oh, come, oh, oh, baby, I didn't free. So what you say? Now I'm going to be sisi a mafo. Wow, be bre. I think fifre. I see a day twenty cap. I ye ying na no. Now I'm going to say. I'm going him. Inteno. I think say. GTEC should change the style and find a proper way to prevent such occurrences.
0: Okay.
2: Thank you.
0: Me da sepa. Salom ni atin kan. Now don. I'm far akran kan na me komeji phone chain.
4: Yo. M seminu ana camp baby. But you see, it's also important to note him. As at August 28 this year, 2026, now GTEC, who come website wa? Obehu say 15 unaccredited learning centers, and 34 institutions almost were expired accreditation.
0: That's right.
4: And you know, yesana, ama within Ghana and Angasano, numbers ne wahan ye almost 40.
0: That's right.
4: So what you say? But Osha numbers ne wahan any say and yes unipakunum. Uni, Ikra, but our expired accreditation.
0: When you have to make that, and we also renew, no,
4: exactly.
0: And also,
4: exactly.
0: That's right.
4: But so we renew, ya, ya, Becca say, institution, you know, running on. Unrecognized institution here, unrecognized institution because accreditation name. But alarming. But you see, and again, it's also good that they sanitize our system. And yes, Uncle Forbes Peniska, education is expensive. Uncle Forbes Peniska, Forbes Peniska, we now after the offer, so when your certificate after the now you see only accreditation, and you know, you can't even further your career. And you know, a good move. Say GTEC, aye, we ni say by a best immediately obi accreditation be expire no. Na omo to one among na quickly no omo alerti the good people of Ghana. Say schools we institutions we omo accreditation I expire. Na afidi no the SS omo ye mo muni ye schools say what correct accreditation no omo publish no omo publish schools say what correct accreditation. All the time, every month, it should be a must. Say, Obe publishing school say, what correct accreditation on a monthly basis. Oye ne sa, bola bi e baba be remu no. Enfo obi a ho because obi enim dia what correct accreditation. And in say bola bi be pie mu a obi nko ho because onim obi Facebook a e wo ho. TikTok a ewo ho or internet so a ewo ho newspapers mu ewo ho what publish all the accredited institutions. Entino obi enim. Entino say obi di yi University of Alanka or di DMBA be shebe biya. Oni bagunu wa si we inka listeno we inka listeno. Onko onko fa form kura na wakoho. Aha. Enti ya besre. Jomu accreditation inu mumu no. Omu publish because so okase obe crack it down on. Omu a omu ni accreditation all the time ah. Obe be ye reactive. Obey, you see the reactive approach. Yeah, the thing will happen before you react to it.
0: That's right.
4: But in order to mitigate it, publish those who have good accreditation.
0: Mm-hmm.
4: Those who have accreditation, publish them on a monthly basis to solve this thing.
0: Right. But that's a plenty. Don't any attending canal. And son of member met your phone channel panel. Munchen Kabu and Amunshams is answer and who been here. Edia ma o papa pa abusua jumadie be na wudi a wo hia edua ne wase ye say a birthday party say wedding say ayiyo bi na abafie bomoden a say enuane sem betimi adi mu akotene pa anya duane bia na duane 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Hello, good morning. Good morning.
3: Good morning. Good morning. Good morning. Good morning. Eja ba
0: papa. Right nie.
3: Eja nie. 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
0: Unia no no instru.
3: Oh.
0: Obetimekan wa.
3: Amen. It's also now honorable Amos Blessing. Yami Aduma Oko for regional secretary, Ewa Gita Akra. Muntu Abano Emmanuel Boom. Na onye secretary, Ewa Gita Akra. Enfambua. Unim, education, Ewa Gita Papa Apa. Because teacher for any of more mutual young caller Nadia. The Unia say, ESA, EDNA, Eshom. Because if you are here in school, yeah, teacher for say, or Marco striking, and boy, and you have a trouble. This is the allow by here, how much teacher for no, I go back to school, no Marco Trey and Manadian, or Munia for mom. Because you are your vice president, or you are teaching me, or your lecture, and you need your show, say, or better now, or say, or better say, teacher for. And the party team one answer on mobile on bebre. And to be BIS or Moya, and the boy teacher for no, so Moko school. Abanwe obeye education minister onabo ayi na ndisu bo modia se oni chicha fonu betinati ya bien school ya nkola no e wo school mo aye se omo sua de e che won hwe se on betutu ni amaye amaye nkola no a o mati ni akochira o made e wo school mo
0: betinati me so me da sia no pa ma menko. 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
5: Good morning.
0: ABC Diana.
5: Well,
0: hello.
5: I have been put on hold. Please wait.
0: Hey, boss. Say, I'm not met you. When I see a frozen, say no.
5: I'm just meet you.
0: Oh, which me meet you, Majuma? I change which me meet you.
5: Oh yes,
0: you. Oh yeah, in fact.
5: And
0: if you have a number, Mimi, who number, how you for video dancing, me who number, cross one of our Yan Chuazo.
5: In check, I don't come up in pretty for that. Almost your FM ABC, I'm coming to our bed. I check, I don't come up 32. Don't come up, calling
6: 04.5.
5: Or that number 3. Or call Deputy Communication Authority of Chobu. Anna, Sir Jonas, or Ba. Regional secretary, also Muntuman Papa. Boss, education. Your car, you haven't tell me in car. But I'll share on my remark, apart from Kwame Nkrumah, your car on my business university war on my remark, put me editing free. And Jack passing phone, editor, you're buying a car about education. MP for the money up to mine. Because I'm on five. Your car by school, I'm on she. I'm a business, but I'm on the omini. I feel like if you are my bomb, we'll put on your beer. And so, quit you. Education now, and another divine. They attack a CB, not divine. Just on your car. Your car, sir, will drop that education, sir, my sir. Teacher for them, or the entire education. Yes, sir, mama, and any other bank. Go back, I say. And now mama buy no. Now we college for no. No need degree. And so mama they buy. You know, to upgrade the course degree. And so when I am so teacher here, she has almost 27 months ago. The patrol. 27 months ago. No one have power. I don't want to call them to say, my house is being away. Then 2001. Mostly until said, president, I say, I found the year, we meet him with the widow. Mom goes to that. And I'm a cat. And I said, David, I'm a cat. My wife said, a baby bar power, Munsono, and so people bar power, yeah, not a Munsono, and Yamwa, and my pine, and I said, we did Jamuna, we are quite and we are that.
0: Okay,
5: Kayana Kade, with a passport, and Bamuswa, come with them, good good them.
0: But I see. But I see, ABC. Good morning.
7: This is Plan B. Yes, sir, master.
0: Yahuza Jabu.
7: Yes, sir, boss.
0: Bokodia.
7: Oh, Minia. Katabina. Ehame, but Yami Baye, where the Messrow, a year one point, and you have near way. Mamita soon and disappointed. Soon's one and two in a branch executive, and our club went disappointed in a branch executive, and then said disappointed in a Makoya was a kid, Yamada Roma made that one. Now, number one, now, Medano, a year seeking a beer, Yami Pase, or Mansentry, a DD, when Yakupo Kronse, I was a. The wire mobile. Cross won't say no, y'all's like, yes, she is. Don't know when you want to award this woman, thinking I was a mope organizer. Then Jenny said, so who gave a mistake? What is Kaba? Who's it? A banana moon, Juman, and then where you go to? Am I Yawza? It does say, as a conference organizer, Minya, media, a far at the Chiremwa Semwa. Well, the movie, Sanka, you call school, but your school, your papa. And can I say the Bia party beba bemu, they and pay for no a year quite so well. And you might be better quite know what the man won't man no more. Yeah, they only wouldn't want to say this day uncle Fali put there. Young quite announcement, inquire how to ask. Then my papa was here in school near Papa and T. No more chayabo. It could be the mimic threat, me and find your NDs, me and find your MPP. Media could be a good check. So Quandia, you're paying for any teacher, see Becca Sama, Kumato, young. Gonna ye Fujiane or me bra. Sabi, said the Pano, or no Felicia, ah, Mena Mitchell politician, Adi, Namiano, Chanan Abrabo, SSA, Nanumi, who teaches the issue. You lie of Fusukrano, Uduko Bruna Crayi. Men Dada, me Numu, tell a phone for a problem on Chosa, a teacher for the bee. Go now, a cost of war. What is not a citra no inquiry? It is Miss Fred John Draman, Mama, our new education minister, Aruna Idrisu. Quand be a mobile fast so now, Monoan Casamini, Camry Bima, and an Ecuado, or a president, you know. So I'll catch a teacher and say,
0: okay,
7: one hour town for poor. Our traffic, once we nip up, it's a one penny, sir.
0: Let us say, Yahuza, and up, good morning.
6: Good morning.
0: Pacho Dean.
6: Pacho Medindi Elijah. 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
0: Okay. 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
6: Ana pe mamenfa opidi etu enfa nchia kese enfa ma incoming greater Accra chairman. Eh honorable Mark Tete. 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Monka no oda number 1. Monka no. No one said any yama fluwe, no fasun, and calling him a mamma. Now, honorable justice, also back for national organizer, and is a fluwe, one shining him yam, justice, no more day, I'll be making a damn purple no. My men come as some so. And I pay concern about education, no. Messre, as I said, you, where ye new politics, infantun chain. Nay, young canoe, crescent, I was say, ye canoe. She teaches food bro. Bra, se teachers food count my money on my penny still on my name. A bed book, Louis. Because education, quite teachers from Quan, I instructions are Ukoma, Sabio, Sabi, Manus, Simunaso. Why not like a price in the room from Montinency? Because a man who only had to tell my name, no, I asked him. And to mess the education minister, never Papa John Draman, Mamma said. I'm going to tell you, Nika Kra, and for education. No, I'm going to tell you, I'm going to tell you, I'm going to tell you, I'm going to tell you, I'm going to tell you, I'm going to tell you, I'm going to tell you,
0: I'm going to tell you, I'm going
8: to
0: tell you, I'm going to tell you, I'm going to
8: tell you,
0: I'm going to tell
8: you, I'm going to tell you, teacher for a contract, allowance. She can't see no codi, Palugudam, she can't send the codim. She read a pound from Cotty Bottom, she can't send the codim. Scatching, she can't send the codim. It was a woman to be coming and codi, she kept in front of your teacher for Ica. A teacher for once, I remember one phone called Missy Candy. There are no in class, you don't know the guy yet. She can't sit on some cotton ball to my $43 million. I can't hold mammy what she can hold for chatting. One foot is in jail. When the emblem, I'm running the emblem, and I said, she cannot give you for your demand offer. She can offer the cake. The cocaine out here said this and that. Then I have a protest catching at the buffet. She can't cock a hook. Maybe I'm not going to say my name, Piazzi. I move about the way I'm moving about 2 years. This is the first time. I don't know what that is. Someone will have any cock with this Hatchikan. And I was almost a one for the cake. One for Chicago. Don't worry, I love you. Dollars. I look at my dollars. No, what do you want to teach you to okay, teacher for a young man who blew up by some other boy, what is that wound himself at Kayako? Most homos a month, come there and come, what
0: you mean?
8: I'm not Chabuka, what do you want to know?
0: But I say, Joe, good morning.
9: Hello, good morning.
0: Okay, I'm a fire and trust.
9: Yeah, Joe, so listen, what can I say? Car, I catch you, Lori Fenn. I didn't say any every four times. And now, car raises transport fare and wired it. Because it's a running time now. Yeah, bought our radio. So, I said that, but the ID 3 to 50% now. So, the 8% in the car one, a year but the ID 2 cities now, the 8% in the car one, a year before I ever see my regulated lorry fan, we pet the penny, they said they be on my count. If you buy that, you know, I understand. If you have radio stations, no, a dose of technology, dose of, and yeah, that's what they be. And yes, I know, yes, sir, they be, yes, they teach us, we can't send back home. Teaching me, you're not going to catch your move. The allowances be, I saw, you know, they be our Nika or Fauba and Sawako school. Or better, every maybe a Jinan or two, Medina, 50 cities in and out, and 100 cities. Mr. Larry, you're saying, ah, it be a the promotion crap when you're working money. And to teach you, Nico, when you are two water bill, two times, you are two electricity bill, we are going to be more by 8 years. Yes,
5: or Baba Chairman for NDC, this or Mutu Abamano. Any honorable Chief Taylor, honorable Suba, Greater Kra organizer, a dish or Mutu Abamanko, Chamajo,
10: Collins, and Molly, a bank.
5: Adia, okay, a Juma, we are who bred to my party. 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And say, you're too long, you're too petroleum. 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
1: This is
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0: 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And over the website and so udu ha. No wash kuli ka crack or down wheels on air. But play ne so obeti and can ewo ho. Sounds so and a Facebook and see live ewo ho. And also a plan B 104.5 FM. And honsu do a be like you obe share. No wa comment a day a maya in a fee. What's our follow page no a day a kaho. TikTok on so ewo ho. And honsu a plan B 104.5 FM official. And honsu draw obe like it obe share. Na fee. What's our comment a day a maya in a fee. What's our follow page no a day a kaho. X and so ewo ho. And honsu a plan B 104.5 FM. And who should drop a like over share no comment say Edia Maya in a fee? What's our follow page? You know, Edia Kahon YouTube and so you will ho. And also, Plan B 104.5 FM. And also, do I like you, be share, no comment. Na fei, what's our subscribe, dia kaho. I don't maybe that's here, and a notification button, no message also be bosso, so be a Plan B. Your post video, I'll be your notification. Now, wait to me, ako share, so, and a Instagram, we'll see your work with. And also, Plan B 104.5 FM. And also, do I like you, be share, no comment. A day a mayan and our staff follow page, you know, a day a kaho. I will say, I'm a kind of son, I make cow say, Nay, you may be a wood ye say, any man a wood tone, a ye diane, a yin su, a yanonum, dear wood tone piano, now person pimpim a better one canoe. And who be here, so the Baba Dan Plan B, near Bohun Deuru a day a mound. And into the fraying, it was 0551656655 0551 656655

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1: 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eddy yang, echo, eddy ya, but the bia, if you are fair, shall see any nano, or so you move a crack crying, and until you saw trade and pony uncle pong. I be
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1: Send me a name why you be a dear mammy, what the merry wife for from, a bosomy for from, also what the room knows why any public brina, and a day amount. 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
1: Yes, I do. Yes, we are here, Franco. Did you have a Namika say? Make a plan B. Yes, for one day. Then for Bob was Pussia, Lea, Daniel, yes. And Lubia, now the ban of power you. Not that too much, papa. The one day for one day to her name, Bob. Me a bomb by my plan B feminine is here for you now. 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Me a spot put a bomb man out this to get I come up, papa, the danya kuporti. So there you see, last about 2 minutes, I will love for my mean type on the same day. He done a thing. And if you're a my blah bonnet, a booty, a brain, a brain, a brain, a brain, a brain, Name,
0: Amen. 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

0: Ebusia was Ubusa Utien and Sapo Fiji Medi. 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So, you saw your fat phone calls and the answer, I know, your fat phone calls. 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Mco Ventures, and I make out for a day amount. My sorry, mo you suku, mo you cool, moco baby, mo pe basa. Adam Bako, Adam Abasun Jim, Mko, someone ran behind Bassa, Papa. Adam Bako, Adam Abasun Jim, and your Bassa, Quako say, a sequencing feet, nafe, and a mobesi, a pier beer, and you will see Pia Bassa beer, and a fein a sofu, a obey you coach, and I will see you to the Guacara. I could wash out a man of the Piaka, Nafi, and you never saw 2 weeks in a 2 o'clock, and I will say, now boah. 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
0: 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Eho, and I may come for a day amount. Ebusia, ya won't say, so why yet tongue? I won't say, ewo why yet tongue? 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
0: 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So, yeah, the offer to Sumino, no, ever she shares so. And I will treat your topic, no, managing pretense, and no. Any topic and I watch ye abituja ewadin dream ha if we dradano as you hung comma ewa ham penny for betina say emma yaka be brina a day a fat topic in a home and ne e fiada nanny chess a fiadano nene 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say my co-host Ediana ba ukrubi abetina say yanko ninche ne manache emano akwaba edu machin
2: any akosia
0: let's say
2: about it out of my home you know what
0: I'm saying
2: yes
0: okay now what you topic ever told you and you're managing pretense and on a topic and I watch you ever told you if you're jordano and you actually home coma ewa den dream ha and then you fear that I just said any da it chat to her yeah you should topic you home and como and
1: you see ewa let's not say
0: na yensem rebebo edi ebrim na masem you say dikai and it's a maybe say yeka pretense ah what you say
2: okay I was here first and I'm about dinner and for me Matthew for so what my hair so na adia sa chibi ya kwa ya saba nti ya maya huni na kwa aba akusi ya sere mpenifuwa saa sifu tituwa dabe si 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
1: 104.5.
2: Me shall see a Sibia, what done in home, infant Sibia, or you be a way at the four, or will be. Now, so why and who's a uni be? Say, Obia, Becan is a basset beer, situation beer, or a rehom, now so I done why and say, Unia reho. Sir, Brenoir, what's his son, and who dear for Nogasa, and need the Honor Shada? As a son who dear free, said ye or Tianca Sanca Samuno, and I mean Tiasimuno, Musa Asamun, na Dahono, pretense, no, son, I mean Tiasimuno.
1: This is Plan B 104.5.
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2: 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And no, we know about this. We know so. I will hire someone. Oni bi.
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2: And God, this the situation. Now, we move. Oni bi no. We present this situation. That's true. About no. So about no. 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We get to. On pa. 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So on so baby. But as I say, no. Who knows? What the situation? You call. Emfa. This idea. Now, my print tende. Now, me. Now, me. Who say me will be. What is you? Menyam Hussein will be. We are Menyam Hussein will be in the same. A big question, a cobobesia. I do call to Tony Mabia. About Banu Hunipobum Sampa. 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Abraswa, wouldn't be. Young Pope, you are quite Uko, you will be crater than I say. Ninian said, oh, pretend. A fool situation a woman. A day, a situation for fry, wouldn't him. 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It didn't Emma, did ye trust a fee and Nipanu emu ewo community? And to so be our ye can before or ye leader ewo community, so your honey, so ye or did Dombiano sell so for, sir Ubiana, a dom dinachino, sir Debiano or pretended we. 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
0: Disappointment.
2: Yes, because said here, what my young say? 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
1: 104.5.
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2: all painted.
0: I'm not pretending. We have to pretend we are a cow because why you know what? People can see a pan. We were back our pretense.

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0: 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Oh, is that you be me your papa?
1: Na say na say nemre me yan via come to nemre you eyi. Boys boys ne bra for e wa ehai. Na o she oba 2-3 weeks, 1 month or person on ne ko ye bibi. So what am I say? Na wo oba wo she obi. Na person no yes so person o ne me yes ankwa dia ware me so pe. Na ho na we che say first, hey, wait, dear. Wait, do I, oh, It's easy to say a man will be to a baby crash. But so bad the team member, you know, I didn't say any man with me, you bit me. I can't
0: say, I didn't say. So, somebody to a baby crash. I just say, yeah, be man, I'll be baby. Nabia or call ban. And I'll be our new information, say, for a baby show. Or when your information from outside. I'm out. I will say, when you punish, I will do an uncrowned ban. Preoccupy no, I could piece. I don't.

0: But obadiem obabetimi afa kwan bi so ye akere se de wea obeye wo no kere se wadwun ma wo hu se ewiase nyina no wo ni be ma kere se wo wiase wo ana wo kwa no do kere se ni tikra wo twa ma na so
1: 104.5
0: oh
2: oh di wo hu yo
0: aku se oba
2: oh yeah.
0: Oh, yeah. Oh, yeah. Oh, yeah. Oh, yeah. Oh, yeah. Oh,
2: yeah. Oh,
0: yeah. Oh, yeah. Oh, yeah. Oh, yeah. Oh, yeah. Oh, yeah. Oh,
2: yeah. Oh,
0: yeah. Oh, yeah. Oh, yeah. Oh, yeah. Oh, yeah. Oh, yeah. Oh, yeah. Oh, yeah. Oh, yeah. Oh, yeah. Oh, yeah. Oh, yeah. Oh, yeah. Oh, yeah. Oh, yeah. Oh, yeah. Oh, yeah. Oh, yeah. Oh, yeah. Oh, yeah. Oh, yeah. Oh, yeah. Oh, yeah. Oh, yeah. Oh, yeah. Oh, yeah. Oh, yeah. Oh, yeah. Oh, yeah. Oh, yeah. Oh, yeah. Oh, yeah. Oh,
1: that's
0: it. Say be my granny ne girl when I say girl for friend. I hope pray be or pass or ha or ban your smart to be with him. Call your bed here and your bush
1: call
0: ya bonte call. Because the way I see a woman turn us out to answer. It's a ban be with him at the moment of picking corn. Do you bear no action be with the corner by the A BB? As you appear your granny or cosher, Galia or Quayse, while we bet or boy match around Chepe. Aye, kono.
2: Obi ni biyadi wa.
0: Obi from years minimum ma.
2: Cause I say, uche say.
0: Yes.
2: Oh, kasa from experience.
0: And experience is that too, but experience there be brave. Yenye be brave. Adam for muni adi. Yenye be brave. Oh, and you know, for sa side ni there, am I good? Ena, because ya at the side to me the sa friend say yentum wasi comfort ni adiba. Because ya kokoba say sir what pretend ya bia only me ma mini deity only ma mini deity but what pretend say only one ni panenko na se ma mi no be crash ya say en tokwa besi
2: nya se nketo
0: ayen tokwa besi me ma mi no be crash ya en tokwa besi
2: me man de omo ntai crash
0: ana ha won use as an account won kaso dia tum e ma ni me ma compare e ma de ni crash
2: se ni say o ma be ma ni ma ufi e o bana wa fi a be de
0: o e bi ko
2: Let me. That's how we dis agrore dia o kase bramifie.
0: Ah, so we dis agrore dia.
2: Ah, let me.
0: Experience. Experience for neka sa.
2: Because e ma be shea, we say say be ma no, wo ma me nu ko shea. Wo be ma no ho ade, wo betimi atete wo mu.
0: Omuntam.
2: To at ma.
0: Okay.
2: Na se me ma me nu be shea, wo oba nyame ampata se ne be sia wo we shea ni. Wo be kra.
0: Okay. Wow.
2: So what am I saying? Eh eh, na e me ma so so no, wo say mu wo ego.
0: Yes.
2: Enti anya den a e be she wo say.
0: Na ho me ma ya ho, ya pa ba sa girl
2: guest. Me oba says me be to say be ma ba ko, oba ko fro she me ti me bu me ni egusu.
0: Egusu.
2: Ako.
0: But me treat you be man bad
2: for. So what am I saying? Aha, yeah man ko be ti me afa chira be ye namfo. Sa na ye tie.
0: Na mo twa bi ma na di.
2: Yes, e twa wadi. Aha.
0: Okay.
2: Na so me ma me no ni be she ya.
0: Omu ni abotre sa.
2: Omu ni sa abotre na. Ba ko be ka so ma mi tie a hand in pone bia se so what am I saying?
0: Yes.
2: Obe attack be man ni mu attack o girlfriend na. So what am I saying? Aha. 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Me ka say ye but this agrore dia. 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
0: Okay.
2: So what am I saying?
0: Okay.
2: Where eye measurement ne wa ye you.
0: Okay.
2: It will measure de o sha e be boa. Na sana musumu ye. Musumu de ne ana measurement cause na so bi ka che mi se o no se o nam we o mu ye ma na ya miensa.
0: Okay.
2: Enti wa hyehye wo hye first and second no.
0: Okay.
2: O hye de obetimi ne na abo bratna.
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2: Enti check hwe. Say mammy and son. First and second were heard you beating mammy and son or part one the only for a kind of saying.
0: Okay.
2: So as a man say, ye de ye de try and me. I'm say, ah. And so a body way do a belly. Someone said, Bammy, you're pretending to mammy and son in a woman and him say, oh, my name.
0: But I was ya, dear Tiny, and say, Bema who cries wait to me, I want me to answer.
2: And the accomplishment.
0: Save him, Platinaquari. Entine biana or person what I mean, sir. Entine or practice it.
2: Or practice it.
0: Now go say you practice
2: or practice. You more practice it.
0: But or burn who can.
2: Yo, yate.
0: Oh, say I wonder burn who can so what I mean.
2: Yo.
0: Aha. Yo. Or bad there. Only back with ya. Answer now back for us. Now only back no jay.
2: Yo.
0: No back for us. And she say we now can. Which may we. Right. Abra babu babu si. No back for us. Now boa. But two at once in the day more. Because ya. And yet. Ebasa, ebemosu entrutra.
2: Yate, na mude mu njandro. 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Ye kasi yedi wa unko mwona. 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
0: Okay, dago zara fwa akun kwa tuwa society di eno. Ako si yeti, ema pressure susu eba society nimo. Dienta me kase de pressure bani se. Sa me pretende aye, tise ubiya. Men to say one. What you do? The person may yet to be say, Bia, girls, na you were community. Ne Bia, what tadish him? What fadim? Ebi umpire, and no crowsick and out the tongue taddy. Ebi a duma way and a wow, and out him to turn taddy. Ebia, support be a flibusium crabber, and a wow. Ebia, if ye a year. When I win your side and your man, a dear, but or baby, what no when this are supporting, maybe an edge must cry, maybe a fear so soon. I think I also so big, Jira said there was a situation a woman, and car oh, but for the comfortable woman, what me I yet there with me, I have wow, but or be pretend per se, baby, I could see a Jira Smoko Jnobi, dear Sakos, as Miss Sibi. Said there, I could see a PR, and any penny nano.
2: Jagafi say a mom, a man express in marriage, Jagafi. Hey, Jagafi, a movie also do I are you?
0: Oh, Edno, sir, me person, me yes, I'm mercy. Me person, me yes, I'm mercy. Abra, one no, dear air one mana or Tissa de Watiano, me Nisa de Nibino. Not just it, I was me pretend the edit on, semi pretend the edit on, dear. Not me, dear, me, I'm the pressure, Emma, me, and Casamu. 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I feel, Babia, Sicano, I was a Mecofa Biano, Macacofa. 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And to me, I'm the pressure be Abatum also. 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
2: Mesu
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2: Okay.
0: Aha, ti ano so effect ya de ba so say it no so. Yeah.
2: Okay. Ediana.
0: Akosia.
2: You be fair ho Friday, obesaba. 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Ntebusia, ye che ho Friday, ye ba, ye betoa ye nkomo no.

0: 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So, ye betrich and commode de be messer say, nay, we was soon not waiting if he's in Kumuya, ye babetrichi, the papa, and nay, then dream her, coffer by, Edema Firelight Chapel International,
1: This is
0: Patrick,
1: Plan B,
0: 104.5. 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
2: Mejo, so, yuma.
0: Pacho, nete sing.
2: Radia, humi, baba, domini, too many, that's here, yuma.
0: Amen.
2: Yeah.
0: Okay. Now firelight
2: is
0: what
2: you
0: say.
2: Yankopon to me
1: Plan B FM.
2: A began in Sakasia.
0: Amen. Okay. Inkra tell them any me HS. What did you make the HNCB?
2: Yeah.
0: Ebeshisheso.
2: Yeah.
0: What did you make the HNCB? Me whom? In fear, no Hano. Yes, no Hano. Me, a machine. 15 years.
2: Yeah, 15 years.
0: 15 years.
2: Tia Sole.
0: Oh.
2: And you met ya, sorry, firelight chapel. And they are 15 years.
0: Mm-hmm.
2: But me personal and Casa, they started say me who are the years from your mother. I said, number was 7 years. Yeah,
0: you can say your
2: mass in the 104.5.
0: 7 years in the air. That's why I saw you no coin, you 15 years near the and also by Kahuan. Not just say, and you're nursing.
2: Yeah, sure, baby, a study as only free, and baby, a yaba.
1: This is Plan B 104.5.
2: And you'll be on a study, can I say, a sorry, I would be genano. Debbie, I can't say, me say, you're 1 year, yamia freno, and you're 1 year or no freno. Aha. And Dana me can't say, me try me man, say, you are soft for mummy
0: and
2: son. We are singing, I was soft for three.
0: Now,
2: I saw for three, number one, you was soft for the pen. And it is awful. And you also for the Azan. And it is awful. And you also for the Spirit. Soon, soon. It is awful. That is the ministry of Jesus Christ. Yes, you know the soon, soon. I say, Yame, home, home, home. So if you say, Rade, Asram, and Mose
1: 104.5.
2: Say, answer for me, and son, oh, check here. No, the Azan, yeah, Jumano. Obey you, baby. No, I will be die. Going to mean continue. Because you cannot create something all the time. But if you are with God, na nyame na de wo ye adwuma consistently na wo gyna mu a, na obi anyame de na ye adwuma bia na nothing discourage him. I've gone through a lot and you may be great challenges. It got to a time in ministry a, e dru ba bi na che se na e piti kwa na e tene. Yeah. Enu mu na me de ko sia sisi di amafo. Yeah, and so a whole story. Na nyame na me so e bo aye
1: di 4.5.
2: Ewo ye ministry name. And so we have passed through a lot. I started as an ankasa or park so. And in the park so then the track and wabo. Yam fanka 15 years.
0: Hey.
2: Dabi dab dabi. Yam fanka park the end so park so the anka 15 years. Dabi dabi dabi. But from there no any a call classroom. Yeah. And the from classroom no you started or kotwas or classroom ti ya kakriti from classroom no to baby as you see I won and they 15 years
1: yakabuma.
2: Yes, celebrity. And about the grace of God, 15 years in him, so no. Yaya niyuma bibri, nyamiya dum, maye crusade, a hoduo. Nyamena me, so me na bide asaman for Christ crusade, eba.
0: Oh.
2: Yeah. Asaman for Christ crusade. I'm the first or software at that time, 2013. I'm the first software, me yes, I put asaman for Christ crusade.
0: Oh, okay.
2: Yeah. And I was able to, that time, whom I'm here to be, I was able to host and you to fuck a circus here, Ankara to me in our baby. Yeah, that time Ankara to see the amount for gift your sermon and yeah, dear. And the Nipa and Yamia friend, Bia,
1: number 1.5,
2: number 1, BBM, Munabim. nothing discourage said person. And focus. Ni awo ye biyan focus on ni awo nwa nkasa oyen because unimse ni awa suma no undisappointing no. Any parents who undisappointing that. And so from there, baby, I started free year Mary Jones School horn mo emu crusade ye koko ye programs a hold wa ya. Nyami adom na October yi nyame di afeba akwasa kaye mfie wa ye di 10 years no etwa mu no data me celebrating very powerful and 15 years
1: this is plan B
2: coming Sunday 5
0: and I'm with you.
2: And yes, celebrity.
0: Wow. Let's just say, mood, mood, birthday, firelight for now. Birthday, no cry. Papa, titi, be free. And for the cap one, and any age, get to
2: her. And carry, baby,
0: and I'm with you.
2: Yeah.
0: Yamia Faneso, and they were there, sorry. Firelight Chapel
2: International.
0: And they are back. And then I'm so, I'm a name, Afro. Aye, Shira. And it's birthday, dear. Na and who here and who be here, so with the best show. Who say a Sunday, ya?
2: A Yakosia de Baya.
1: 104
2: Sunday, exactly from a year 2 o'clock. Time on a dozen day 2 o'clock. But who do a one a year? A son say, Menam for first off will be more or more drummy. A permasem. Sad and almost cruise for my sorry.
0: Oh.
2: And almost fat bass. And you are members in a band to a mass and boss by 12 1 day. No, my dress for the one. In the year, the 2 posters is 2 o'clock. By program, best as in term. In the actual crab by 2:30 DNA. Why am I? In the case you beat you know a person or baby, one man to maybe and where your baby and your day.
0: Antenna
2: and a program on also no executive program. A highly programmed, you know, in Kunyano, Yaseda, as a same Kunyano, according to.
0: Okay.
2: Aha, according to. And see, Unipe be a war baby on fancy in the trims of a bantam. Oh, Bansua, now I found what's at it.
0: Dress for the occasion.
2: Dressing, dear, and no, any formula. Into only the decay. Now, by the grace of God, yeah, mommy, baby, mama comfort.
0: Oh,
2: yeah, yeah, said that man invitation special, pa, general secretary, mommy, yeah, answer beba. Now, you must have me invite you, I'm baby, kwa. Brother Sammy, baby, the nation worshiper, brother Sammy,
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2: Or this year, Prince King, you must have me casting me, but yeah, I dear better. And I saw phone, so dear, I'm say, Oba, Sammy, Zinua, na, ya can't software. Or your popra pa sofu nimuno. A sofu nimuna. Prophet Agrippa, man, your first, I'm a second. Namiadom. As I say, me any pebia, ye co be a programmer. Tis a manti programmer. 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up to something. 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
2: And I'm your bear man, come your girl. 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
0: Okay.
2: Yeah. Okay. 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
0: Okay.
2: You know, what to move 15 years in God, ministry now, be starting, you know. Now you say, nyame wa yebi. Inti, me person will be your baby, expert, say, number one, ye be saying, nyame yende munyam. 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
0: mm
2: ai she hu ma se se
3: 4.5
2: nti me prefer se nipa no me hu anim Paul can say me or say I'm looking forward to see you so that I may impart unto you some spiritual gift. Romans chapter 1 verse 11. Inti me see you is very important than say you call me on phone. Into obu onuma so for be your friend no so for we be friend no so for we be friend no eh is good and we say we friend because say been penin for say epokura no ensu togum. So you need more prayers from more men of God. But sometimes it was with two and a more. As antifobu baby said,
3: anomas
2: when two and what if I consua, what a wadia so. So the most important thing is what BBC abo bibi who deuda number one, it was with 2 1 a more. What am I say? I was so two man. So a 15 years anniversary na year celebrating in Yanko Ponya Adama. A year 2 o'clock. By ya chakra by 5-6 dear na yapon. Yeah. 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
3: set 4.5.
2: Aha. 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
0: Ensho. 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
2: And TikTok and me streaming live. You see our TikTok. I want to see Papa Agrippa. And T-shirt. T-shirt. And I person me change the pama akuma akum yensa.
0: T-shirt.
2: Ah, omu be buy san se. Omu so etie yache. 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Be the number be tuja.
3: This is plan B.
2: Nti. 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
2: 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That's the first question. 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
5: 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I'm matching to 4 o'clock.
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2: Dabi. 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
0: Okay. Any tiro. Brother Samen, wait me. We need t-shirts. Okay. Iti, yeah, pala askola. Na, yodi, offering you medium. 0551656565. And 0551656656. Unso, ubiti mi, afre. Ede wodi unso so na why you were saying bisano na prophet edo t-shirt no ama ebusi ama chim pacho odi ni baby aka say free miss ama ne so kakra mayen yo mr bin pacho prophet online so
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2: Tuesday, I'm at 3 a.m. to 4:30 a.m. I'm power track. And I am the number never to draw. Ayana, what fan, what bed you t set? Why?
0: Amen. Okay.
2: See,
0: t-shirt we ran the end is all the end over for line, not for papa line, our friend. What you are saying, Missa? Oh, officer, yeah, Bruno. I be it's papa. Yeah, sure, location, no, nothing, yeah, for number, and so into that.
2: Location there was Zenu. 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
2: Asori fi wa no Agrippa Temple wa. 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
0: 78 Ebusia, Prophet Agrippa, and I'm saying, Ka, and what in Dream Hano, and into way, Ubia, Emma, Nin Nayanko Boom, and Sum Yanko Pong, Nayanko Ka, Firelight Chapel International Forum.
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0: 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So, yede second segment no eshe. So, yetu aso, mene ediana ba okrubi eshe asi. Ene, Isabella ababetanase. 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Na wachi yetu pekinu, managing pretense. Ene, fiada. And until any day, chat to a topic, no, yet you should home and come on, and would then dear Mohanum say. And until Isabella, ho, near Manachi, a man or a quaba. Isabella, matching,
2: yeah,
0: Pajanet to say,
2: yeah,
0: I don't know, so then who papa. Okay, and I will try to talk to telling Dick and Kayano, managing pretense, and then topic, and I will try to Enkomo. And if you had an address and any day chat to a topic, no, you're reaching home, Enkomo. And until now, you have the legal and social perspective on the topic. I say, me say, the kind, say, the be as any, you know, say, pretense, dear, and I would say, na, you're boring.
2: Okay. Until you say, yeah, cast a pretense, here, bro, focus him, where they were bro, focus him now. Yeah, cast a pretense, obia, usher that, yeah. Adia enim chese adia oye amaka se jidi se adia oye ni enim anase wo kan se ma eni ho anase adia wo describe no enye sa na adia ni tie but wo painti adia no in a different way chese be ma another person a wo e chire hu se say ena adia ni tie but me ke na enye sa na etie anase wan kasa wa she ho say, we be acting a certain way. One can say, on him said, the way I will move, you know, and yet, the right way. And I will can't assume, say, be a say, na meti, and I say, na me wo, and I say, na me wo, but na yes, sana, utie, and I say, sana, mana, walk as a one, who nibi.
0: Okay, and until, oh, yeah, near my enya no crena, oh, dad, I ain't, oh, can't say, ma, enya no crena, so per se, a yen no crena, you who needs a and it's here. Okay, and no, and a pretense. Okay, yes, yes, a pretense, a faso, a ha society, and a quiet pretense, a faso affect your society.
2: Okay, and see, a bad pretense, like I said, in our days of social media, for instance,
1: this is plan B.
2: Pretense, yeah, they affect people in general. Me use social media because you see, I know. Obia hit a phone, and obia per phone na at least internet also. Inti because obia tete honum yeni na yet tete has siya adia obia befa any phone. Even say kasa umpo ni obi umpo kasa na uni ona phone put tete wa. Obi who said the amount of time maybe previously in the past no na mo spend the quality time no. Siya no everything is about phone. At one point in time, obi abe so ni phone. And si si a ama ase si si ano life ni na eko jina phone so. Eba phone so pretense and as a social media in a day of pretense. Koso papa papa papa. Because obi o hono ma uti ufie uti ubebi, but the amount of ye can affect her eba inkofu so a. Pressure in kofu feeling pressure so mobile ni oma bia ebia nipa na stress ebia mi wo we social media so ana se mi yesi mi wo we no ebia na sai nipa no obre ana sai natural sense sai ni ma no ni but wo na wo ti wo fie no wo so wo de be she wo tim na wo ha wo kwa ebinom what I say because ya fan say ebia wo hu say Obia area school. They fan brought down to your level. Obia area school. Maybe 10 years ago, and I say some years ago. Now I feel the way who say we down for way. Friend is saying we movie say or quite brochure. And I say why say. Now Obia no at that point in time no. Who feel it say Obia. Mindu baby, and I said, me achieving shit. But in actual sense, no, ebi awo nim the reason why nipano or they do baby or one. Ebi awo chop picture no the best. What do you say? Nipano is not going through anything. What I say, no, and yes, nipano so pretend you. Ebi mo pretend it. What I say, but and yes, nipano pretend it. But make the effect about amount for so pressure. People feel pressured. One of the effects are pretense at the bread in call for peer pressure. Ube feeling pressure say bia de nipa we wono ma mensu mi nkoye bi na mensu mi nye dan mi nye bi. Wohu. Aside food e yan fan outside social media po. Na say e bia yan fan say office setting. E bia wo colleagues no bia de ka e be ejuma. Na say still wo nko a wo gusu if anything bass and answer church or edi coffee every time ma. At some point in time they say we obi a say who say who nim say bia baby a omo medu no mensu medu ho but eh mra so what the sa adwene wo otimu dia ene wo beko wanim but say what ho na say wususu say eh I say nipa we dia wa ko nanim o enkofu we ameni omo ni na wa he o ma ko menim I say menko na menko menim but e bia na nipa na o yusu e bia na rent car no e bia nipa no pretend say o car what if say o rent car no dey ba ejuma all the time just to impress because at the end of the day, no pretentious people always try to impress. Yeah, remember criminal aspect of pretense. But for now, no, yeah, share social aspect of pretense. No, because a bit more sorry, or be a maybe a sorry be out means me on body, no, but not a baby was a sorry name. Lady, no pretend they say on him. For a very long time, I'm not sure you're not or the ba, abba, I sorry them and all that. Eventually, no, it could be a chase or could be a colon. Would that mamma may found creature said this year, I was a day yet one. I yet say, Lady Beer Boy, where a hospital be a quackle, we are obiba. But I say, it's imagine say be a nipper where I pretended for a long time, so on him. Na all of a sudden, we who saw our Korea, Okitaba. What I say, na aba out say we Korea ba. It's sometimes societal pressures. It's me ma ni paso acte in a way ya ordinarily no anko acte sa, but just to pretend to you know impress people.
0: Fitting.
2: Fitting. It's impression. Say obe pleasing ko for say obe man ko for who say menso. Menya ba anase menso mewo ho anase menso meka mo ho obi ka ho no ma oni sika o oni ne ho hwe enso obekwa kwobo just to make sure say the next event are the now for obekwa no ono so best stand out
0: yes mo
2: but e bi kra na wo na fofo no kra mo kra de e bia na mo envy they are now one no more envy you, but you don't believe say they envy you. Inti who per se who chess say who na we friend is saying more than them. There were so many aspects. If you feel more about communities, neighborhood, any idea, a bit more try to keep an appearance. I'm keep a good face.
0: Okay.
2: About our mumpa, obi ohono ma, ebi aware no enkoyi. But on to me in case aware no enye de enkoyi. Inti eso e de eso pretende. Say aware no enkoyi, and as a relationship enkoyi. But pretense e idea e affecting nipa so much because at the end of the day no, ube pretende wa bonsin se aware enkoyi, and as a relationship enkoyi. But na e wo fear no mentally no. You are being affected mentally because your friend is saying, you are going through domestic violence, but you are pretending outside. Say,
1: this is plan B.
2: Yeah, you okay. 4.4. What I say, and now one thing about we are victims of domestic violence, and so they say, okay, Bia, because in their minds, you know, they have to create that impression, say, everything is okay.
0: Bibi akosuyi.
2: Bibi akosuyi. And she said, Dana, wobe kan atre numpwa. Say, Bia, dear wokumi, you are not the first person to go through such a thing. Why, I'm sure about okay, because I'm sure wobe a third person.
0: Wobe a third person.
2: Because, or try as much as possible, say, obey keeping the marriage because of a certain asema yaka acheno ebra ebia usa say ebia ukwa waria sia and oba de kita waria and all that but me no I believe say waria partnership ewo in this day and age I won be bia a partnership because o be man ne e man na sia ye na age map e bia ketua ne nye the same all right but o bia wo the contribution na o de ba o de be fie inti se if sisi anu we do our way ma den say that to me and so our way ni mu nso sa but instead no you are trying as much as possible say nini na ye one person responsibility
0: okay
2: e basa na de bia na pressure beda nipa ni so say say ni o ma nko ye kra e say ono na o keep his appearance ni say ni o ma e de e ko yi
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1: 104.5
0: 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chair and money say I worry any you're okay pretense now mama pretending I'm and then a banner and your sa idea and they say I worry no say I worry ya be a boo get here to any chair or bear money a day edo what do you need a day a banning see her pretense got trauma a dear ma or no ne banner or no dear you know who he said that is the right thing.
1: 104.5
0: So what you must say? Just say, "Oh, mommy, keep your appearance." 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Cause oh, you know, a different mindset. 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
2: Eno
0: ko fa. 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
2: Chese unse. Here mami mwotite fono wo. They don't see it and anse. Omu realize it se. It was the word pretense. Mm. And I said we're being pretentious because one kasa ebimo e goyi up and aso muni e wo fie mu a. One kasa no munim se mu papa ni mu mame. Aware na nkuyi. But they just had to keep sa appearance, you know. And I said they had to keep that face just to keep the family going. What I say. But and see, to say they are woke, no, I affect you. And so you know, so come the asia, who say I didn't include you, cry. It takes nyame. Any ebia obia, osia dia, ebionya address such as say, I dare way, and not ye ye wo, if ye na, and quay into a semi a day, a semi chasso, a semi jay, and I said, Mrs. Sansena, parting, let's see. Gen fambra, a friend say, social life, and I say, you know, this criminal aspect of 104.5. Nancy, where they are, Sema, what socials, Nisu, into Obia, where I'm sure saying coffee baby, yeah, where about it. A brandy, yeah, yes, say, ye kun, a friend is saying, I cry, happy, baby, you are had him saying, Who say, at the end of the day, no, nipa na oh yes, sir, and I said, the alleged person, see, I know, yen can say, yen sentencing yet, it's been to me, can say, oh yeah, Becca said the accused person. Oh yeah, no, sanko tone guy in the phone, iPhone 12, 400 CDs. This pana or koto phone, man, no, Siciano, no, Yachis, any panaso account. Ne offense air dishonestly receiving. What I say, and your first degree felony, a misdemeanor, but at the end of the day, no. Adia enya wodia adia wankasa value of adia we when you say value of adia we 5,000 Now, what could baby be at 1 mile? 100 cities, sir. One casa, who say, I dare woo you, and we are it is not what is friend. I dare at 1 mile, no, it is not exactly the value of the at 1 mile. So,
0: Waji.
2: Your mouth will be brave, will come home, he policed for. Ebi on hono ma tema hase utumi wuse sometimes they go on a mission say omo che DV cars and it because most of these cars na say some of the cars no is believed say stolen cars. Wohu it's a basa na police for a friend is saying such a friend is saying investigations na wohu say it goes all the way because imagine say Obi. Edin the car is now where we are. Now what's a car anymore? Are you not a pretender?
0: What pretend is a car here would dear.
2: Car here would dear, but what could we any pay car?
0: Okay.
2: Nyama baby will come hanoma and yama for dear. But on my front atom in sassy. Nyama baby will be on honoma to assassin will be home. I say, or sign there 3 times.
1: 104. As I
2: say, back obey to your cabbage 3 times, say, and one or pair. And I say, funny, say, be our starting develop it. Assassin, dada. Of he or be fee here. Assassin, and may there be any panic to buy any panic the good title, Lena or the other. It's one cast I wish him one who say, ah. As I see, and yes, I need pay your car, say, any dee. But who corners a woke up could be sending so I won't to me. It's a new baby or honoma and call for a front. But as I say, say na I didn't hear, but then yes, I soon I didn't so it's
0: here. Yes, no.
1: This is plan B.
0: Defending by false pretense. And they, best credit the raw social media. And so, and they, but who na it be a bear money for be a crazy account. Not or say, oh, or yeah, a bear money, a fake account. Or bois on say that. But who say, nay, unemployment, yeah, dear. Ekosu o my gun into be a pedjuma. Nedio di eduma. As ever 2 names. 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Send away mammy. 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We, ube kum, we minister be dean. We MP be dean. We MC be dean.
1: 104.5.
0: And or the account. Oh, social media. And or the defrauding crop for. Ewo ho. 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Ye te wo se o ye adwuma wo bibi bi se health Ghana health one hwan yo se den. Enti obetimi ama ya posti nipa no. Enti wo gye nipa ne details o beginning o gye ni details se de ai se eye legit bi sa na me boa wo bi sa no. 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Afi wo se ni e fasika se bra. I feel so beautiful. For
1: only way by
0: beginning of the first one, it's the second one. Was I said, yeah, Miss Avers, I mean, too soon, she will be. Also, no, say, ah, the passing messy. Why send me a message, Nibby? What boy? It's way show, Nippa or Pedrum, because he imposting. No, be Abba said, maybe me a posting. And once if I can crab brem, and I mean, yeah, me for processing for mom. And all they can cry a day. A man. And then, where you'll be any more? Wo yi pe ni mu bi ani mu an an ni din e wo Ghana health service ni mu na ode e ba be di for day it waji edi e ko so papa me am for ya ji o musika ye de government officials for celebrities ajeji o 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
2: Okay, into your car defrauding under false pretense, and I said defrauding by false pretense. By a Criminal Offences Act, you know, Act 1960 Act 29, Section 133. A friend is saying, define it, sir, the false false pretense, you know. any representation there, we are any punishment are allocated for such offense.
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2: What is it? A criminal offense. It's the Anunciana de Bia Unse, Yamu. But at the end of the day, no. What is justice at the end of the day? They say, the air justice, a woman, they say, be a nipa na, oji usika no. Be a yedi nuko jina abayin kukumwa. Ye be chano, friend say, sentencing bi manako se veka kra manasa aba. But at the end of the day, wu usika no na air de eko. Inti, wu usika na akemu, inti minu de bi a me advice, inko fo se, wey dey free advice, legal advice. 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Ye ka civil suit eno ne se wuji usika back. Wuji damages. 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

0: against it's yes any pan.
1: Plan B.
2: Into we are buying the and then we will see
0: yes. It is a we are buying the and then we will see
2: Kabi Kim. Okay.
0: We bring justice, mm-hmm. But at the end of the day, no, we see kind of so. Echo.
2: So what book?
0: Aha.
2: Book. Continue. Anyway, I see a free legal advice. So be a chinchi monster. Eji we see car. We are more free legal advice.
0: But say a be a see kind of so soon. Him say be a scan you ever say 5,000, 10,000, 2,000, 3,000. Is that there be and so? Mm-hmm. But you see. Litigation enye cheap.
1: 104.5.
0: The reason why I make us an is a litigation enye cheap. Mm-hmm. Because ubefa lawyer, yam fan is a ubefa lawyer. I hear kind of obey to us our lawyer, Nika. Every day, would the lawyer call quarter or best anje ne transportation or more be a moji transportation?
2: Mm-hmm.
0: What I say, ube to us any money in a corner bra filing fees, mm-hmm. Yeah, filing say, yeah, yes, say, yes, say. You pay for all of that.
2: No, you're not 1,000, that's 10,000.
0: It is at 10,000 now. Who chasing the pan? What for the other? Who say chasing for say, yes, I'm for 10,000 in but at the end of the day,
1: this you is might B. Even spend
2: 104.5.
0: And we say that sometimes at the end of the day, Nkofu just let's go na abain ni wedding.
2: She sika no ne hu say sika wedding e ko di ma wan hwa me ho be
0: dey. Ha, ba ye wo sika bi wo honom dia e no die.
2: Mm, ntimi e ma ne fa ne fa ne hu ni sa akwa. Okay. Christian Sala, o say good morning. O say do people pretend to take revenge? Obisa.
0: Oh, yes. Nkofu betumi e take revenge wo so obe pretend ebi nipa no a good student or the last week topic na or the if any say this week pretends
2: last week revenge you know okay revenge e twetwe nkomo na cha bebe 3 weeks
0: I think,
2: ago
0: yeah.
2: 4 weeks ago it's where they wa adding me obisa say can a person betumi ashe that pretend say na be ya odi take revenge ke kana
0: yes obi wo hono ma ebi ana ye fa ni se why ye ne busu ni bibi pe entino
2: or ben
0: just to make sure say just to get back at you what I say obi won ho no ma ebi a oben ma bi e breaking the heart
1: 104.5
0: ebi a break up na ye de ye no no ashe no on getting over the whole situation yet. Enti obia obeba na akwa mu next bia o pretend say oh openipa no but na bia out of pain and obidi aye no previously no enu who na obe escape goes for ono the revenge people can pretend and revenge at the end of the day but who say it takes a very good person to pretend for a very long time because pretense and yeah easy. So over pretending for a very, very long time. Because we are there and paying for a baby steps to buy it saying you say we are there baby. And see at the end of the day, you know, how long can you pretend for? So we are a smart person now. Now so when you be a whole nas and if I air pretend yeah, you find out say
2: ni pay
0: or pretend. Yeah, fan is saying kola yeah. Conforming or motinat na to say as helps and it's a oh in Colani be a honoma
1: 104.5.
0: A mobile way, come out, Hubasi. First, second week, in fact, first 1 month, any idea, no, like the way they act so peaceful, so calm, so chess, and your own poom fans soon say, yes, I'll call out between me, such a thing. But weeks down the line, after the open who say a little poke here and there no a be man nipa ni suba in ankasa eden adedi
2: no crepa
0: even down to here nipa mpo sometimes relationship simple who start relationship when say relationship I say baby I here okay
2: fofro no
0: obi e twa ncho cho ne yonko
2: except fofro the ede
0: But at the end of the day, no, say mu come nim kaka. Afei na obe who say the real characters are showing.
2: Afei na sembi a start no kind. Afei na babe click us. Same thing as me see car same way na na say eye fufuro ni ntima fa ma dwen.
0: Ntima pretend, they obe to me pretend, but you can't pretend for a long time.
2: And then no correct. Ntima na

0: ani pasa ne na chese wangaza no why why you say would you be bonny na chese o pretend because ene obi betimi ne
1: you be heart here
0: be kra man crofo pretend ne dem crofo here rebound na be hu say obi call ne plachi ma trust issue say woman say abeba we bia show no no na ne say obe misu say ne obe oba fro bia me shea ne bia misu me show no na say revenge no wan fa ankoma de oye ne bonny no wo e na order da wo say odo na chese wo do be dim a now no sweat me a yo. Dio pibia. E koso pa pretense de die. E koso de throughout the week, you know. And before my yeti as say pretense ni die one way or the other, you na ya pretend the pain. Now so be your way of life.
1: Plan B
0: because ne ye first social media cra. Yango funny bo wa ye huomu media ne swa. Utimu se nipa no ebika lifestyle no live. No be quote deep, deep, and I saw the quote at the back, not just in yes, sir. Lifestyle now, or portray with social media, no, no, and not only. What's if you are a gay, you will give out to him, be same cuckoo to be. Make it be a gay, you could know. Would be next one yard better man or now, or should it to say a idea.
1: Plan B FM.
0: Say that trip here, ni pay ko ye, your company be now sponsor maniko, and so say, Nisika. 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So inka nko social media. Because se social media na kaya ye no. It's part of us. O so o fun a fair tina abe humu. O wako social media platform. 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
0: Mi kese jia ni kuro ya enkostisa.
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0: 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Their lifestyles are being paid for.
2: By brands. Ani.
0: Into the lifestyle, you need to yaman. The cap training. Now, also, person will leave it to sell. Oh, you to you start with the pretense.
2: Okay, wait, then maybe we, I think, so guys, you're also social media
1: quarantined. 104.5.
2: And now, or say, oriented, I know, or a social media influencer. Now, oriented, I know, castle. I swear, general public, now. He's ready to collaborate with any brand that or yeah interior and I say or yeah maybe a tuntun wardrobe them near master wool to those kind of things. Hey, mommy akusia. Missy, me ni miss sister. That debi ane yet a boy ne. Yet a boy ne social so. She OCS ne them are down to TV. Bibia was gifted for
1: 104.5.
2: And one say or better girl. What I say? 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
0: If you want answer na yakut tru. 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
1: 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Obey me, Afre, Ede, what gentry, and I was Simbisa, Ede, at
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1: Managing pretense, and Uncomo, and the African 0551 656565, and a 0551 656656. And so it's me, Ede, what dear, Abba. Ebusia, my chin. Evangelist.
3: Yes, madam.
1: Patronet is saying. Yes, we are who you evangelist, patronizing you.
3: Isabel and the material gentleman, Yajipa.
1: Okay.
3: I'm not going to be a man.
1: You, evangelist, you da say, say what free, Eddie would ye aba 0551 656565 and a 0551 656656 also with me a free, Eddie Wajinchre, and I say, what's in Bisa, Eddie aba managing prisons and Hong Kong. And I actually chain a wooden dear Maha, or a simbisa, a wagon chilibia, also with me a fray, Edward dear about 0551 656565 and a 0551 656656. Ebusia Machu,
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1: Safo Madina, Pacha to say
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4: Now, with my say, and I said, imagine, or say, for do, and she can be a value of say, 1,000 Okonwa, who be upon a question, is can mawa, lawyer, but some demanian, and she cannot stand. Now, for to be a muscle. And I must not budget, says, I said, Tedia, and it's a bit for them a bear, 10,000 women and people in the Capitan Quadia, and yet, Sabu.
1: And it would be no aba 0551 656565 and a 0551 656656. Ebusia Machin.
5: Grandma.
2: So uto asase a we the grandma number no be hu on bet ya consultation fees but okay so uto asase a what you need to do in the say at least e say we try wall e fam what I say your demarcations e fam and I say your bibia e be yes sufficient enough say your presence is on the land what I say but in this day
5: 104.5
2: ento asase na Jahoka, what I say.
1: Okay. Emuse Machim.
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1: 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Only need to chase.
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1: 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Why and
8: this is plan B 104.5.
1: I think say oh you be man show and until maybe I'll say oh so no a man and mema.

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1: mm
0: no ni na mpo mu realize that
1: okay
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1: abusu am achi
2: hello
1: good morning pacho odini baby akase free
2: Pacho Mike Accra
1: yo eja Mike o mind you
2: Pacho me person with this I will lie ni mama de start
3: with ya
2: Pacho Pacho land eh but I want to land why you when you in danger start to do you land registration you process at all make me ab one that
1: okay Pacho say so question is be me answer me kai
2: eh but that land no is purchased already in danger and start bringing na aba I got the registration for the title link.
1: Okay.
2: Any questions?
1: Okay. 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
1: okay last call am at you. Hello.
2: Hello.
1: Hello, Matthew.
2: Good morning.
1: Good morning. Pacho, what do you need to be able free?
2: Isaac.
1: Pacho, what do you need to be able to crack? Why? Why? Okay, Isaac, my name is you. Okay. Yeah, sorry, so you're Bruno Ayebi. Isabella, yeah, Bruno, quite yet time or so.
0: And see, my last words are mechanistic. Yeni, na yen fa, yen make sure say, ye be ma prepare your abba in a brabo mu, anyhey, anamu to my yo. A dear wouldn't say, enyenu, menye, and a sema wouldn't say, dia wo kanu enim
3: 104.5
0: ha na e ma wo nkonya asem because see ano we are in the day and age aye hu say se we bibia wo benya asem e na wo ni aban sunya asem pe wasubeye shi
1: ha okay pachi wa juma na yeah okay.
0: In see friend is saying say ebia why obi enti se o fa hu de so ana se obi ye o ade a wo mpa to me, I'll be reporting what I said, Mama. I was charged. My officer was Senate Community 2 Trust Clinic building. So.
1: Okay, yeah, that's a papa. We we'll see Isabella.
3: This is Plan B 104.4.
1: Investigator, I was charged. And I'll be kind, sir. Emma, yeah, this second segment. No, Ebrewo. Yeah, but we'll be asking so Jibre. It's your mom, friend, mom, and to me, I'm friend. Bolt drivers, young good drivers, Uber drivers, taxi drivers, structural drivers, and I'm a colon journey. So, yeah, but I must say, I'm going to it to her. It's in your support for you, Mediano. Sanso, and I said, Danny Chani, being come up, believe. Choba hobby phones e wotema come to two ejaka free koima hours amanke sekudu
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0: 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Yesa demu live ewe o Facebook na Facebook no. Plan B 104.5 official. And when you are saying that you can open to me a follow page na my na wash page on so the amount of for na the account the about casino no amount so as so at me at be and what you comment no open to me at to Eddie Amani Emre Pemba ba on some no ya be king can at me Eddie amount Instagram so the at me from P 104.5 and also o like page no. Na wash and what you comment on the bar. Ya bet you bring a king kind at me at the amount. X abusian for monsumo diano e dadana. 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Like page no share na comment and repo my bien chen bar. Ya bet you bring a king kind on some no at me at the amount. YouTube abusian for monsumo diano e dadana. 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Like page no mine. 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
1: 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Be to me at your fan of one. Sansen and Huben here say, I know you bet to me Akoswo. Na and run day, yea, our day, October was many day decay. Ewa, fin be any at you know, and CMO. And a yea, dear, you are above where we are Obama dear. Or then a home, a call, Yoko for a catcher say, ah, Moka, some member, none do up, Bobby, Ben, maybe Pimo, hey, and the Amoka, and one, a maba, and you've been for him. And my name's a Mahodo on a Kakaya pa. I broom go be more on our chassis. Now go on a person watching or a Nancy, you ray, man, Hokano, and a yoko for one where the actual crack, and then Ericord and a gra high court, so on him, no one to me one year ray, on to me pium, I want to catch it. And I'm so a mom pet omuch truck crack to me at the comma yeura baff where we are. Say on here for omepium, then some who do be a hono, and whom be ya so baby be ye anno. Now we be say and send me na and be what you are two judges say. One says Gabia, Uncle ye say chronobony a dear to me alcoso, and I'm so messy Gabia to me a fan sassy, I was sick, savings and loan. SIC 4, L1 home, M&A, 1 year 2 judge reset, 1 year nothing, 1 year may yan when writing or so. 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
2: 4.5. Until we have to send a special operational team from Accra to come to the region and to your municipality to work. Believe me, you've in the region field. And sometimes I hear complaints from regional ministers and municipal, oh, they came, I'm not aware. We won't tell you. You were at the local level. You didn't tell us this is happening. We are going to know from Accra. And now you are coming to carry out operation. You say we should inform you. We won't. We will not inform you. You wake up and realize that we are absent. Because we expect that you should be the one to say, look, this thing is happening within my municipality. It's happening within my locality. But when we did the assessment, it's beyond us and we need your help. Then that one will be doing it together with you. But when you sit and the thing is getting out of hand, either whether it is Galamse or whatever, and then we draw a special team from Accra to come, then now you are asking why. We should rather be asking why. So please, let's be more proactive.
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1: 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And the Yoko for Jamal Dropanwa. 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Na you're a bath where we are. Nature and Rada, Yoko for a friend, no, or by my daddy. 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

0: 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answer me to jan say ene yura no eka nsem no edi fire
1: people who came to be honest we found that some of the jobs that were bid on offer they weren't suited and that is the reality of the assessment that was done for some of them and so those ones different packages were being looked at. The Minister for Gender, Children and Social Protection, for instance, is undertaking some exercise to ensure that the women who came, quite a number of them are artisanal and other type of work, would be given some support. Not everybody can be put into formal employment processes. We should understand.
2: 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Yo!
0: Yeah. 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
1: groups. So for women, the gender ministry is looking at that context to see how some of these women can be empowered through entrepreneurial support and grants that they can set up on their own. And for those who can be employed, looking into the private sector opportunities that exist and if there's fits
2: up. Plan B FM Neo.
0: Abusia ene taono ene atie aye ambassador Ajiman wo ensama ene adesie free South Africa mountains so bepio memo adwuma no asebekwa enkoye no ene ode ho nsem no kakra no etu edwa
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1: abo nonson minute
2: plan BFM
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1: so many companies so far as Ghana e wo ho yi so many companies I'm interviewing, but people nyamiadum National Fire Service. Actually, nine swa. Actually, I hear you must say. I actually do job people. I save so many lives and then a purpose. But you also make an answer. Yes, and I hear you say you man.
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1: Jano AC. 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
3: companies be na pa ko ha ombe ti na ko ba ku yiru bi a tere
1: ho companies be pre mean si mi ka se yana se
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5: Man, plan is post. Am I you? And your football, Kwane Agukensi. I'll repeat it again. Now, the amount that starts into me will be my Ghana. I yet. So, the most I regret here that me can and I can be. So, I'm going to move on for whole Ghana budget. And for more blasts, they won't. They won't me when you hear that. A bit of a challenge me. Because I remember I called Jaya, Felix Nina Mijako Tumpu. Black Matthews will be born here. Who am I? I'm from your boss, Minister, or your catcher, sir. Some will say, only one match be a bonus sale among the mom, but I'm a two. He's not a qualifier, mommy say. Because Miss Woody, like, to say about what qualified to next stage, we both hit me 2 weeks. That was something fun, and I'm a co-founder, I mother, but I know there is zero. And see, my man, you mother, is a mini BBM, just 1,800 near the mammy, and one about 2,000 footballer, and probably only one match be out of man of $5,000. So, I'm expecting some mom pay, man. And it's a woman, two money, yes, side, only boxing at that activities now, Canada, the Bia Blasters, yeah, director, Miss Woman to Magoka. On the call, Abba, a bear zero. On the call, Abba, a bear zero. Of course, today, yeah, a crown of Faso going by, and come with you, Hawk and Wanky. The same way, Nebeco. Obo, we knew home, Bizoko winning home. Namo Chako. Because no football, Kuano Sports, oh, my whim. The Denise and Mamma can develop my course of right time. Power Sports is a one of them key a ye power, Moye, or my also. As I'm very jetty idea. Unyakupon's very jetty country, no. Very jetty idea, Unyakupon's very jetty country, no. Into your man, Penny for. I'm on for my journey, dear bay. And cost handsome.
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6: Some of the Tropica, Felix Bafo. We talk about Ashitolino. We talk about the goalkeeper Moshi, John Moshi. These are experienced players mixed with youth that we've recruited this year. We just want to be in the league. I want to do well. Want to be among the best. We've told the coach to make sure that at least we do well. I don't want to put any pressure on anyone. I know people are not giving us a chance because when did they come? 11 Wonders is a team that I've been around for a long time. 1959, we were not born. But it's gone through phases. When I tell you I'm a Senegal and those things I played there, you'll be surprised. But this is the time that we must also watch stand up to be called. And we're building a team from some point to another point. So far, we want to make sure that at least on the field of play, we do achieve. And this year, people should watch us. I'm not joking. We'll make sure that we'll cause a lot of stir for us to be noticed. If you want to be counted among the teams in Ghana, you need to do something that people cannot think of. And that's our target. And we have to make sure that we beat the big ones for them to respect us. That's what we're doing.
3: Ghana, you are listening to Plan B on your megahertz.
7: Yeah, two teams played very well.
3: You are listening to Plan B.
7: As you saw, we introduced some new boys because of injuries and suspensions here and there. And for me, I think they've done well. We got a point at home. We went out and got a point, and somebody has come to take a point. So we have to go back to the drawing board and see what went wrong, and then work on it so that we can pick points from in our subsequent games. We had some clear chances that we could have scored, but then sometimes in football you don't get what you like. So, like I said, a point we'll take it and then go back to the drawing board and work. And it was obvious. I mean, some of the infringements, some of the, like, for example, in the second half, our striker turned and then took the ball and it was kicked from behind in the box. It's a complete penalty. Anywhere in Ghana where we go, where our defender tackles like that, it will be a penalty against us. So definitely, I missed the two strikers, but when they are injured and they cannot play, what can you do? You need to field other people to also to play. And for me, they've done well because it's a long time that they played a competitive match like this.
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8: The technical team, please. The FA, I'm starting on the premise that the FA does not select players for the Blasters. And if I hire the coach, who expect me to select players for him, I'll fire the coach. I'm repeating myself. If I hire the coach for Ghana, and that coach expects me, Kurt, to select players for him, that coach will be fired the next day. Because that is not the kind of coach I and we want to work with. Players of the Black Stars are selected by the technical team of the Black Stars, led by...

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1: 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Yatranse, Emrasu say Plan B, I come at James Post. If you said to me, a copy, I no means exactly 3 p.m. and I ever sorry so na and Sema, Ebu Boba, and I ye de emu and como and so Eddie Betuja, na also when who the echo so na Duduana, a besas asu. 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One more picking Western Region, Eastern Region, Central Region, Greater Accra, NFE Vota Region. 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
2: Well, a very difficult game. Looking at the game that we played last time, we couldn't do well. And one thing I'm happy with that, the boys were able to stick to one common language, and tactically they were able to implement whatever they've been taught. The game that we played last time, we couldn't do well. And one thing I'm happy with that, the boys were able to stick to one common language. And well, it was a very difficult game. Looking at the game that we played last time, we couldn't do well. And one thing I'm happy with that, the boys were able to stick to one common language, and tactically they were able to implement whatever they've been taught at training. Looking at the game, at least inside the second part of the game, we try to keep our structure. That is the only thing that makes us happy. At least keeping your structure in the game, playing to instructions, and then it makes the technical team happy with the way the boys were able to stick to plan. Of course.
1: Wey, ene nsema, ya coach Hamza Obin, Kumasi Asante Kotoko, wa mkoach, enura otena bench, edema buboku no chese enura, players eno STK2 ya Kotoko plans, omu ediko, ya game no mweke edema omu kama, 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
3: I was in a draw game. I think that we play very well. It's only that the early goal that we conceded, but we came back strongly.
4: 104.5.
3: We were just wasteful in front of goal, lack of experience. Like I said, this is a young team. Most of them, this is their debut in the Premiership. So we partied there. We'll still work hard. And I think that we're not disgraced. We did our best. And then we played a good game. Yeah.
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0: My players we are all together, but that was typical team's mistake and typical tactical mistake.
4: I'm sure you've had the conversation with the players. How important is it for the team to respond immediately?
0: Very important. Yeah, very important, very important. Especially for this, you finished the question well. We have to, from this approach, from awareness, we have to build something. Yes, I am aware that was something what I would do better. And that is also building character, because if you are aware of what was happening, you will also get ready for next actions, and you will approach this. Yes, now I will show I am enough good. I will show I am understanding these things, and that is building team spirit and character for every single player.
1: Wei and in Zema aye Accra Heart of Oak Bobokono coach aye coach Nebosa Kapo Ede Atuja Ochrese aye important pa match we as umbitimaric and more umbitimariacti to from last a defeat to aye Kaola 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no.
5: I think it was a very bitter defeat, since we actually wanted to go there and then come back home with the 3.1. Yeah, the reaction from the dressing room wasn't quite well, but I think after then we have reacted positively towards our training sessions and then getting ready for our next game.
1: Wei enin jirim George Paku edi atuja ochre se na enyebete edi ma akra hasu fukbubuku no ebra Carola echi omu bo umechi ekabako ema omu entimi antizan se no mambishi ni se omu kwa kofa 3 maximum 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

0: not happen. I'm sure on your way here, you had your questions and then boom, you know. So, yeah, it is what it is. But I'm very calm. And all things give thanks. That's how I was brought up. That's what I believe. And I think when the dust settles, when there's calm, when there's less noise or no noise, we would, you know, get to realize that this is the reality and not whatever is being, you know, put out there. So, yeah, I'm grateful and I'm just looking forward to getting back to work when the time comes.
1: Serving.
0: But, yeah, Nat, you're right. So, just minutes before I came and sat next to you, I spoke with my minister, Honorable Kofidi Adams, and he's explained the situation to me with regards to an investigation. There's a lot going on, which is fine. I welcome that. I think it's very important. And I respect the decision to have an investigation. And for the time being, for me to, you know, step aside, not to be, I'm not being sacked. At least that's not what he told me, unless between now and the next 1 minute.
1: Couple of days.
0: Yeah, but this is just, it's fluid. Oh. It's just minutes ago, literally, when we spoke. So, but I'm still calm, a bit disappointed, but I'm not one to rant and rage or, you know, what decision has been taken is disappointed.
2: Wei and Nzema Urano, Area Tuja, Director General, former National Sports Authority, Ura Yao Ampofu Ankra, Yachin Nakunya, Aini to Akunyano, and Utimse Yebisano, said they're feeling it here, or say, oh, disappointed yet, and so Aja Obede ni Passem, and you're feeling over Kikem, I to be as soon Abobina, or say, and you're sucking, Nemo, Yaina Sinchain, Ujidi say, and Repaba, Emma, and E, 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football, especially Black Stars, no, akoye.
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4: Never solve the problems of Ghana football. And I must be frank with you. Over the years, I think this administration has engaged almost 9 coaches. And the same problem exists. What will solve the problem is to make sure they change the constitution of the GFA so that they stop giving this autonomy, they stop giving this opportunity to only the football people to be electing their executives. If you continue doing this, they may only be electing their own people, and the problem that we encounter or this we are encountering will continue to be part of the issues that confront us. Today, if you go and bring Jose Mourinho, if you go and bring Guardiola, if you go and bring all the top notch, Carlos Ancelotti and co, and to coach Ghana Blasters, we'll still face the same.

0: the same problem. So I, to me, my comment is not about sacking the coach. It's always the knee-jerk approach to this issue.
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2: 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Na opening ba ko ye friend Solomon Owusu. Wono no eye communications eye director. Edema United Party. 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Yentie ensemo a opening dia tudwa.
3: There will be a massive demonstration against the entire, not just Ket, anybody that is in there. Now we are losing sight of the fact that for the last 5-10 years, we've not been able to qualify to the under 17 World Cup and a 20 World Cup and a 23 World Cup Olympics.
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3: But nobody seems to be questioning the GFA. And you have the likes of Kent Girl who feel so big. And let me say, give you an intro that in the coming weeks, you will have us to contend. There will be a massive demonstration against the entire, not just Kent, anybody that is in there. They have made themselves an awkward society and they are fooling. And we will show them because see, when FIFA says the national team is a private, fooling, and we will show them because see, when FIFA says the national team is a private team, they are joking. When we came here, did they not play the national anthem of Ghana? If it's a private entity, why must they play the national anthem? The players that came, Ghana.
2: Wei enin zema aye openeno ede atuja aye United Party wono ena aye communication director Edema Ekuno woche se omo ba be organize massive aye demonstration pa etia GFA enye Keto Kraku nkwa utim se 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
4: Plan B FM.
5: And you know, when a private company registered to exist in perpetuity, You cannot go and go dissolving it if they have not committed any wrong against their registration rights.
6: Okay.
5: So it is an association. I don't think that government has the power, and we must help educate. Government has power to do certain things. Government has power because the national teams that they superintend belong to us.
4: FIFA 104.5
5: has made provision in FIFA's statutes for what they call the FIFA Standard Cooperation Agreement, in order that it makes space for government who spends money, and because the national teams belong to them, to have a certain relationship with the FA. We want to push for that. We want to make sure that the Public Interest Committee works, and works for the good of what? All of us. The government cannot dissolve the FA because it's a registered entity. That pays its taxes and everything. That
4: this is Plan B, 104.5.
5: If, however, they use that group to commit any crime and it is proven,
2: Wei ene nsema aye oswafo he Ghana ha aye agukansi so ena otene nkano oche se government entimi en dissolve Ghana efini da esanse o ma register ewo aye private aye body m a otim se abane entimi fane 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

Yeah, my dear phone, you know, my dear phone, you know, the plan B 104.5 FM. Emerson said, I'm on SM Kakra and Saka, Eddie Ebre Ubibia, and Friday, and 2nd October 2026. 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
1: 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I say, we are Simang Wache, that is 8 after 2. Yeah, to also, Plan B, Kamajian Sports. 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papers at the amount. Just a year ownership and a bit change. Na any matimi akoso. Na the ten se nurses quarters. I know a work as one. A two plot. I would him say Yaji Hunina. And what team you know. And now one plot at demo. We see a 4-bedroom self-contained. At the sim. And no a completed. Where we I will be timi akum. And to see us as so. Na se ope a year a dano na toa. 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And a number, Ubitimi Afre, na Enshen also, Atimi Ayekama, and so, oh, endurance, Akwaba.
2: Oko, Yanya, you did pass on
1: here. Yanya Dom. I dare you want, no idea.
3: This is Plan B.
2: As I said, 125. Who be here, Debbie?
1: Debbie, and as I said,
2: Unyana dines who more. We crown M's and Mose.
1: I dine with whom later.
2: James, Emuja,
1: Krata, seven so the problem, you know.
2: Imagine, and only here, yeah. And so Unyana be beer and a quiet so.
1: Yeah,
2: and nothing our near friend is saying,
1: yeah, for Lonnie Langa, the phony problem. Highlink Logistics. Kotoko winning 1-0.
2: Yeah. I think it's a very difficult game at the Makotoko. Now, what should between those two teams? Coach, I think it's a new reading, right?
4: Yeah.
2: Why team ni ye? But near boa team no si siano, motivation wise. And now, boa Karela team no, in terms of everything, no, now, omo baby, omo bo gamer, omo ye okay, the Alhaji Ali Mahama Sports Stadium. Now, you see, games involving Kotoko and Karela, but me person me fano. In terms of this season, Karela away games on Mabono, they've not been good. Omonya, like they are not good in terms of away games. Now, me mom last games on Mabo in away games are almost as here from Samatex. Womo Elusu 3-1. Omo second away game on boy, no. Omni Adriana and a boy, and also Omo Lusu here. And so, I will buy two. I don't know. After the last 2 weeks defeat against Adriana, they've not been very solid. And I'm more or less now feina coach Necrano or she team no. And secondly, now team no so a depleted a new team altogether, though Ubenya than last. Ubenya Bwedu Agada small. Your friend is saying boy also number 10
1: Hubejeumu,
2: you know. I mean they are though old players kakra, but not new players now be frame no. Now I say on my team ni nina a jelly. Intina Yaman Shada and your solid in farm team no. Even the 2-0 defeat to Edia Nanokrano a down play on my spirit. But now Yansha Kotoko home games are wabo recently.
1: Season win.
2: Yeah, season win. Wabo home game back against Heart of Lions. Who we need. And I or bo back against Ediana, which we fear. Inti o she kotoko so a in terms of home games
1: ne third home game ane Karela yi a obo no no yi
2: sure
1: yeah
2: inti o she awelusu winning you know
1: yeah
2: in terms of home games no say yabo 6 games
1: yeah yabo 5 games
2: yabo 5 games inti we winning home no
1: mienu ane walusu ba ko dabi walusu ba ko
2: sorry walusu ba ko to Adriana
1: yeah
2: inti o she ne strength no so in terms of home no a very solid e wo home though the Adriana 2-0 no tell us it say Kotoko team no and Sheda and she say yeah.
1: Okay.
2: Team name yeah bad. But Enra main shape game. No, and I mean who said there's a team. They are also finding it very difficult to make five passes together. Go no more say no. One, Obibeka say a training rehearsed goal from baby omunya goal. I think it's a very solid goal. And so at the moment, but I still feel say team name said Angelisa. Akakakra. We are just five games into the season, which I think say they have a lot to do. Nanka do don't name him say coach no aircon, Eric Tinkler aircon or be call with his bathroom staffer or no more a juma. But one call, I feel say near coach ne suya dear fit Tinkler hono. Or implementing them more boys, no. Actually, I think, sir, I feel no may face the difficult tax, the lives of Hassel Folkmo, the lives of, Nations FC, mo. I mean, away games near there, they'll be going to Bechem, going to, your friends, Brekum Chelsea. I mean, these are games, sir. It defines your season for you. I mean, the five games doesn't define the season. Nienti America's on here, sir. It's early days yet. I mean, they had a coach, Ananka, or per se. Or build something new for them. But unfortunately,
4: 104.5.
2: I think say, it will be one of the big blues if Sekotoko and to me I'm far league now. I feel say Eric Tinkler. Because Nanka or try say Obi make something good out of the boys because they had a long preseason playing a lot of games, which I think say good. But the results state clearly say Nakarela ain't good. In terms of your friend is saying away games or more traveling, you know, Kotoko were the better side in terms of home games. In see, obviously, you know, maybe Kasho say has air travel. They are called Karela, you know. Karela be winning her game, you know. Mekasho, that's Saturday. Obviously, so they are very good in terms of home games, but away games, you know, I'm going to share that any good one. But I still believe, sir, Coach Nuruddin ain't making something meaningful from the season, which I think, sir, a good at the moment. But they still have a long way to go and a long way to prepare the team for your friends and the season ahead. But it's a good score line for Kotoko. Just to revive their spirit of Lucy against Adrian and getting all the three maximum points. And I mean, coming up a bit in the your friends and table log, you know, which I think is a good at the Momoko.
1: Okay, and the, so far, 15 points. 15 points, you know, Omanya. Out of 15 points, you know, Kotoko Agada 8, after playing, 5 games.
2: Or the third. So imagine, sir, from first to third, Ubiakita, 8-8.
1: I hope, sir, before, sir, you may be, with 5, you know, Kotoko, remember, best set position, because.
2: I think, where the Campbell
1: game. Where the Campbell game. Because, oh, yeah, the likes of Paul City, Emoy, or Sandy, House of Folk, Ebebo Chena.
2: Yeah.
1: Definitely has a focus on our best dreams.
2: Sure.
1: What you are saying?
2: I'm going to ask you 7-7.
1: 7-7. And you know, before I say, you may be, you know, at least, Kotoko, I'll bet you me a place to be, sit or fifth, position. But then, what you say, Hamza or Ben, so, I share, Timino. My main chair, Emmanuel Munku, Real Tema City, see you, away, OTSU, no, my main, and Tiano, pa, Ejasem, Kituana, Afi, my uncle, kicked, in, dot app akache omo ena eboa eye youth footballers out him 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utim umfie o position ena afi so na upload eye o videos Eddie Guho, what he has here, oh, upload videos, Eddie Guho no more. One more scout, one more free UK, Europe, one more monitor, scout players from the app, Anunti, Enyasem Ketuakura, one more academies, and a Yajuma, teams, you know, and a Yajuma, and he, we a player, unya upload a year videos, so profile, our kickin.app, Atajifu, what did ene, enema ekui, Eddie Amount, kickin.app, Omo Enuane Kick Nation Sports Agency. Omo Boy Jumapa Omo FSA Omo Eboa A players. Omo about 250 players are already Oma joining a year Aponoa. Omo no omo a year Juma from academies, any clubs, I wo UK, any Europe, any Africa. Omo Ebo Jumapa anti Uye player SO o joining na onso uhundia e koso. Come on pa. Comments, my memory of na yeah. But before I say meba ohono, Odei Sounds, yes, Odei Sounds. I will tema community 5. We are omo ene Friday ene nye dia sitting behind table ebe yaduma eh Friday de won kasa wani tu ya ifi Friday funeral afi wedding engagement birthday parties ene chese occasion bia omo was quality 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
4: 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Ye make sure say the baby a obekọ Division 1 no. Obekọ. Say we Division 1 so na uni em play ball and as one person uni efe no obe cut out to one your na. Ye best answer mo akọ wanim akọ achi bi makọ Division 2. Enti e system bi out to say e mafia system no mo ye wa hasi.
5: E kaba.
4: So ho. Is it that you are with us or you are against us? Mm-hmm. 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

0: 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nka ye coaching problem a enka ebe saki 7 coaches in 7 years
1: David
0: e also who say I don't know is beyond aye coaches na ye den ye fa o mu no aye problem bi a e wo hono ma omunim problem no they know but obi an pese obeye because o ko touch sisi ye pe nko fo bi ju 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person bought Ghana football. And you have no no moko have a meeting. Say ye koye meeting, ye koye debi debi debi. You know what to do. Oh, unto me and dissolving the crowd. And was only be my almost so who said debi Ghana for your bre, or present it or mine. Now almost so, so I'm buried, I'm resign. Now ye restructure your football because we do know. Ya shin ya. Mwe, say I say. Oh, Carlos Cures. Aye kwa okoyi omo ordinary resignation letter kwa no mu nsem o ka kire aye epefo na me no aye o make 6 a kind of saying
1: statement
0: and I say point B aye no nsu jina so a o resign ye efi Black Stars nim o say o she aye e kwan a the kind of conditions are o my den wo mu asseti ewo Black Stars ni man I say ohwe Black Stars team nan kasana environment ni papa emwa ema team no eden enkoso emwa inti ono no tra honma emwa no ena emwa team ni so
2: 104 ena wo say
0: ohwe babia Black Stars e training eni eya Accra Sports Stadium eho anso ni ebe eden ebe bo
1: match
0: no ose ono no ontiasie ose ontiasie say adentina bebe ye besi akan no ehwa na ye den ye training ye kokan ye kan nyina no it comes back to training facility ya
1: ya kan
0: say yako World Cup 5 times over $50 million sika yaje ye ba den ye de ye e was say this infrastructure training facility ye say be better e ka say you need training facility and national team state by the entry and the coach ni say one of his points are or the den or the resigning yen or say onim dintia baby ebesia kan ne wa na team ni sansu training because ono no hu ni say da bi sa de no enya 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
1: yeah
0: bu sa on side dintina Black Stars entumi camp because facility no emiti enye emiti sa eye standard no omo ntumi fa place ni ko oh na obi so feel say say you see training facility na very money dia na national team a house national teams ni nyina
1: onya bi ni
0: because ye was say ye ko training na ye be transport ni ma e obi ajuma obi so ayi no ye be den ye be say hotel ne be book no o ye obi so 10% e wom etu twa sa okati sa ne ma we nyina fi wo no ma obi 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ka
2: this is plan B
0: I was aban ni tia because national teams no e your mind dia e ko won ko da hotel a aban ni tia hotels omo de munya Black Stars nyina no omo de omo ka coach ni se onti asen na ohwe point nyina o se ohwe late arrivals and ko hwe ni mseka players no onaka no prefer say ko beba 10 days before game no. But was say onya eye odua 2 days before tournament no and a game no because ni ticket I will say the sending no banner.

0: a mantem. Oh, sa a ye incompetence in ibino. Oh, a can reasons nti or resign ye no, or see late arrivals of players. Any on one con crown or so bano, or so ka be a 10 days before a year match, not in day, assemble normal training. But a man is a or no credu ha 2 days before a year
1: game,
0: game no. Because obi any na jume ye a man a ticket, a man tem. And or say, fifth one, or say, any hoopa, or say, interference, any a year in terms of interference, oh, player selection. Any team selection, no? Or sit to say, and you're easy. No credianim.
1: Send a dear cat, I am a Ghana for you.
0: Or sit the way she selected players, no? And yet, and yet, and yet, and yet, it is a fairness behind and I say, yeah, honest.
1: Yeah.
0: Into a non sonno, own to me, and to us. Into yes, sir, open reasons, yeah, why they were raising, and I say, no person controlling backroom staff no. Now, why the YBB as a coach no?
1: Yeah.
0: My appointing no. I was also running backroom staff ever. But Omuma no Pasha a year control. No person do on one need doctor, nutritionist, any team managers ever. And Kofu Yanye, and Omuma for one for number, and almost home, and man is our Pasha control. Ain't he say, Ufa coach so me coaching national team? Na ope, nema bi, out the bejma. Now, interesting to so nya. Na the other day, Neman kuya. Se coach no edini reason this letter eba. Unsu no e was so wedding.
1: Unsuko
0: because yeah. We are part of the problem.
1: Yeah.
0: Unsu can be eno mini en kuyi. But yeah, I say omu dwin say coach nin kwa. Me see coach can lose clearers. Or the problem is nyano. Or can say
2: 4.5.
0: Or kit webi. Is a list of our problems. Or no, it's beyond him. If your problems in ya, make us or no, I ye bet 10% pe. Nya kany na aye football people omo rani football no eti ene no yapamu coach be 7 years ni no 7 coaches ene yapamu
1: yapamu bi anso a eti amuka o
0: yes
1: ye boka
0: ye sanko fa new one aba acha endi be 1 year ye be sanpamu no because problems no ho or coach ni ba the same problems obe face. Player selection, obe complaining. Yeah, man, akwenya, obe den, obe complaining. Emma, or complaining soa, ebe affected team no.
1: Yeah.
0: Ni ya resource, enye papa, ni ya pamono. Next one, beba, onus be complaining, because, openina, or she football, no, so, racket, look at catching and say, maybe a chemwa, na e jai coaches, emo munkwa,
1: a selection,
0: no. On any time media, it will never happen again. And these people must understand. This is how you be a media kwenye America. On national television, so. Or see, maybe a chemwa, na a jai one, or see, gone like this, and now one person gets up and make a year collapse, no. Only time media, it will never happen again. And these people must understand.
1: Yeah.
0: Or see, these people must understand. They say, yeah, ma, yeah, tiasie, no.
1: Yeah,
0: see, tiasie. National team, no. Coach, but now we're selection,
1: no him.
0: A go through process. Process ni se manya committee ebe him. Na u mentiasio. Coach ain't selection.
1: Ode tuaso.
0: Coach ain't selection. Na usi aje se efa manya committee ensem ansana ya approve ya. Then na uche ewo play uye coach. Uo UEFA line anasa uo coaching line sana. Uo coaching badge sa. Eni ebe ni timi coach ye. Because muni. Aye,
1: license.
0: Unye coach. Obi, also be aye juma. Oh, what man is say? Oh, she football no. Ni amadi dana kwemu. U league ya ebo gan hasi. League na ebasa. Eno dia un show. But national team no Black Stars no. Ena u chesi. Enti coach ene selection na. Ose on first selection no embre manye committee. No moon scrutinize it. Eno ne brofu no. Omu scrutinize. U scrutinize. Then a walk and selection mo. U scrutinize the ebo selection him. Then a u scrutinize it. School, I said, scrutinizing, and say, if him, near she plays, no, aqua we, when you saw friend or unifim, because aqua we,
1: I am a town for,
0: sa play, why don't one free player we, there be a player we will have see, furnish him, need nash him. Oh, and one is, you know, mukano. process no mo kanu because me nim the umbeso me yet with a selection no say coach afre the players or say was a manual committee no
2: approve
0: yes approve then
2: and who expect this secret ever resign
0: of course oh I also resign oh also because Osha is a kanu America krana the time na so na election no sadi e ko die no man me so quarter term quarter term dey now no dey a fully flat because dey cause you know maybe so or san so
2: you poor to kura
0: unzo so quarter term it is open sadi a any or man the time ni so no nkoboko san so dia on resign manim ya no third term agenda because dey ko you know o san so the third term ba we ni kwase be ba no on to me dey
2: any
0: na so nti enen no me feel say dey ko no Ghana fo bu afu I was so ready room no, no resign. Oh, because share a football no is not getting better. Say I say, you to me yes she me catch or say a baby baby no you to me qualify for AFCON. You room a better kakra World Cup was you to me qualify him. Now your son's over him and one the woman see no. It is also catch or say dear cause no and yet. Enye lack and I say enye adibia o say ukase o eye ikeke
2: okay
0: e adibia otum say akoso ache ah si say no system no ase kra enti memo mu de me fo say ani manim ya no so resign na me no me problem me dwie no me problem ni say si say no ye ka so resign no de ya ne say the next person of eba and aso resign si say na say ye constitute committee bi say omo run it a year FA no a football no until elections ni be do no elections ni do na new one obeba no
3: 104.5
0: current a year statutes and na say womo regulations o sisi e no FA regulations no
2: o man sisano
0: pa na ya nye overhaul ya say no anya ne fufura e be safe because ni pa no obeba no
2: Onusu o team.
0: Say yeah, or requirement is also o team.
2: Yeah.
0: And I need pass and also more than omo to abano. It onusu ba o team. O team no ba. Obe tries obe governance sa yeah, nkofo no be to abano. Na omo so abani sign. Na ye koto abebi ma. Nipa 129 at. It is sa omo regulation ni omo statutes you know. And we see say no kra because and only problem no yan say sa statute na.
2: The
0: next person we bano on us wedding a be the same thing nti FNA and at the young said Usha Bra 2018.
2: Yeah.
0: And as this I expose any by and I'm suma ura nyantechi a fisuno. Normalizing committee a by Doctor
2: Kufiamua.
0: Almost oma mwain. Normalizing committee na mwain kra because ne was say Sata umba omba two omwe you know.
2: Yeah.
0: Sa statute no. Ne was almost say no. You feel crowd in new one back, but almost so eshaye, a jai sadiena, and nenu, yesu nitima, utu mekao, seni passe in a tuaba. Oh, almost so mwaye, eti, senenu, openi, anasi yura, a ye ketokoku erizaya. 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
2: Okay, and yo.
4: Ogo.
2: Uh-huh.
4: I think it's Kwame Sakasakama. You see, me makase se any
3: yakofa
4: plan
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4: Jose Mourinho. Ane yakofa your friend is saying top coach biaba and yevan say great A coach kraba Ede Magana. Na still fundamentals no. Any scrutinization say yeah selection mu interference ni adia. Oko I still think say and one ibejina. And then and yes, we don't need maybe somebody who is competent. Aside the competence, no, ye he will be obedino cray. Or ye no credible
3: FM.
4: Because Auba na se oji un kwa. I don't think that we'll still go back to baby if he buy. See a kofa a good coach ba. Ye kofa your friend is say we Carlo Ancelotti ba. Ye kofa Mourinho ba. Ye kofa your friend is
2: Ancelotti kro bre o Brazil man now.
4: Ye kofa your friend.
2: Onwa eshi o Brazil.
4: Mikel Arteta ba. Ye kofa Pep Guardiola ba. Na se still na sa nyama we e wo ho a we will still be at baby aye wono. Now, obi beka se problems no said any ekano. It's just 10% when the coach and the other Carlos Correa.
3: 104.5.
4: The NTA maker sano. Oh, share your last AFCON qualifier, sir. Your boy now. Oh, share. Your tenefi, Emangola, be say.
2: Obo. Yeah.
4: Enna, your satu and Nijer, and then the Kobo 1-1.
2: Enna, be say, enna.
4: Enna, Nijer, be say. Sudan, and Sudan, near be boss 0-0. Ewa Ghana, ha. Sadia na okana. Angola. Assigned to Nefie, Nick Ghana, Ebo draw.
2: Yes.
4: So I qualifies to the last edition of the AFCON.
2: Yeah.
4: And Afi, yes, I call, Yabo home to Niger, Emma say 2-1. Yes, I at Naho, and so Emma, your friends saying.
2: Sudan.
4: Okay, Emma say, and no, hey, the last edition. Now, recent edition on the Cote d'Ivoire, and the Gambia. It's also a problem now. A shall see a fee, baby, from your friend is saying, coach, Chris Wooten, what time?
2: Yeah.
4: And a problem, no.
2: The last time Ghana, winning qualifies, Nations Cup qualifies, yeah, I think say 2023. Oh.
4: Ache? That was the time you qualify. The last time you qualified, that's when, you winning, your friend is saying, qualify when it comes to AFCON. The last edition you performing. The problem mainly, you know, yeah, all round, but, and they, so, can say, who attribute, you know, you see,
3: and I mean, TRC,
4: okay, de bia ye secret en kwa ho esco members na wo ho no e die no mu ye they are part of the your friends organizing we na omuka f ne ho no esco for ye mbo mu di o
2: so bia wo team
4: unti esco for ni di
2: omo
4: place na kwa ye secret en kwa I mean say ono kwa the meaning say o say san kwa for ni na account ko the football a declining. And now the epigeo. But Obi Beka say, oh, share the era of Keta, the last 7 years of Atenaso.
3: This is plan B. 104.
2: And when Polo Kasai, Polo say, Ket administration, Ubia Nyeska. Ubia Nyeska.
4: I am.
2: Into Sankro for no catcher almost say, football Nasaya.
4: On Tiasco, on Tiasco, on Nimia.
2: Because in Botuma, you do.
4: But. A no much issue. Concern, seriously. Share, see a ball qualifies, near to me qualify. First, Nanki, ye jet cap no trophy, no. Now, at Timba, see ye call runners up. Now, at Tiaba, say ye call your friend is a round of 16, near Fimo. A do baby, now ye ball your friend is in group stages, near Fimo.
2: After the qualifier cry.
4: Ababe do qualification.
2: And why
4: did? Since 2004. A young Kobe, no. The last edition, Yankubi, and this time Asaba. Ain't it tells you, say, Nyaman Koye. Now, maybe catch you about transition. You see, football is systematic. Say, oh, yes, I will find chain. Now, the Akosebe Bia, it will come back to haunt you. Then, Kofor say, the good old days, no, now your ages, no, MRI, Nini Hunti, and now you pass it through echo. But I will still tell you, say, the football you're making Ghana here, no. You're not a professional. A whole Black Stars airball qualifies against Gambia. She said, yeah, park air empty. The football is not working. And may attributing it to Ket and Kwan. May attributing it to coaches and Kwan. Say, a coach's problem in Kwan. And Kameka said, yeah, Nanka. Yankofa, your friend saying, but the players are also part of it. Okay, Afcon dia your boy Angola. Asamoajan.
2: Yeah.
4: One goal project.
2: Mm. 2010.
4: How many senior players na na wo starting nemu?
2: Under 20 squad no.
4: Young players. But Asamoan kwan the senior and I don't think there's our players here bay. I'll tell you say they are below average.
2: AI players. TikTok
4: they
2: players.
4: They are below average. Because a coach need to mean ya, baby, I'm a boy, so, yan can say. Coach is a coach, mono, excuse me to say, sir, so, mono, and ne, omo ye, your friend is a golden age coaches are. Na, nyamo, chemo, ewo, Europe. Good to implement when it comes to the national team. You see, it's about time, see, a catch a players, and they say, they are not working for the country.
2: All right, 0551656656. 0551656565. Now, over to my journey discussion, no? Now, also, Abekabi. Good afternoon, sir.
5: Good afternoon, sir. Now, from where you used to back with Kubema Camp.
2: You used to back with Kubema Camp.
5: I'm going to have this in my farm, but you bought my gun. you can't get here somebody over Kakambre. Oh, yeah, and now a Ghana no more be Pulsua. The Pulsuna, a Buno Suna, I didn't say, yeah. So, there is that one Pamana, so there is that. Is that a president of the GAR or so called Tetama or the Nuazi of Ben? And you will get to the Union and Nuazi and the president of the Nuazi and the Nuazi and the Nuazi so rough. Obey our own reason, no question about being in home. Nessica, off away if you are. No good in Zah. What does he? No good in Zah. On the name Ghana, no more be Penina. Or for the young sons who, yeah, who true for fat. And there are quite a Zahana in 40 or in the Antrofo. Zumika or anyone took out and say, as he used to as Azazi, the Antrofo, dear friend to the four, Uncle Betty. And I'm quite in the power in Tifu, and I thought, you know, in Tifu, or in the Sabu Nantuma, at the tear, I could be Juma.
2: Okay. Good afternoon, sir. 0551656656. 0551656565. Good afternoon. Hello, good afternoon. Chairman General, Pastor Frost, or Casafrain, therefore. Hello.
6: Arafat Phobia.
2: Arafat Phobia, in Jewe.
6: Oh, Africa had here, and Ghana had here. A better thing, sir, would be even a Jumal Castle bear resign. The Ghana for you, why Yano Swan? No, on fuel.
2: Okay,
6: if you say, Mr. Crowns on Quartetem, that's him with you.
2: Any, any,
6: any, any, any, any, any, any, any, any, any, any, oh my illegal way, I would get to tell them that them.
2: Yeah.
6: What I say. If you don't have
2: it, you're butchery, okay.
6: Aha, and you have your money, Brina. Sir, one reason is here in India. I've heard this over resign. Now, there's no way, sir, Ghana should be qualified. It's a zero. In why a day? There's no way, sir, too much is not. You're not sure the event is Ghana be qualified.
2: Okay.
6: My question is, that's all, you're a coach, competent coach, tell her.
2: Okay. Okay. Good afternoon.
7: Good afternoon, Oko.
2: Sina, Bibi Aboko.
7: Oko, Nima, Nibi Aboko.
2: Major Frosso, Kasa.
7: Minche, Tumi, Nina, Yuye. Minche, Akuma, Nina, Minche.
2: Okay.
7: Doran, Chagye. Oko. Che, Yen, Kano, Kwe, Kwe, Tuwon. 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Onye, Yen, Soba, Rizan, Yo. This time, Kasa, now, if you plan to go for Tete, his plan, Basa, Nanka, I sometimes I just don't understand.
3: This is
7: one B. Okay, mommy. It's a dear me, Okunia, Okunia, Okunia, my son, and sound to you. So I, not an ambassador. Okunia, ambassador. If you get up to your car, you'll be able to be a tanket, or be in tanket you. But never not Enquin, any acre, but the Pedian will be in town in Pedian. But never not Oyena Enquin. This is what you are talking about. But you are not talking about his personality. Never you Oyena Enquin is on your cinema to no Oyena chain. No, for Matthias. I'm not sure.
2: Okay.
7: We are fighting for the trophy. But now we are fighting for how to qualify. Why? Then of course. Then of course. You can't.
2: And one walk on with us. Good afternoon, sir.
8: Afternoon, Coach Abacodia.
2: May Patom, who you pronounce where? If Ross Ocas, a friend, senior.
8: Doctor, Men Champion, I assume.
2: Or therefore, Mintio.
8: Yeah, Ocota.
2: Minia.
8: under 17 away, under 20 away, under 23 away, Black Stars in group.
9: This is
8: Plan B, from it is said to you, your plan bears in the bit me, Sabbath, you bet my pumpkin to go with you because Ghana is a goo. Ghana team is a goo. Black Stars, Black Stars, you pay me. Black Stars, Ghana, Black Stars. I'll quote a young name of Black Stars in me. What good your team say, what kind of na? What good team sing na? I've already heard the Black Stars. And that's when I went. Mr. Yapa John Romani Mahama. So for mine, Ghana, yeah. Only kept to Kirkwood and Gaza, not on public to Kirkwood
9: because 104.5
8: and Ugwasia, a play, Mahama, and then Abai. I'm telling you, get since I get it by ye, Timpia ye ye da. Or turn away a minia, whichever Kunta, William Sister Ba, at the Blacks and Sam and Ne at the end of the day, Blacks are good. And never for Blacks, that's what Magic Rabba will be a kitty free credit bank or Adintia. I should sell.
10: Opera,
2: okay, opening into it.
10: Okay, good. You see, someone said when the fundamentals are weak, the asset rate will expose you.
2: Mm.
10: But when you are selfish, the Black Stars performance will expose you.
2: Mm.
10: And then you look at it, the GFC president, he wants everything to belong to him.
2: Mm.
10: You look at the statement that the they have gone could just put out.
2: Yeah,
10: interfering.
2: Mm.
10: And the performance will expose them. Imagine they were doing well. We will not know that their interference is weak.
2: Mm.
10: So some of these things they will expose them. So the next coup that will come in, they should allow him to operate, bring the people that he want to bring in. Let them help him to build the football. Otherwise, I don't know. We will not get the best out of the Black Star if they don't allow the coach to do what he wants to do.
2: All right.
10: But you see, sometimes he also look at it. I quote again. He also wants to become he wants to go for 10.
2: For the 10th, yeah.
10: Maybe he's also thinking, if he fix the Black Stars now, when he comes in the 3rd round, what will he do? So, I understand you too.
2: All right. Okay. Abani, midase pa. Good afternoon, sir.
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11: Hello, good afternoon, Mr. Okocha.
2: Abani, yenti we?
11: Yeah, probably do be a sorry, make a person.
2: Okay.
11: Yeah, nra yada koto kwa se, nra. Omu kumi e wini maye, abri biya, el koso maye. Yeah, throw in se. Omu e wini wini maye, tis na kanyi na maye, nye, nye, nye, nye, nye, nye, nye, nye, nye, nye, nye, nye, nye, nye, nye, nye, nye, nye,
2: okay, Mirasipa. Good afternoon, sir.
12: Good afternoon, Kocha.
2: About your Enokuni?
12: Enokumio.
2: Yanko.
12: Kocha. The kind of creature
9: 104.5.
12: Would you listen to you? Toma, you are questioning the chief, a GFA president. On the call up, not play the castle of the Pedda. I'm going to go to the application.
2: Because of that, bad leadership. Endurance, as okay.
13: What's the last friend saying? 7 years under Kit management. Ghana bought 74 matches.
2: 74 games?
13: Yeah, 74 games under the regime of
14: 104.5.
2: From 2019?
13: Yeah, 2019. Ghana winning 27.
2: Okay.
13: Mm-hmm. And Yadromu 18. Okay. And Afi 29 losses.
2: I just said they lose doors to send the winning.
13: In the imagine even drawn in Pono, imagine draw.
2: Charlie, young Fenciana, young Soreso, and Yamia Dumotana, Saturday, on a third, and a patent, you better not say. Now, Abdi Tibia, Abebano, Edia Tuja, you're not Facebook team, and I say, Soreso, now, Eddie Drive Time, so, Atuaso, Yakramo. Apunya Kase, Abeto, Edia Mobibia, set we.

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0: Mayamua have a Yamua Quaba. 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
1: your
0: woman? 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Yes, I dare tell you, a year of.

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1: And I want to never make
0: a say it through coffee so bad. I won't want a brand and I feel so

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1: Hello?
2: Hello, Abuja.
1: Papa, ma, how?
2: Yeah, mini and I'm going to say you.
1: Nyamia dumbo kwanzo eh.
2: Ah, kwa braze ili kwa waza kraka.
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1: Oh.
2: Imane sedin.
1: Okay.
2: Ah, na, opani kwa kunimu.
1: Alright.
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1: Hmm.
2: Ah, babi omuchata jumfo fo. No, no, so ne mame.
1: Mm.
2: Nimpo pa da form.
1: Okay.
2: And no more quad dabara. Aquaku see any mammy and now quay any mammy and you.
1: Okay.
2: Only in your mina, my mom is heading.
1: Yeah.
2: I say, Kawada Krakani bia, the attorney. My man is heading.
1: Okay.
2: Go be pony bia, the attorney attorney. Omina, my mom in a setting.
1: Yo.
2: I know about that, Katia.
1: Yo, yeah, yeah, yeah, yeah, yeah, yeah, yeah, yeah,
3: yeah, yeah, yeah, yeah,
1: yeah, yeah, yeah, yeah, yeah, yeah, yeah, yeah,
3: Doctor, wakabe biya ene ana woku yino na nyame ya demo china on the third no oma ile ye ewo asafo kubia ana se kubia eban asafo aye fre ho atwe mamena eho ana openi ufuri eyino ebekoso na mentwe pro kwan biya so no na kwata sister nati aye sister mary wati echi na wetime si ni papa nyame ya demo wachina mentwe pro na makasa na wobibire mekra
1: Okay. Yan so say hello. Yes, I don't so bad to me a bemo. Na yanu edi and komo 0551656565. Hello. Hello.
4: Hello.
1: Maho, daddy, you didn't baby have free.
4: I was out in the hoyo from that and the conception someone.
1: Yo, yanti away.
4: Na the chia, the baba, and then the software by a co-father, Augustine Frimpong. Only in India, or Mana Frimpong, on the part of the form, Okophobia, on the city, right? That much.
1: Okay.
4: And to the mom, Shady, and a yako. Your madam for Omunia, Adakwa, on from the mistake, and I'll cut out that room every
1: year. Okay.
4: And then come on.
1: Yan so, Yara, say, Abusiabe to me, Abemu, Nayanu, Eddie, and Como, Eufianu, see. Na bibibia etumi repair aha aye plan B 104.5. Hello,
5: hello, Mr. Miku
1: Emira Ganza.
5: Oh, yeah, we name it. In Marco Fisk, Kofi Ghana shedding because previous this in Mandini name currently money shedding. You might have been the man on the fantasy area.
1: Yo, yati, yo. I was yabba to yabba na yeno edi enkobo ewo fi hadu seye yam for free for we chat to na yam for free in si hello hello
6: abusia penny
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1: Ah.
0: 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But
1: na fiada we die. 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
0: Oh sir.
1: Because I
0: enkoye.
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1: ekoye ma. 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
0: oh
1: yes yemia me mami Madam Irina Lakolamte
0: oh
1: a mobile geno Saturday which is ochina na ya ye jane chief fefe ye kokrano ni ye jane chief fefe inti we di enye demo but me person

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1: Okay.
0: Okay.
1: All right. Yes. And when you say ST, and then they was a busyandine. Come on. And so, to me, I will hold on. And when you say,

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I have plan B, dry. And I was here, I was so good, so you know, I was here, training your best is here.

Gold Star, Red Star, and a Northern Star. 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
1: One side shoulder.
2: And
1: the fear that many are brutal.
2: When you are young,
1: many are.
2: Okay, so yeah, minimum that I say, could do fear that say, yeah,
1: sir. Enjoyment minister,
2: okay,
1: enjoyment minister. Okay. There's a minister for defense for enjoyment ministry.
2: Yeah,
1: and me, I'm meditating.
2: Yes,
1: I'm a near surgery because when
2: you are.
1: Oh,
2: fine.
1: I was saying, From Monday to Friday, stress ni na jatun cheng.
2: Okay.
1: Na pe bibi ye. Na ma we ninch.
2: All right. And see, fiti Monday ni na, obreni ni na.
1: Obreni na, na cha, what the weekend ni so be kan wa. Ade,
2: obi o hod no mo a.
1: Na ye jumani.
2: Tiye, obi o hod no mo nsua, weekends na de kan ho.
1: Eh, hon che. Ebusiya. Ye wo, kase bia ye kase wo. Inye jumani ne mani pesko.
2: Okay. It
1: is not about what we are doing, but so be we are smart.
2: Okay.
1: Mm-hmm.
2: Okay. Yo.
1: Let me cancel what
2: you.
1: Inti ube kase u ye juma from Monday to Friday. We are now talk from Sunday. We are now talk from Zetim. E juma no so na jiregu. But we are juma na hunsa ni abe kakuleti na we can do now jiwenia. 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But we can do now jiweni kakra hunsa yes.
2: Okay.
1: O sha siya ye adveti u bo hotel.
2: Joka.
1: Joka. Hotel Joka pu unso die.
2: Dem project.
1: 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We can do it.
2: No akofa ho.
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1: Oh mese. Fa be ma ni pie.
2: Oh.
1: Mo hu no se wo ba no we guy.
2: Sa de na ya na majani na agu ya so.
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1: 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Baby, a wa wouldn't him so qua.
2: Okay.
1: But you say, I'm fine, Uncle School, excursion, Uncle Baby, Uncle Chile,
2: Uncle
1: Baby, Uncle Shane, and so.
2: Okay.
1: There were a lot of beautiful places where Ghana had. Ubet me a kosho when you saw a very lax so.
2: Okay.
1: O pekra, o in suyo bi ben, wana pu bi ben, wa kwatina hoka kra. 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
2: Okay.
1: Because a juma wo yes a wa pomodin tina wo ye juma wo nye komobia inti wo kono make sure say first of all you look good.
2: Okay.
1: Wo smelly good chesta wo ye hiam.
2: All right.
1: Wo ya na wa wo don ho akotena baby. Men ka se obi nfa men ko ye inti men ko. Wa fa wo ko tena baby na jejibi.
2: We your baby tie wo twen answer be ma bi adi ni pi.
1: Ana ka so star wo ya sa.
2: So ye mema no. 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
1: Oh, that's now. 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
2: okay.
1: Now, why would you want to go home? 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I'm so far. I'm a mea, mea, me to meet me, who pee. It's if I'm who pee, baby. Who a boost, you be now, who pee, now, when yes, I pee, pee, for any beer, miss. ye duane bi wo fie na frɛ wabusuafo na wonam fofo kakra na monchile anya sɛ wo betwan bro ne du ansa na wat na wo sɛ bro ne du a wakɔwe akokɔ ziade akokɔ kra na bo anya dimbiom nti ye ne be ma wani agye anɔpa fa wabusuafo monkɔ wo
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2: okay
1: bibi na wo cry eni nje sɛ wa wa ye bibi ama wani age
2: all right ebusu ya plan B 104.5 FM plan 104.5. B try 5. And was good so with you, yeah, yeah, yeah, yeah, yeah, yeah, yeah, yeah, yeah, yeah, yeah, yeah, yeah, yeah, yeah, yeah, yeah, yeah, yeah, yeah, yeah, yeah, yeah, yeah, yeah, yeah, yeah, yeah, yeah, yeah, yeah, yeah, yeah, yeah, yeah, yeah, yeah, yeah, yeah, yeah, yeah, yeah, yeah, yeah, yeah, yeah, yeah, yeah, yeah, yeah, yeah, yeah, yeah, yeah, yeah, yeah, yeah, yeah, yeah, yeah, yeah, yeah, yeah, yeah, yeah, yeah, yeah, yeah, yeah, yeah, yeah, yeah, yeah, yeah, yeah, yeah, yeah, yeah, yeah, yeah, yeah, yeah, yeah, yeah, yeah, yeah, yeah, yeah, yeah, yeah, yeah, yeah,

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Yes, I don't see question of the day, Nanuni. 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
0: 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Yes, yes. 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
3: 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I see odo e de chance sika.
0: Oh okay.
3: E coming kwa nka meware.
0: O be for odo no.
3: Me for odo no.
0: Oh okay. Okay. Okay. Yo. Oh, name.
2: Name.
0: Ye ntie wo zo e.
2: Name. Me first sika no wine.
0: O be first sika no. O be first sika no.
2: Name. E kwa de, e koma de oda.
0: E kom de ade me pa.
2: Wa ho
0: e kom. E kom e ya.
2: Na ushu so etua paida.
0: Na name award order.
2: Na se blanket wo. Dan wo ho.
0: Enye award okay aye. Aye.
2: Maybe.
0: Okay, inti award ne ba no a, wo de blanket. E be so bi enye za.
2: Yo. E bu se afọ wo de be show mo bi kura bu de bi no mbe dwane aba wo na sa be sumu wo na.
0: Okay, you, yeah, that's it. Didon,
4: the pop,
0: Didon,
4: the pop.
0: You know, you're doing.
4: Many could you fussy, say, but you're trying to wear any baby quarters in me, or two, you me. What's it? I dare see Cayenne,
0: who yanked to me yet.
4: I was happening, send a yard, so good to see that. So, what pop up? Oh, papa, laba, wabam chenga. 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
0: Okay.
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0: Alright.
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0: Okay, okay. 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Hello.
5: Hello.
0: Good afternoon.
5: Afternoon.
0: Nyamia Dumbo compatrons way.
5: Missing the hobby to Bob
0: call. Mammy, ain't you way?
5: Yes, Lemmy. Now, mammy.
0: Okay.
5: Mr. Fasiko.
0: Okay.
5: So, who worry? That's a can nimwa.
0: Okay.
5: To me, chill or foul car. Me obey a dear, now any neighbor.
0: Okay.
5: Sir, I did be say, Yapona Utifia. Now your flower from
6: 104.5.
5: To me, yeah, dear.
0: Okay.
5: You fell down for 4 o'clock. Into my own needy.
0: All right.
5: Atadia will needy. And Papa Bassa won't to me, Shady. Then I see me saying,
0: Okay.
5: No, my family.
0: Yo.
5: manya adwan fo pro bebe.
0: Oh, okay, okay. All right. Yo, mommy, yada se why?
5: Yo, bye-bye.
0: Yo, abusi apeni ma.
5: Miracle.
0: Okay, yo, miracle joso. Hello?
6: Yeah, abusi apeni
0: ma. Maho?
6: Yeah, jo.
0: Baba, yenti ya wey?
6: Okay.
0: That's the most friend. Call you, Oh, call you, anytime, you are welcome. Okay, yo.
6: Also, now, miracle, because you say, Unisica. Now, I'm worried now, yeah, when you're down for the bear when you're
0: okay.
6: That's not the one, I
0: Hello. Hello.
6: Yeah. Let me see. Not far. No worry.
0: Okay.
6: Not my wo. I mean, it's car.
0: Oh, okay.
6: We'll be moving mobile. No, but I came to come in the middle.
0: Oh, okay. Yo. Yo. Yeah, that's yes. I was here. Young Fawi. Hello.
7: Is there any?
0: Yeah.
7: Mitchell Counselor,
0: yo, evangelist, yeah. Yo. Oh, Joseph,
7: Genesis chapter 1, the banner. What's your
0: boy?
7: Yes, I know your back, Adam.
0: Okay.
7: Oba first time watch up Taiwan so so we try now what you need to do no abako kura we no hwe ni e no ko pack the tea a onto the no fresh na o ma me plan o ma me plan to give this is a bad day there na no be yes oh do me yana say akokra but so akete ta be sha me nche na na ma tone yo na ba so wona na anya hwe da ba na kai so wona na na na the bet na aba be dan nche be dan ko kuna ndim di hwa e di no tumi ada.
0: Okay. All right. Yo, Evangelist, yes, I was one second. See, and Chiana Fi, young Queen, my hand. I did on.
4: Yo, I was here with the nature, no offer. I don't think you know about my question. Cosinoma, do the Afro no Bonoma.
0: All right.
4: Wow, fast question.
0: Okay.
4: Michiao.
0: Yo, anyway. Okay. Yeah, and indeed, young Queen.
1: Mommy,
0: okay. Yo, I was here, yada se miracle.
3: Micha, asira meme mes for nyina na efata penti che ministry for nyina.
0: Okay, okay, yes. And copy phone.
4: Yeah, Micha me mama o achim begro.
0: All right. Micha
4: on adwa tiger. Micha no pa AK adwa tiger.
0: Yes.
4: Micha no pa achim begro.
0: Yes, copy phones ana yatin ken. Auntie Agi. I didn't say, I didn't drive time to me, and I said, to me, I was here, I know, so to me, I was here, I know, so to me, I was here, I know, so to me, I was here, I know, so to me, I was here, I know, so to me, I was here, I know, so to me, I was here, I know, so to me, I was here, I know, so to me, I was here, I know, so to me, I was here, I know, so to me, I was here, I know, so to me, I was here, I know, so to me, I was here, I know, so to me, I was here, I know, so to me, I was here, I know, so to me, I was here, I know, so to me, I was here, I know, so to me, I was here, I know, so to me, I was here, I know, so to me, I was here, I know, so to me, I was here, I know, so to me, I was here, I know, so to me, I was here, I know, so to me, I was here, I know, so to me, I was here, I know, so to me, I was here, I know, so to me, I was here, I know, so to me, I was here, I know, so to me, I was here, I know, so to me, I was here, I know, so to me, I was here, I know, so to me, I was here, I know, so to me, I was here, I know, so to

0: certain positions, people are there because of their merit, not appointed by politicians, and they work and serve well. Look at our security agencies. Puppets of the ruling party, ruling government. And so they are not able to open their mouth, even arrest thieves who ride public cars and are fed by the state. People who earn more and better, well salary, and fringe benefits, occupying official houses with chauffeur-driven cars. Benefits come in thousands. They steal the most in the country. Go around the prisons when we go to give communion and pray for them. Oria Kupo, Oria Ponchi, Yachina Kutu. Some remand for years, and yet those who openly steal and plunder walk our streets. What kind of society is
1: that? What will be different between the special prosecutor's office and whatever office of law enforcement? And the reason why I agreed to accept the nomination is that this is a new office. Corruption has done so much damage to this country. In the conflict resolution, it is called structural violence. It's an invisible violence that kills millions without anybody seeing it. Taking millions of cities for oneself under illegal circumstances deprives people of good health, education, and all the developmental facilities you can give. So what I want to do is to be able to set up a credible institution with a credible culture, which will be able to block the leakages and the seepages. If I'm able to do that, I don't care even whether I am not able to prosecute anybody. And part of the law says that it is preventative, that if we succeed, we won't need foreign aid. I will say, with knocking my chest, that the amount of seepages and leakages at the ports, if we were to close them, our budget will not need foreign assistance.
2: The Church of Pentecost is over 3.1 million, about 10.38% of the Ghanaian population. And we have brought in 15,000 signatures. I believe that this is significant enough. If they give us time, we can even bring 2 million. Yeah, just to make a statement that this bill, we support it 100%. And so we are praying for the parliamentarians to make good arguments. They should know that there is a creation. This is a sovereign state, but the whole world is a sovereign state with a ruler. And then the one who created us reserves the right to tell us how to behave. If we leave the right to behavior in the hands of the creation, then soon every lifestyle will be shielded by law. Till we have some anarchy state, lawlessness. Lawlessness
3: is the state.
2: Now, if you want to have sex with a beast, I say it's okay. If I want to have sex with a pig, it's okay. If I want to marry my daughter, it's okay. If I want to have sex with a tree, it's okay. So where are we going? So the issue is not about rights. The issue is about morality.
4: Because we live in a world where we are told we are the leaders of tomorrow, and the politicians of the day have ensured that tomorrow never comes. Let us today tell the politicians of the day that the tomorrow they have been talking about is today.
5: We live in a continent today where, as the young man has said, our young women upon attaining puberty cannot afford sanitary pads. But our public servants have iPads which they do not know how to use. We live in a continent today where our leaders who preside over our health sectors have no faith in the health sector. When they are sick and their families are sick, they run away to seek treatment in Germany, in France, in the United Kingdom, in South Africa and India. Even our health ministers don't have faith in our health department. We live in a country and countries today where the political leadership have no faith in the education sector. They bring unto us what they call free primary education or universal primary education, but they can never dare take their children.
6: Then I asked him if he had ever been offered
3: a bribe?
6: You mean as president?
3: As John Mahama.
6: As a human being?
3: As a person.
6: Any human being in the world would have encountered, you know, corruption in a way, one way or the other, either being offered a bribe or a bribe being demanded from you. What you need to do is to put yourself in a position...
3: Mr. President, did you take it?
6: No, I haven't taken a bribe.
7: But even to think about it, it doesn't, it just questions who are making this policy. This is what happens, that when you've mismanaged the economy into this hole, then anything sounds great to you because you don't have any option. You see what I mean? And this is the problem, that that anything that is taxable, that can feasibly be taxed, they are trying to impose taxes on it, increasing withholding, taxes on withholding, and so on. All of this are hurting. They are hurting the economy. These taxes are hurting. And therefore, you are not going to get the growth. And when you don't get the growth, you will not get the revenue. And when you don't get the revenue, you go back to increasing taxes to get the revenue. And then you are in a cyclical
8: down.
9: But I can tell you, as my colleague, Deputy Minister said, we are not going to the IMF. Whatever we do, we are not. The consequences are dire. We are a proud nation. We have the resources. We have the capacity. Don't let anybody tell you. Like when Joshua, Caleb, and the 10 others went to spy on the promised land, and only two of them came to say that we can do it. And the 10 went around the community, murmuring, you can't, We are not people of short sight, you know, and we have to move on. Okay. So let's think of us as who we are, a proud, strong people, the shining star of Africa, and we have the capacity to do what we want to do. If only we can speak that one language and show that we burden share in the issues ahead.
8: Get the industrial piece. So you have ministers in the government have been performing like this. And if they are performing like this, what is the reason why a president is just going to take his green ink and say, we'll meet with you? There are others. Send so many MSs, because there are several people who have left my government, which I removed from the government. There are people. Neil Biano, my first term, or no second term, but there are some of them, some of the longest serving ones, with a human of so many. And that is the reason why. And I think there's good explanation. And yes,
9: thank you very much.
10: 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Now, your friend Bissan in Tiamano Abanasa.
11: I'm so moon.
10: Chief Bachan, you know, my friend,
11: I'm a patron, I'm a moon.

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Transition air, Banosan, a boa quemer, a free dad, rather cousins, and if you had a best one. A shall send Bruno nine copies and Siabebo. And bring me faster when Messi don't come out. I've been treating Pokami by say yardom, so I cry and so. A boy and hope I hear a crash on me and one massa more. And if you had that's what you have some dream.

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Ene waso ya sema de adwumadie ne brewo. Break it through service. And was we are saying in Bray, I've been be bringing answer. Come on, prepare, bid you among commodity amount. Now, and Bray, you made you said, Yaji Jama, hold on. Yeah, be quite barefoot in Tafidi and soon some out with Yaba Besumo. And I'll be your four better answer in Common. Maybe your phone lines in India to watch your watching. Said you made the nature go medical or something, so a Tama come to 2 and 3 giants in his honor. Sanson and my barefoot in Tafidi and so www.planbfmonline.com. 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I was your way in an offer honoman, 7 years, obey a beer, papa, panafe, what do I drink, channels off for up and a beckon can in at Yamawa. If you are to tell the opposite of Bohundu and Funk, go back, beer. Or the Kobe, to see Kegu. I say, what to petty you know. A crab one on what say no. It's more than I saw the Baba plan BFM Hanum say, near Bohundu Road, Yamawa. I was your opposite, did you get your friend who made so 0551656655. 0551656655. I was your friend, a bedjo, so come a mafia, near my hood to me, Aquanim. Nafei, great dinner to me, Akoswa. I'm on swing a secret, a good bottom. Now, for me, centers, I hold over Brina and Brewanaja, Pinia, Papa, and what I did, you made any more, Demaya.

Mr. Garlic information sent to a kwejo ashon ama sama Mr. Garlic mijidi sa unho ya pa. Mama comfort information sent to a kakasuna nka wangrambu bure mantem heya. And our Fabili case wholesale information sent to a gakofe ben akotoshi number 2. Prophet Agrippa information center was zenu and krambu mantem heya. Authority of God information sent to a jumako ba wonfi free mantem o. Mama Millicent information sent to a teacher mantem o apuye mantem o. Yes, more information centers of infirmantem. Wadosti Ventures, Enso, Ewo, Ene, Katamansu, New Bridge, One Crampo, Brumantem, Heya. Vilai sounds and information center of Bosmasu, a Piemantem. Eric information center, do grow out your two, a Piemantem. Adumachad and Heba information center, a Suboy. Yamibacha information center, Sue, Dumakuan, France, and also of infirmantem. Wait now, and I doubt Roman water, you made him with my Abusia. Yamia Pimokoy anymore. After Yamfas and Enderby soon found come my young boats, Uber drivers, Rotro drivers, taxi drivers. I'm Grand Grabiazo when it's here and Ziadam was a papa. Yamin Tumun condemn non gramoso. 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Rent check your message, you made your Nasa come and have a nearby.

Papa, let me chop beyond the dance so ever I see a man in a bottom. 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I said, I'm a message, don't confirm my money, I'm in Jam, no Yamukasia. 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Said, yeah, baby, we send a bear, Cassia. 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What I see, and you're my pimp going and him and those back home. Now I am pimp going and when I made it radio, which I'm a dam, just so I don't back up and I will see the star boy. And the brain power because I'm in a magic asham and I. Now I'm a pimp going anymore. Said the Adamic canina, no, a yana, a dufia danoa. Me jig, you know, nothing, my jacar and I call home, I'm up by packet.

Tamil Chuku, what would say in a Yamisra? 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And I have fame, young Sammy President, the elder Larry, and no Jason, young Sammy and Papa. And I'm one of fame, Mark Fells, the moon, and Michel and Bray. Michel was in a junior Michel and Braypa. Man, yes, we're Biamukuha. Mincha Ivan Skate to our Breman among Fopon. Anybody on the BMO come on me, Pimoka and him. I will say, I'm quite bad for intent. 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

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And a branch of your wedding vision at the new insia. 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
0: 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A
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0: and your
3: Bocosa.
0: Oh,
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0: Okay. 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
2: Chiaka, Macqua, my at year four, nay, a president, previous ones, no, and I do J. Kufone, ye Papa John Mahama. Munchiana made a book, mom, say, woman to me. I bet you on mine so. No be I enough for Moody. Send yourself on ye.
0: Okay. Miss Medas, but any?
4: Hello?
0: Majo.
4: Yemia.
0: Yamiadum.
3: 104.5.
4: October, yes. Nine days, I quit second in the natural say.
0: Odiaco,
4: cranka crown, sir.
0: And the Unchia.
4: Oh, Michi tie fo tie ina ene ahwefo hwe wo Facebook no so.
0: Okay.
4: And then surprise visitor yenya wo fi ha no de.
0: Aha.
4: Ayi mo wa kura
0: oh
4: iwa ne.
0: Oh, oh hene.
4: Ama surprise visit no even pa.
0: As a surprise visit no here.
4: Ama se ho aye.
0: As ho aye de. As ho aye de. Ade ba ko a. Ade ba ko ya na dani de na mo ya ya na bi bia no. Mo hwe se metena se ya na mo aye je ne yo ma.
4: Etu me da.
0: Etu da ntine.
4: You see how they do thing there.
0: Bi bia wo ne bre.
4: Sani ase ho.
0: Bi bia wo ne bre.
4: Oh yeah.
0: Okay. And the era Richard and is about a car your home, every video hunting and is ever calling Jennafe, Yenino, Eddie, and Como, Nafia to me up my queen. You're just in it. Oh, yeah, with the Odin out, the wound him from it, wound him from it, Odin out with Trevor. You're a Richard, I imagine.
4: Yeah.
0: Bibia boko die.
4: Enye boko sao.
0: Oh, are you?
4: Ye ya di bi o mawe.
0: Mm-hmm.
4: For politics. Ye ya di bi o mawe. Enye very, very, very careful.
0: Mm.
4: The rate at which se se ye tackle local and informal sector.
0: Mm.
4: Ye unacceptable.
0: Ye DNC. DNC.
4: When you see all about the pleasure beach,
0: me videos na di na me
4: hofa. Your radio.
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4: Your video die so. Since many people on my account.
0: Yeah,
4: sure. I am very careful. By any amu bi mo, I adun bi o. 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What on what do you want people to hang themselves or they should drink poison and die? And then yeah, you say nitima, you need yet we don't care about human life and human beings. No. What is it? What is it? The so-called reset now, yeah, reset yeah, you can't see a bayon. And no it's a president, Eddie Goldmines, Ebemaninia. Now obi na dwuma ketwa de wabu
3: 4.5
4: reset na ye start ye na no ni say ye di diamond gold mines ebema Ibrahim
0: ye Richard
4: na obi o ton o kita sif kitwa bi eton meat pie any ade kakra de ye be kwako smash na dwuma ye ni very careful. Ofa, I am not happy ye ni MPP ni NDC ntum but this goes to the president.
6: You promise agenda 133. You have not been able to provide even 122. You have not been able to provide 122. But you promise 133. And I'm confident that you are self-employed people. People who have taken the initiative say they will do something for themselves. Ah, you ben, couldn't engage them.
0: Yeah, who would tell you, Mom?
6: But I ben. Obekombekombekombeko, Ebekacho say a better investor by Ebeka Komano. Se ufi ubia ufi labaji. 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
3: 104.5.
6: Apart from a punano wa kakrana akana, a man fu nite, this is our ancestors property, ididi hono. There's nothing, absolutely nothing. That is why I be ko usu, edan ya wadu nina, yetibibu, na yesisi na apro, sayense nebe ya, a man fu bema nejibibi kakra. Yenye very careful. Yanya, very, very careful.
0: Okay.
6: Politicians, no, majority have migrated from their regions and their various ways. Anya beba capital. Oya Chinia unfin crying. Oya Igbenia unfin crying. Oya Notna unfin crying. Oya Fantinia unfin crying. And crown for Nassas na ha capital.
3: This is Plan B.
6: Baby, a bianca and crazy bit me a phone and there, and yes, see, there, yes, you all. Even if they've aired, we should have a way to approach it. Okay. A very nice way to approach this issue. Now, Obi Jinaona Osu, no catch or say, ah, me share MP no. Me nim, mami no. I'm sorry, NDC MP.
2: Yeah.
6: I was so sad. She said, I said, oh, who's on one in Kofu? And yeah, yeah, Nisano. Mami no, so on one in Kofu.
3: And
6: I said, oh, yeah, who's she, yeah, yeah. Offer, there's no investment. I a chin say Ghana for a year. Juma, there is no investment. Obroni no abano beya de nefa. And so what?
0: Okay.
6: Oh Ghana, you bet me ako. Bet me ako. US, UK, ana Amsterdam, ana France.
2: No,
6: I saw okwa kwa John Masas. He said, "Who now ko developi?" Yen kwa fona yen person be boa shawun, yen person be ya arm robbers. Oma yen person, omu ba be ye sebi nuisance in our society. 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Eni pa ni shad yana sine nye na person stopping, immediately stop the person. How many pana your business? Ye till La Pleasure Beach. Eye ne. Ye wa fani ye na pa ye papa manom di ye konome wuko. 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E di ansem, e den. E di
0: okay, ye Richard me da se. Yeah, enough for you to me, and more Roma young than Comodino, and more Majid, Moma and Hen and FG, Nina, no, and I'm making a manuocono, a manuocono, and I sense on the truth be a yenim say that's a boy would you be a dream and who I don't need to bet say
6: the difference between almost any ministers, no, and it's obedient Obama and you cry, I call Traba Mana, yes, or here will. The Bianca Metrano, I see the word in penny phone, a use. A ya na me, a me time. A de fun, I'm in person metro masum. One air penino. 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Anyone willing penny green. No one who say nipa. 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Now, what shen you penny, ya be bra. A many paya de aene.
0: Okay, me that's
6: a yen pipin kun and yen disin kun. On your position as a leader. Know how to deal with human beings.
0: Me that's it. And then, you know, anybody here in some poor Emmy, you know, did he can't man penny his excellency John Dramani Mama? Or they in some Ako Ediama MMDCs, and it's a one ran off a fiano, fiano, you know, one moon quinta, accountability to receive. Said the affair. Men sini, I hold draw one edited than no. When you be home, we move you my woman ye. So, mo ye ni ye at memphone be home, or my yen ye and so at memphone so ebeka, eddy, achero, my mampening, says, and is John Dramani Mama. Eddie Sansimino, Eddie Abba, Obi or the Bayana Maboni Dino, your mom penny excess John Draman Mama. Oh, what owned them on your tray? Your tray. Na on one day accountability series de buy
4: it. I say me tie me ha come ye be grandje. Public engagement any near my any even this one any electoral area by electoral area. Onya sense no come. On shall so na go cocaine and in my man for months they say Ghana. On on fan drink go. E dey be public he shows account to Ghanaians why cocaine came to this country and left this country without our knowing.
0: Ministry of local government, Chief Counsel and Religious Affairs, and I want to just a woman tre omunko bemu said the accountability agenda no be to me akko national and regional levels.
3: Local communities
0: ni na said the no be to me akko nanim. Said ya wakano ebia moye bet or no chere se o de mumwa ye mudia na public engagement na moye chese omo wi ni na no. O se mutumi Asia as town hall na fe mu with this and come on a Ghana for mu who Ghana for
4: agony me field into the maker na me hu say hypocrite nyama no mo
0: okay young queen
4: e be cha etie fo nyina didi kan miami tema central nyame ya aduma enwumre e bi kwa no pa na enwumre so e bi betu
0: omoko
3: this is plan B 104.5
4: those we think they matter to lead the new patriotic party to victory come 2028. Ebecha ura John Boedu. Ah, media minsusu ye minimini mse ono no beye chairman ebe buwa party no. 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Mecha ura Titus Glover. I need him as an organizer for 2028. Mecha impenifubiti se Nana Kumiam, Chema Bugam, say any patron a person
3: 104.5
4: Nina, Chema Buga, Nina Nana Bean, so come one, M. Sefair Vice or no, Media C, Nia Canadia, whom he am, General Secretary, no, Media, AJ, AJFK, your Tissue, any Dr. China, Umobia, baby, you know, meaning, say, so far as I have John Boedu and I have my flag bearer. Yeah, Dr. Mahmoud Baumiano, come 2020, victory will be ours. Simple. Yanko. Juma, okay. SMI to me, boys, Nami Church. Assembly, now.
3: This is plan B.
4: 104.4. Na Oba, na Obekasa, to say, as he's not part of Ghana, especially when the minister is a parliamentarian. First of all, district assemblies, no. Mm-hmm. Yeah, we're Mesek.
0: Okay.
4: And I die sick. And you're all sick. Mesek, no. Metropolitan or municipal, Mesek or Mesek. And I say,
3: Plan BFM.
4: Yeah, we're Metropolitan, Coordinating Council, Security Coordinating Council. Okay. And you're District Coordinating Security Coordinating Council. Anna, Municipal Security Council.
0: Okay.
4: And your Regional Coordinating Council. Inti, sir, enipa, kwekwe amigwe, brano, yeshia, first of all, on security issues on these levels, being a district level or metro level or this municipal level, and sani yako mesek. Yeba,
3: 104.5.
4: Chief executive, and I say mayor, and a chairman of this MESEC. You call RESECA, a regional coordination council, a regional minister, and a chairman. Where ye, and yema, Edisia Bran. And not in any way, and ye beya, ye media, anything. Meeting Pia Ebeye on these issues, media ni womb. Decisions are Ebe taking. Na sadi we are ye no. And on a ye ni di unse.
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4: Ye not move for the report about say Bridgeway, SEA. And na se inipeku biti ha. Ye share ye no. Omo ye akiti me ham and na se e ya a forming some cartel bia. Omu din se money, editia district, na na se region na se metro no e ho ne ye kan ka sense mu nyina na ya den ye tu ho anamo ye nye en she sumase e ya dia e very open ye ba assembly ne mu ankasa ankasa
7: 104.5
4: a ye shia brano brano na ne e deni se apart from elected assembly members your government appointees ah your what traditional council for any other institutions appointees e kan it be bia ye ye no e ye niam a e ye very open na ya ba se e bia ye be ye e ya ye be shishye ne friend reachable items no ye be fee fixing ye bia ya pono e ma the whole metro.
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4: industries anyway near normal can. Oh, last year ye charge ABR a saloon company and a saloon shop ye charge ABR 2 cedis the person had to 2 cedis 20 pesos now ye tell me views ye yes had you in that is the time ye person ye fee fixing that is rateable items ah and for betia for the year na
7: FM
4: ye we are ansa na ye dia ma committee either say ye be a joint committee meeting eye finance and administration and revenue for abetnasi na ne committee the whole public ni dia ba no ya tnasi ah 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
7: it 104.5
4: same price na anke beye ti ye george owe nyina wi a na ye de aye den ye de aye fee fixing e wi ani akok gazette na ansa na ye beden ye de abre public no ade amikan. We don't do it in a vacuum. We do it openly with the involvement of the media. Into accountability na ye kanu. And yes, assembly no, eshe behind camera bi na ye yes adiwe. Eye very open. Anna, every single activity bia, ye be biano.
7: This is Plan B 104.5.
4: An assembly no dieden, e de acting. Na ye wadie bia, ye ye no. Quarterly, and semi-annually, and annually, and that is a public engagement.
0: Okay.
4: Ah, you know, electoral area by electoral area. Madam, you be bright by. Maybe you should take my example. Madam, you be bright by. Why you be? And now, now, because no, be a catch you say, ah, madam, got a container you see here, dear. Anajo, yeah, bre. Maybe a man for a new boni room. Smoke ni niema. Oh, madam, it has street lights in.
7: 104.5.
4: Yeah, share ye. Ye got a insurtoa, say ni se ne. See, ye gada all these things. Ye gada enya dia afinam. Intra mi kajwa se, eya enya achum. If the minister is now telling us, say, we should do public engagement to seek for public accountability dia, then I don't think, say, minister, no, truly, mom, yes, sir, I feel no need to be fufu be back. Mammy, name me compatriot, Mati. You've been with me at the assembly before.
8: Yeah, I know.
4: And you know, sir, I'm making, sir, and your stories, and I'm a
7: tea. This is Plan B 104.5.
4: And your manufacture stories be a maker. And you're there, you know, every day. And let me know, you on me. Me, chum, mini assembly be you. But me, chum, also be mounted a container. Me could be saying any permit when other car stories. Quickly, I moved my car. I went for the Wednesday, the fiscal planner. Now me coach Reno. Quickly immobilize it. They should go and move the container. Inti, don't let it look like assemblies they are not working.
0: Be na obese ohunu zebia assembly no common funds bia dia common mo internal generated funds ahodo bia no aya na omunseka no may you know ohunu betumi abu nkonta dia ma next
4: let me tell you this. Let me tell you this. Mm-hmm. Assembly, you were internal auditors. But quarterly and semi-annually, annually, external auditors. Ana meka cho se ye ye ye wo hono ye wo planners ye wo engineers ye urban road department ye wo nkofo or enema bia eye within our means. Let me tell you, there are three sources of income. Yen assembly ni enya.
8: IGF,
4: that is internally generated fund. GOG fund, that is a common fund, that is GOG Skaskefi Central Bank, Central Government EBA. And your donor fund from our donor partners. Say sika we are mean, sika bi one ma EBA specifically. Caveat daso, sika we answer the quiet this thing. Say or can say we should enhance our engagement. Many problem. But don't let it look like the assemblies are not doing these things.
9: This is plan B.
4: Yeah, well, assessment. Yeah, local government. D part, FWAT, when say assessment. And one year, the big grade is this year, you know, in terms of A, B, C, D. Assembly when he did first, assembly when he did second, assembly when he did third.
0: But yana accountability series na yana yaya umemo tu bi ana say okay sika we yadi yesi sika we yadi yesi anti Ghana fui na said ya beya Ghana fui ni government no sa
4: baby se o kasa semana when I inquire when this can buy
0: and as be free internal generated
4: internally generated funder unless when you say even when after we have been able to mobilize funds. There were two types of employees. There were GOG employees and IGF employees. Says IGF employees, and you're buying it to your car. We pay them out of our internally generated funds. But on which now on my organ, Obekon in Peso as well as an MP and minister. Now, as a Senkofu Bibriakugu, chief executive, say you should employ them. They all discuss the
9: invitation. This is plan B 104.5.
4: Or your MP. Into the common fund, Eba Assembly Ho. Well, project be a, I say, oh, you know, if you are project or no MP or person or your crown, if you are an assembly, name per se, this project in your bay. And so, MP or person or you now the duty.
0: Okay, funny see.
4: My yachum never gana, yen yemma, my yen, a yan a dozen too much. But no, I arrega mi bunipa. Mi bunu, ni jovia, we ni sebe. Ni knowledge in law and everything, but yeah, I say yeah man, kofwa kwe say yeah dia de fufru biya neban, eya omonto omubu, na yashishemra aedibu omaino, yashishemra aedibu omaino, mimi de pe where I sit, unless say ni 2 weeks, 3 weeks, yeah wabeye yeah reshaf wabeye minister, wabehu bibi say all this wa. Local government ministry on Yenyeshi until so no by in Wabi Hundia, mini problem. But I'm telling him, say, the assemblies are
8: 104.5.
4: Central government has given a caveat, a limit that every assembly can move to. You were ceiling.
0: Okay.
4: Because, maybe, because assembly, no, and a year appointee from the central government, you know, when you say, yeah, Ebi Okana and Pese. We need a person here. But I buy and
2: say,
4: yeah, yeah, we. Into a month, you know, mommy, what do you bring me?
0: Okay. And Lydia. Maybe I can walk stress. I can't see me now, my home. Young queen.
9: This is plan B. 104.5.
2: I made it here for so swans. To say, yeah, more fire canoe. Assembly honor, ATM honor. You mean in Yawaho. Ma wohoda, ono so wohoda. 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Ena mi jide pa so se, other side no, other metropolitan ni DC for su AAB. Na ti se, wafaka nini na, wachuchu mu, ama, fene se, categories.
8: 104.5.
2: Assembly na ye can as metropolitan na ye can was em no. Accountability domu ye bipa. Mimi se namu monetary and evolution department into monitoring the revenue or site.
0: Okay.
2: Into a banner say, se container be currency ye cra near to conquering. And also, even so, Biafra can I be so? No, nay, oh, nane. Aba be ye not so far containers you cry. Yeah,
9: this is plan B 104.5.
2: Because pe constitution no ewo assembly no e ma ye kwan se ye nkonko ye fi o e na mayor ne traditional councils from nasu omo have in shishie moon anasen keta undi with regard to disability ne for num sin na ye ne omo ni na omo representative ni na ewo nkomodia Abasudia kasebe ma era ye ma me e be bright o mse me fiti ye me na so minim juma pa
8: e bright ye ma me be bright
2: e ye de ma ti ye me na mama discipline and self respect so aba ti ye me ho no e bi se TDC ase me twa mi TDC e de mpeni sem. And I say, in penny,
4: reservations.
2: I can't be sent on person. Yeah, yeah, no, quarterly, said the okay, qua annually. Even sometimes, crown to make of a previous year, sir. Abandon that crown by the if you want no. Omotimidi ba my ye, ye boom one content accountability oneself for the assembly needy, ye, ye, pa, ye, ye, no mooded dandy.
0: Okay. Now, Mimi, sir, said, yeah, okay. Yana accountability ni ebi amoye
8: 104.5
0: ema mo auditors ba but mwetumi echi ya town hall ema moniti memufu ono akis ok afiwe yisi ke inyaye 10 cd diye ni meba ho odie meba ho mamimbra
4: mese minister na nsemna oke kama
2: town hall nini ti memufu ono awoka wa semne ti memufu ono muwa representative so
0: ok
2: awo mo babe represent yo mo ti se tomato seller leader no eba ho
0: okay
2: bayere oba ho onion oba ho nto omo leaders no e represent omo akwese
9: say MP 104.5
2: MP tete ma we say representing the whole of tema and yera Charles Force representing the whole of tema central sounds na town councils ne traditional ne ukuoku nketankete mo mo representatives no ewo ho ye meeting bi nto mo jitum ansa na assembly ne a implement emna no
0: okay but as era regional episode
4: yeah let me say na me kan say sikabia ebeba
8: BFM
4: sikabia ebeba ye wo department na me catch ye wo planning department
2: sanitation crowd
4: ye wo planning department ye wo environment and sanitation. You all uba three key engineers are your assembly. Your urban roads engineers, your physical planning engineer, and your metro engineer.
0: Okay.
4: These three say your PC is school down waha. Ya question sir assassin your PC is school down. Ya engine
8: 104.5.
4: Say ye pesi ye si se school nan we waha. Ye di aba, ye di ako General Assembly meeting. Ya ye debate on it. It has been approved. Say ye mkoni yonkosi we waha. nyina yade a ebrano brano brano brano brano. These are the jobs of the assembly.
0: Okay.
4: Me minimum say minimum crano local government. Minimum say Ministry of Information is no more. Omo to talk vans akesi akesi bi. Eye information vans.
10: This is plan B. 104.5.
4: Yeah, it's me the project. Any man. Eno na mesre ministry ni say say machines ni go abedu.
0: Okay.
4: Omo chairman assemblies no. Na assemblies no ntimi fem project adwuma omo ye.
0: Eye den machines a.
4: Eye information vans akesi.
0: Okay.
4: Tama ye wo eye susa no. Oh, want to kura.
0: Oh, metina.
4: Subman se kura sini.
0: Metina.
4: There be one question in that. Unimu sini.
0: Ah.
4: Oshe sini da.
0: Aye.
4: Oshe sini.
0: Aye.
4: Wese yellow and green van. Ibi ba ukrumu da.
0: Oh, da bi anje.
4: Na mo boso. Na ye boy jomo tini tini.
10: 104.5.
4: Yese ya ye gata bi da ha. Na ye ye yi. Any pan of time, I got an ete ye mejani wibi ani ye bibi ya.
0: Come. And I'm a tree.
4: The me person me sre minister and he say Oba assembly no na ye kan ho asem wa say Ghana yes spend a lot on sanitation. Oba assembly you see can majority ye this is era ye this is era
0: na e was a race when
4: local government minister no eh say otimi ni environment minister no mu lazy na
10: this is plan B 104.5.
4: Na yetimi bu assemblies no na nka tema ebiane ya so ya aban aso ya sene na ye waste generate anu ya yetimi dia generate power domestic use of power and as it may produce gas na nka yetimi e use domestically ni ye hunse yes omo bu ai ma ye say accountability scanom de ba no ye wo internal and external auditors annually ve ti ene ye di we yaba accountability na o ka me say when a new financial act bill na ban no say na gift miss aba gift miss obanu munsuo mpo uto nsuo assembly now if not registered as a company you can't take money utua e ko Ghana Gulf my me say me hu ade ni bi wa na me fenchiro eye central payment system and you use bibi Ghana Gulf meba
0: and there was no sugu so with e ban saying ejumedi no and also
10: with the mabudi
4: na media who for me and then macho
2: government
0: kasegu enimu na Ghana fo ina ante
2: oh okay government dot Ghana e-payment invoice.
4: In the Serbia, obi be ye payment on way a payment a ye ye ewo we you a ye friend is saying oh ye a permit any say any man yeman oh yeah these are places are first na uchia cash
10: na ye na auditor
4: buy the copper receipt we buy for is
2: it say
4: ye uko bank na we tria. You be projecting a invoice. You receive PV ni mama. You be calling for a payment. Now the receipt number. Receipt now be nyefi bank one. And so now they be the local receipt. Head they are department kwa obu wa one. And the accountability. Pa. It have been improved more than necessary.
0: Okay.
4: Through the introduction of the gift mix.
0: Okay.
4: And he said
10: 104.5.
4: Yeah, government or this kind of about case. Yen fe nko ye e. And he be a wakache gana for say ye ba be ye e. Inti ne this kind of assembly. Inti ya mungu na mungu misa assembly ni se ebi. Ye ne uti asis ye. E kwa imba akwa te maha ye bre msu gidi. E ye from former GTP runabout. Never go runabout to top. But are above the reach of the assembly.
0: Is it all Hong Kong?
4: There be the maminka.
10: This is plan B.
0: That's right.
4: Yeah. Ankwayo, from Nila or from Ashai, oh, from Campus to Ashai to Nila,
2: to
4: Yohani and Madam Ebi Bright. Ubiya peso ye, Madam Ebi Bright ye na enra no pase. Nami bekwafa bebi nami kusi akola uskamse. This woman,
11: gradually
4: my beya or winning me trust. I am a political opponent, but yamfa politics. She's working. God has been mana yeye suo tema. Community 9, Community 7, out of the hospital road. Mm-hmm. Me fix fix ni na. Abain ba and we beam. First na common fund there yin. Wa jabros 2 million, 3 million. The last time I checked, there's a TM in Kwenya about 27 million. Mm-hmm. It means as you say no, sikani biaba. Inti itmi ye den. Itmi ye enye mani bi. Eh bia, laws na a limited assembly no. E mom ye certain things. Ana ye se, omu ye den.
11: 104.5.
4: Okay. That is why I was telling you, say, senke yin yin anki be yi politics e film. Mm-hmm. Ana ye kase, ye elected chief executives na. Come, Madam, maybe bright. Bit me, I can say, this my first year there. She can be a baby, I'm in the inner roots. Maybe I'm from community 7 to community 9. Maybe next year, they may sabe canon, may cost them a new town. Maybe, see what lines, I want them a new town. I break it down. I say, me day, be a, me third year, me day fixing in a. But this is the case, sir. You are limited. Even when you have.
11: This is plan B, 104.5.
4: Even when you get. A donor partners assistance. It should go through your friends and central government. In Tinia Mani be on ma a ya ministers, na ya montomo, Emma Umunyamo MMDCs.
11: Okay.
4: About your mom. By a car accountability party, being part of the assembly there, it has improved not only in Tema here,
11: okay.
4: But I think say throughout Ghana it has improved.
11: Okay.
4: And I know say and Rana or Ka say they should involve media people
11: 104.5
4: running their meetings now. Now, radio station, you are made
11: it. Any day, so I said, dear Ben, want to be a CBM.
4: And nothing I make actually was say, Uncanny Papa Mua Anka, ese, or we may come public. You see it as a policy be up as a way. Now, why then? Why implement it through the assemblies? When Urakwa Yoponkuma became a minister of information,
11: this is plan B.
4: There was nothing like PRO in all the district assemblies. Ubiano yebi nenye designated position. Now you have information centers. NC office. And then on the NC, I'm the National Communication, something. Now you have office within the assemblies.
11: Mm-hmm.
4: But Oba, you know, Obama, PR, the public relation officer.
2: Mr. Frank.
4: Ebe ye, an established position in all the assemblies. Internet, all the assemblies. Your public relations officer, our daily with issues when it comes to managing the image and the relationship between the public and that of the assembly. First, and then I say, first room one, I say, customer service department, no alcohol, no alcohol, I say, now, they say that it has been recognized, and Casa,
11: 104.5.
4: Positioner, you bet me I employ through local governments. We are PRO of this assembly. We are PRO of this assembly. Enti ye koyenim. And so on so abanas them say, why identify Bibia Ebeboa? On Shemukina, name of Yema Diana look like as a assembly, no, a Dini Wageke is not in existence in India. And no, the Arablaka, Menene, because. Oh, can public engagement. TMH. Countless times we've been meeting at joint church. Yeah, announcement. There the car.
11: This is plan announcement.
4: Yeah, joint church. Sadly, so way back when Ura Afutagbo was a friend is saying, me regional minister. And I mean, me started experience. Yeah, the deda ah assemblies ni ye to engage the public to engage them omu needs ni nye ye tie na yensu ye kwa ya kwa ye means no and how to implement them.
11: Okay. 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
10: 104.5
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10: plan BFM
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10: 104.5
12: 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Obashe di hu adwuma e de amaye.
11: Okay, good at it. You're Richard. Bravo.
10: 104.5.
11: MP nice way.
4: Oh, yeah, MP boss.
11: Yeah.
4: Yes. How many years has he been there?
12: Oh, I guess it's 2 years.
11: Yeah, I've been
4: by. It should resign. Now, what's it when no one say unregistered will be ever fa?
11: The auditor my.
4: There be audit say a chassis that been and I've been 2 years in office no 19 months as a 20 months. Nothing will you see. I am my yard, you say, yeah, that's your politics, your politics. And yet, one man, it's even an indictment in the image of this country and those who hold position in those offices.
10: This is plan B 104.
4: Say, yet again, unregistered tankers, 80 me befa oil, fee and yem, a crab planes, and I ain't. Eya crab planes no okay anan our depots na ya befa oil say tanker no is not registered na ya eden enu ti cannot be tracked na who told you say enye nipa ana ebuki tankers na san amako those fields to pick oil enye many be on my eya politicians omnye very careful na they are their own enemies. I said, "Kokam yemo amu na ya omo yeno." And who ni faso?
11: Since when?
4: I know who say unregistered tankers
6: comes to our various depots to pick oil, and for that matter, it cannot be tracked. So, yeah, wahana MPP time. Mm-hmm. Amukoye research bi ba say yen weighing bridges are wo Ghana hanu no. Enkofo na wo ho no. Enye adwuma. Enti ye lose a lot of money because of enkofo a on transit a goods from Temapos and Takoradi Ports to our neighboring countries. Ede ni see e. Ede ni see e. Eno yen ka ho hwe. Ene tankers trucks ni bi ho no ma omdu weyin bridge na normal ma baba e no amoko ochina ye beba beti so bi baba ka say ye boka e wo weyin bridge so akani come and tell us say ye wo tankers bi a unregistered tanker na wo ti anu mukita private car na say ye registered a baby grant me the ra in there then e be ka say unless baby you didn't use unregistered tanker
11: maybe en ye say bi a plan B can na ye registered maybe unregistered in a petroleum
6: I say uh-huh. So if the person has not registered as a registered company, why should you load the person?
11: To say audit, you know, audit also identify gaps in tracking of petroleum product movement. Out of 1,092,440 trips recorded between 2023 to 2025. No more no say 1,043,753 were tracked, leaving 48,673 trips on track.
6: And no, or can't say 2023 to 2025. In the time Ben or no by office, no ending. You see, these things are not things that so I feel we know about Baker. Don't we have officers who are in charge of these things? Petroleum companies, no tankers, no MPP for Unqua and NDC for Unqua and a cartel. A question drugs, no. And you have now the baby populist approach. That is why we have put you there. If you see loopholes, baby, fix it. 104.5. Fix it and this is stop complaining.
11: But I say, as we bet, 2023 month from 35,249 to 8,099. And 2024
6: no more. But 2025 no, as well as 35,330.
11: This kind of,
6: you see, you have an identified a problem.
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6: No, you have identified a problem. When did you identify that problem? Is he trying to tell us say SOT and he has gotten a solution to it? Eh? SOT. It means that the problem that is creating this kind of losses, no, has been identified. Do we want to end it or we want to reduce it? Nga say a time where the never so by me the mama yate so. Mami na me come patch otima say. I'm not getting it. Say never was through 2023 and 2024 and 2025 is what here. Question only say you have identified a certain problem. A digan inya.
11: To come back say be fast wa.
6: Finito, simpliciter. You have to give us solution to end the problem. We are not saying say reduce the cost. And kofo we are in because our tankers no yentimin tracky. And then have we identified yentia yentimin tracky those tankers no? If they have not registered with us, and then kwansuna you be making sure say it is only tankers which have been registered with us. And a load of and now say some registered companies be a Yusu Machiavellian tactics be their tankers cannot be tracked. Mammy, let me catch him. I say, Abia, all the companies have been registered with Bulk and MPA, Bulk Distribution, Bust, Bulk Distribution, Oil Distribution Wing, Abia. We register ABR M&L Company Limited.
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6: But ABR and the tankers, they are some devices, we are a woman.

0: be solution nankasa kwan ya be faso ya be ye na afi ye tumi abu abu anone ye tumi edi abano ya na sani manu nkoso why assembly pa pen why ye juma wa assembly ni mu pen I think se wa we tumi raise the such concern ya na muwa anu ye ni waho bet mu di betum se de be ye be draw attention di abu muso anase ye ni
1: bureaucracy wa gana hana edos mi kwa assembly mi, one of the schools are
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1: mi na me assemblyman na me nim the functions of assemblyman bebre me kwa na me hun say not in the schools be a electoral area no school management committee no na aye chairman me first school am me call a community for na me ba government school or community for me kwa na nkwala no sebi omuja o manan o parts me kwa break time am so omudidi wa bontin Mama sa the company ke CBD din ako atu school ni so. So school.
2: 104.5.
1: Me nya advert. The government company to meet me abo din kra because a big company. School ni efe ni GTP school. Me fwe nam say ah. School ke CSA. Na yon kwala from class 1 to 6. Na me fa me pen ni me paper. Me go home. Headmistress. Na me so mami teacher bako. I said, make a kind of class one, a crassy for bro, freedom, so on can come home. And man, he can come home, I'm saying, me fire headmistress, no. Then a school man and committee members, and I'm so on me and call GTP. Come, go show.
2: This is plan B,
3: 104.5.
1: It's a being your school and company case, it's a nanny did that school, so. Now, we'll be a more community for number one primary school, your boy GTP school. And this is our case. First of all, we need a place of convenience. And he say here dining hall. Now me sound the assembly say here place of convenience and dining hall. Luckily enough, and Jen and Jacka program B. I'm a fix here. See toilet in the sewer in my modern sewer facilities. Perfect. Then GT
2: 104.5
1: and built a county with 500 capacity for us. That you could be a dear nano. Yeah, coordinating director, and he said, ah, we're in your assembly. And I'm saying, your assembly is here. I was also working somewhere to make sure that there's a solution. And you're your money, I buy a bit me. But I'm a media, and he said, when you assume office, you don't just wake up so office with me, and I'm a member. Who are aims and objectives in that particular office? Okay, you know, into qua. Let it reflect.
2: This is plan B.
1: In the office.
3: 104.5.
1: In Tubani, a problem. Like I'm saying, say, this, or papaya, was it true audit? Well, and 2 years in office, me and person baba compare figures, grass and bathroom. It means, say, ubet me a hoti operations to make sure, say, company bia, the tanker, while register, the tanker be round, the tanker can be tracked. It can be tracked. Some say you load it, but you can't track them. That's why we are making these losses.
2: Plan BFF.
1: So, say, track, no? Or your tanker, no? Say, if it cannot be tracked, then that tanker cannot be loaded. Anamebwa. So that we put an end to this problem and we're raising, no? Rather than say, because say, oh, now we're through 2023. It means that you can't see 2019. And now 2016, 2015, you better than that was super. And I make out
0: my not as you
1: and they see how okay, they're not just a time and not track any honey, they're not a man for try ID. So tracker system, you're buying chair.
0: Yeah.
1: And it's a time and not track any man for try ID.
0: Okay.
1: And now that you have identified, say, this is the problem. No. Say, populist approach me, say, before camera, no. Now, who the Nippon would say, would this one open action? So, they are better to just say, we are audit, we are no, as what? Send any panels or befan way or befan way. Send your man, we can all be no, because company ABC since 2023, we have observed, say, our tanker 20, a move 5 pair and a trackable.
2: This is plan B.
1: We cannot track them. And for that matter, we have lost this amount. Henceforth, we've put A, B, C, D in place. No tracker, no loading. And for that matter,

0: we are not going to see these losses before. Ni onze yes, oh yeah, juma. Yeah, mama ya di enkwani MPP and this MPP and this ni di. Se basa di ya. Anya yensu ya better hammer. We will do politics and it will not help the nation Ghana.
1: Okay, better say. Is the leader?
2: Yeah.
1: Tiawa one.
2: Tiawa. But sure, send me the. Akwaye no want to say. Legal mining, illegal mining. To say the illegal mining for
3: 104.5.
2: Yeah, legal mining. Now, so almost share is sumase. Almost I ye illegal. And so come. And this say, you're right. And then the jitamaku. Or the battle drum, medium mini credibility, minim the old me, because medine chiache. It's a minim de yebra, honorable edujitama putim. And to onshore a horse side holder. The attrackers be more high, ya register no. Oh, found guan will dry, ya wow on my emo. But
3: this is plan B,
2: that's a register. But just what, man? Na eno so no e mo o man ni e de e boka na abuna bibia wo se into fu transport mu ene sa su de ye brepa me nkasa to se ha mi o because me church on me febi enti me ti ya o no e wo hu enti on hwe e ho no se obeye renew some maybe, and also bear re-registration of
1: tracks now.
2: Tracks the ne nkwa wood dry no or mo a di fango in shisha ya on yan is amaye. No unti me own tracky mhm de and ye lega
1: okay
2: from the illegal
1: okay. But I say,
0: I'm not for us to say, I didn't know canines. I'm not for us to say, I'm not for best to say, I'm not for best to say, if you for now, I'm a little no money. It will say, Mr.
3: 104.5
0: Friday or quite a giant blue or 20 tankers. 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And as wako DVL or yam walk this is why I know they are betum. And they be like I use ABA FNF company. While loaded 10 tankers, ABA 5 per and your register or system man can be tracked. So or they call filling station. Wow, or they call filling station.
3: This is plan B.
0: Yeah, can you now, baby? Or they could be acquired because it has not been captured in the system. You know, won't mean the HD. But send your man when you know any plan here, you know, any plan here, you know, MP or no. How many mean you now? AB your politicians, owners of the tankers, now, Pebre, now your politicians. Obi ni mse se jume ya miye, party A ni ne di me ba ho, party B ni ne di me ba ho, papa we ne di me ba he. Se papa e tanke si ya be, o ni mpa pe se se, tanka we di e. Yen register si.
3: 5.
0: Me ba jume ti mi kasa. 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Na Mikusu. 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
3: This is plan B.
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0: And your best friend, you know, if there can be a lastful solution, oh, yeah, now you be banana by end of this year, no, I be catching and say,
1: we
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0: Now, a man for entry, because near Yanni say, Oma, Omuntiano, Omunyam, Peche, Nam Cremo, Yanya, Yetiano, Yenomina, Nafi, Omubu, and Mutiao.
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0: Send them for you. 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

0: 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But when you say we'll be catching, I do learn what you are doing. Now say you are in another one. So I can be a good friend. Ewa hume iso 0245 707628 0245 707628. 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Fire Light Chapel International Seven Ganjos or Mo D Infinia Bakobako a do in 15 years in God's service and register Radia Ibipa. 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
1: Hello.
0: Ejema Adwe. Ejema, Mr. Yera Prosper, be able to call you. Yamia, Baba, what do you say, uncle? No,
1: Madam, one lose in advance. Just say you're the man who shows them. Say I'm over there. Now say I'm over here. Who told you to corrupt me? To
2: put
1: you on. If that's me, you say that guy over here to me. They threaten you, Omunia. I fire Omunia. I chop one thing. Yeah, ever thought of you? The move back with them. Move back with you. Move back. Let's go. You always.
3: Okay, yes, mommy. Thank you.
0: Let us hear a prosper. Hello.
4: Yeah, hello, good evening.
0: Evening, oh, many a baby in here.
4: I'm a friend in this Africa.
0: Madam, if I'm back to my major
4: supplier. Yeah, I'm a corruption. Corruption, I did a deal. And yeah, all in that industry. I did a deal. School placement, yeah, yeah, yeah, now, but I am in now. For sure, it comes up with. And this is a balance of a song on you, Papa. Ghana, you are cut up a corruption when you know. Still, oil, yeah, I see accountability is an enemy name. A bear then on the bear accountable. The beer will be yet the bonny bureau, and the pants will wire you. Now you're Ghana for Nankasan, sit here, yes, piano, and then I bought mine for more. Then, me, my can't say, the fool, yeah, yeah, too, yeah, yeah, too, yeah. Ghana, near Porto de Siano, maybe they are blooming to you. Eh, can you make it to see here? You dina, Nelco, you dear, you say, you be a car, buy my castle, or mu, yeah, dear, and I'll move, serial colors, buy a yard, dear, yard, dear, Ghana, who near good you. Near no be the NDC, I'm saying NDC for you now. Because it'll be more home, but Nyak, about almost Rose, a cassa, the baby Joma, and your moon cassa. And so I buy them more fun in 90 form. No moon diachi, a kitchen, no moon concentrating on the economy, miniama, because we need drivers, or I move boy a corner, the kinds that are mojino, mojino. A binding concentrating on that because I never mind the citizens are suffering a break and see an only concentration moon come. No more, much to a barman or not, or the wound regret so much to a barman. Young canoe never hear me the more say, any number in no sense people near to kitchen crop or no mood or yaw one shell for a moment. A moon show made to my name, not done a year, my dad.
0: Miss Midas Bar and Timmy for hello.
5: Hello,
0: Major Madre.
5: Major, you could hear what I'm interested
0: in. You could, but you uncle.
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5: And now, on a boo, you use a zungo, what I end up in Yamua, which you're mooning in a penny. Oh, me will say now, me mammy, but could be the Cassassin. See, I said, Yingai, I teach you, I teach you, I teach
0: concentrate to a topic na dey buy no yes submission o be we no yes o dey
1: o dey what you say you dey call say
0: o dey concentrate on a topic na you kind obi e be kan engine benefit be be
1: obi
0: fun kuma yan fun nga
1: o dey say yes last say no be me call say fun be go your party won fi o what you say Only one year and I come in
0: the world. Chirawadwin, we know.
1: Okay, what about our table? Yahusha, your corruption, and some of my gun on my account. Yeah, my country and we be before the Jayaka corruption, corruption, or my gun on Omu Nimura right to crack it on the Bioman or Aka corruption. Because let me be sent to a phone and say, I've been seen a can operate this gun through my gun on my Wapakocha Bush. Because of accountability, Umbra Nombe Kun Tantra or my gun. Obey 8 years or your finance minister, no uncle of the book and Otimiva. And the attack corruption, and some entry before Moon Numura right to Baku Baku say, on the cup corruption, and some of my Ganano, Omukaka corruption, and some one, Omun Frecken of Puratas Umbra, 8 years now, obey your finance minister, or my Ganano, obey your finance and the Troca, Yahusono, Umbra number Bunko, the Bunko, Taria, and San Omotima criticize about a kind of saying.
3: I mean, you're no more MPP for Craddy and Ken. Say, come with your manokra bosso. I will corrupt him. Now, me be so. Ya bina, ya bana, yes, or my book, or no, yet ye compare, yet the bar power. Ya chini pahi. Nipahi ni achi. But come on, nay, you go 2 years. Your friend is saying, Chama wound to me. And I need forest a year or quite a year, and somebody I didn't know them. Yet, see, my pepe near yet what be a petrosha near dear Hunke can win. Fun and ammo. A chinook or twa bass or also could you abuse or quiet day.
0: Hello,
3: on an ammo.
0: Aja,
3: me dinner me refi cra.
0: But I told me about Mammy, a crazy way, and then instead of your corruption, and the name of no idea, MPR. What do you have about two guys? Fango, Fango, Fango, I would run. Yet to me, Eddie Faber, be Emmy, Yaboka, and no one 7 years.
3: Bay, I don't know, Matri, meaning Sapa, now corrupt, and also I don't know how again. Now, Sapa, and go after me, I come after me. 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
6: 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I like you, Tam Mohammed. Tema West, for. So maintain. Position case here. Oh, my, they are Marlene Tarkis and for maintaining one. Five. It's a clarity. New William Zinu, or a vice chairman or Saba vice chairman. The most lazy. Or bad data a clarity, not the secretary. Any Bismarck, Chrissy Davis, also by the people organizer or get a car region. Many of them are. Richard said, Samuel won't resign. Or resign for what? Then Samuel won't resign. 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
2: the BFP.
8: Yeah, Cassel, businessmen be organa hanuma. Omunya quans from Kofa Oya. Omo the device are shown with tankers, but we cannot track them.
0: Okay.
8: Ano mo bo money chrono.
0: Meda say.
8: Akwenya se wufra. Eya me member Cassa said.
0: Meda say, you are Richard na Otini Kohenkana, our how bomb na patience. NSD could be on Facebook and so what's you are Richard, any nafe, Madame Lydia, and Ka Ewa Jumedian. So, Miss Orso, Emma Cassiano, et me, Abba Nakwemo, and say the baby, and on my no, we will get there.

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3: authorities and they assure me that the body pitch hotel will not be demolished. I told them MP for the body pitch hotel, he said he didn't know anything about it. I told them about it, he's the kingdom, and since he's not ever told me on authority they will not be demolished. To my chief this morning, they have not given this land to them, and if it's their own land, they have issues on it. As far as we're aware, governors assured me that this is not correct. Why this morning? Why?
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1: Any out here, Adishia Bia, any Pimola, Laboni Beach, and that day, said ye jury, a man for Numa, Egu, any idea, and out here, no, no,
2: this is
1: said, yes, as I found so far, a sea, a choir.
4: Yes, you can't even go inside. If you try.
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0: 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The sound to Nabane shed no one be being found. 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National Association of Graduate Teachers, Nagrat, and a face one, a pretertiary Teachers Association of Ghana, and Kabumkumi and saying, and my com, what boom. 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

right, Friday after drive. 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

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Home too. 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And abusia penny, but if you do muha. Miracle Ganza, hey, Chabai, Basa. I'm on voices a whole. That's the name of Timiracle and Capana, so name you Hunu Fisicada. A Branton, a Brantia. 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

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We drew Facebook run was a chip and B 104.5. 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Afeso ko website nuswa. Anu ye www.prembfmonline.com. I was here demo live. Ayye online radio hunti rubi tibeti. 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
0: 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To me, we person should share wa. Obit me aba.
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0: 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So unyandai. Ana unko baby. So wa.
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1: 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To offre me ya.
0: Okay.
1: Baby, I'm going to be an answer. Niami, you be an
0: okay.
1: Okay. Mm-hmm.
0: And I was in France. Yes, I be an answer. Eh, da.
1: Ah, no, baby.
0: Baby.
1: Who here?
0: Mede meda.
1: And if you're dao.
0: Ah, baba meda.
1: And if you're dao.
0: Aye. Bet meda.
1: 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Aye. Oh, said that the United Ebeda.
0: So those who know the Baunya Nai.
1: Same point.
0: Baba, I'm going to be ba wo de so ye pon unya nae to wo around
1: oh fear the way dear meda
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1: 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Let me wahau.
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0: 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Oh, aha. Onoro oni afino paso beka.
1: So, what do we need more data?
0: I mean, do we need me? Me si unimo no.
1: Hey,
0: 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Me si onkra. Me komo bunge wasi meka.
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0: 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Me me che ne se ye yesu no wi a o wa run. 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
0: Sika de.
1: Asandi, what you know?
0: Oh, the on or me money I wear says he can. But one was in the Padrani or Babesh, eh? In the Padrani, you know. The Padrani, I run good to
1: my master at the force of your power.
0: Eddie, but I'm one and you labor. Why?
1: Oh, that'd be over the mini hope.
0: Hey,
1: over the mini hope. Oh, so pass all the Nichia Muswa.
0: No, try this. He said, oh, gentlemen, hey.
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0: And me just say we are on any air and 20. I suppose what Tiffy one who air. Because Han would tea. The pro go tea any. 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And also pursue me who trying. And I'm sure who try an idea. Obehuno or around Behuno. And also pursue what Tiffy one say. I bra and I mema.
1: Oh, okay. And yeah, made an assent so. But and then me knew ho.
0: Into the bay.
1: Tino don wey free no nkanchiro
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1: a chese ono
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1: okay
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1: ai and for seeing an cram to tungrain.
0: 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Why? 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
0: Be a kama.
1: Unia Taran be pummy.
0: Be a kama.
1: And if you
0: are done.
1: And if you
0: address a minimum de ope. Sir, I wouldn't mean a penis minimum de ope.
1: Oh,
0: and draw between the voice and I'm with a voice and a voice in
1: the air. 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
0: eh enti no me si bia o ko office
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0: Oh.
1: Shekura.
0: Oh. 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
0: then you're free. 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
1: dear. 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
0: 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When I don't mean I say,
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0: I'm dosing to know. Bibani Biaco,
1: Bibani Foss or Chianqua,
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0: Oh, oh. I'm what about? I'm what about?
1: What?
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1: You. I'm
0: what about,
1: Mamma? But, yeah, that's you. 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She said, more cats and beer. I did a senior CS. Hey, I deal enough, see me see where you are now. 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
0: energy.
1: 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Aha, I can't be here. No, no sooner than any brand of me to say. Oh, no, beat here. Say. Oh, be a while with him.
0: Okay.
1: I can't make canoe.
0: Yes, grandma, name is now. Hello.
2: Hello.
0: Madu.
2: Yeah, meow.
0: Aunt Esther.
2: Papa.
0: Wow. Mom, and I'm home to say.
2: Nami, I don't know you, Kakla.
0: Oh, I'm wondering about why, mommy. I'm wondering about
2: Oh,
0: I'm wondering about why. Pay for phobia. Why?
2: Martin, phobia, me just.
0: And the homatosis here. What do you want the homato? Why?
2: No, Martin.
0: I just say, you enjoy it.
2: There wouldn't be my bitch. No, the war. Only your two may come be no one. No, di chileu. Oh, we oye sa umam. 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
0: Okay.
2: Into me, can papa watch it?
0: And one, you are tears, and
2: you come on, Maca, pa.
0: Yantias, pa. You, Miraz, and just a name is now. Wow, fetch me 0551 656565 and 0551 656666. Hello.
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3: 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Now, Mini, I'll grago, yeah, car grago. 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
4: Hello.
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5: Mamma,
0: and I'm where?
5: I'm not.
0: Oh, Baba, I'm frozen. I'm not
5: going because I
0: feel
5: mountains.
0: Mountains, you. And Jabra, you're where?
5: That's
0: all.
5: I'm going to go to the house.
0: Okay. Okay.
5: I say, so, Bunsu, what most of Bunny, New Wayne. Who or Pana only the manager? How do you over Felicity?
0: Mhm.
5: Like I said, who to send one in this?
0: Mhm.
5: No program name the Paran.
0: Okay.
5: My idea, so Moncos are in Majima.
0: Okay.
5: Now, you have said you only know what I said, come for some music canoe, the S, not some editor, no, though, if you were, I will point this way, I say, an uncle, my dear Binaka. Bibi edia wenti ene ma si
0: okay.
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0: Okay.
5: No, push the answer or the motor with the honor.
0: Okay.
5: How Obano wouldn't know to know better, Philip.
0: Okay,
5: but I am good and I am good.
0: Okay.
5: With a massive program.
0: That's a man. That's a 0551 6565. And 0551 6566 It will be an obit me above them all. Hello. Hello.
6: Hello.
0: Akrama Ajo.
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8: Hello.
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0: Then
8: I've been watching Phantom in the prison, where I had an
0: uncle.
8: You said Phantom, who you are, and Kabab will grand go and drop. Because I should never done all, no what trouble for, no what did the dynamo, some maybe. what that to Quanja for the home, the young dead, in Carnum Quanja for them, no Bobra, my Otsney, Bibia Quay. 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Would be to miss or there. 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
0: 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Okay. 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
9: Hello, Adriana ba.
0: Mame.
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9: Me de Asibi Muhammad kasa fit to go
0: ahead. Yeah. Oba Asibi, ye je we.
9: Hello.
0: Oh, hello. Oh, hello.
9: Hello.
0: Auntie Asibi, what you mean kan? Oh.
9: Adriana ba.
0: Mame, what you mean kan? Oh. And just be safe, safe. Why? Hello. Hello. Hello.
10: Hello, Maju Papa.
0: Akra, yeah, Jana, who ye?
10: But so, be there a fine offer.
0: You, your friend, Senaka, the fee.
10: Your friend, Eddie, and I'm Jina Tamahana, make a say.
0: Oh, okay, Eddie, and you, eh?
10: Well, from Pacho, I chip on my bum with you, so.
0: I know, great.
10: Mpa chao, se, minya, obafu frona, mi dinasa mka chile, na akusuwa se, mi, obana, na minu, tino, na onprapra, dechi onprapra fiha, onsisi fiha, eno, mi mitunufu, so onusu, onye adipa, enye se, mi saini din, enji wafa, se, ukasa enye fi, utu, ufrono, nufu, enti, se, I think I saw proper fiano in CC on Mina Kamana on your drain and Kamakama. Thank you. Patch of me, that's why.
0: Okay, yes, you're that's Eddie. Hello. Hello.
11: Hello.
0: I'm Grandma Doo.
11: Good evening.
0: Papa, you're frozen. I'm a family.
11: A family, I'm a family. I'm a community too. Around how long?
0: You, I do. You do.
11: Our real master of my air canoe. Air can I say? There may be a one about your senior experience. I want to ban as it now. Now, when my oya wagon sold the oba or not number, I want some men know you live back at the beard and talk about the same thing. Soon, oba so yes, when Bema so I tried and watch some bar. I didn't talk about when she do the beer. I didn't say, maybe I know about on any giant on any woman, and I bema on any giant on any woman. 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
0: Okay, that's all. 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
1: 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Obi e example.
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1: Okay.
0: Okay.
1: Because mm-hmm. Into a wing, and say, you only need a giant. You soon in the buying and to sell for fraud when you
2: know.
1: So that's it. Anna and Bab be like Yen Yambano, a bimono. Waka will pass our channel. Tap past now, Catano. As a veteran is a veteran, I'm outside the idea at the IO. So that's it. It is our winning dear, time for Sonny dear, or act not 78. And we have for dear move you on.
0: Okay.
1: I'm a bomb, bro.
0: Okay.
1: Edu?
0: Nana?
1: Aha, the chair, you to Nana, Nana, or put you in the second.
0: Nana, and him, Nana, make a way.
1: But you did, you do.
0: Why not?
1: I don't know what the baby, my wife, and I did say, Mammy.
0: Not just Mutifunia and Tokamoku.
1: Ah, na no ko ti are ni.
0: Want me ne wife aku akwati ade yi eh why?
1: I don't get what. I aka te ma aku.
0: As it
1: oh mat yen ni. Why?
0: Mat nana. Piao, piao.
1: Hello.
3: Hello.
0: Agraba ju.
3: Eja o.
0: Papa ye France raka zafi.
3: Eh 5 minutes mi ka safi asa ma kese.
0: Yo akra yin ti we.
3: This is plan B. The program now here. Mm. That the program can create an
0: ambassador
3: on
0: our UVO program. Anka, we need to do money. Sir, you ready? I'm coming. I'm free. And
3: what
0: the trouble? No problem. Any other
3: Madina, me more Madina.
0: Okay.
3: Now overhead, no my say I'm found. This year, only now Danny market.
0: Oh, okay.
3: Be bound to me, Monica. I do down with him, Nanny Panos down with him, and son, I'm betting you. I'm so fun to join up and the phone, you be my wife.
0: Overhead in it, overhead in the soul.
3: Overhead in the soul, but yeah, Danny Market.
0: Madina overhead, one.
3: Madina overhead.
0: You be doing with my wife.
3: That's it.
0: Let us say, Papa. You. Okay. Hello. Fatchami.
4: I didn't even hear my.
0: Hello.
5: Hello.
0: Akra Maju.
5: Yeah.
0: Papa, I have lost. I can say.
5: Yo, me did this, Sammy. It's very much this July.
0: Oh, okay. Yo, I just have me. You enjoy your Papa.
5: Yo, yeah, the mercy. Yeah, me sure. Program no, eh, Nika. Nah, I'm say, eh, in koma ye di anasi ye kama seven. Say, where's wife anasi? Where's husband anasi? Where's boyfriend or girlfriend? In fact. A baby, a yes, a obeka. A good side. So, who can for good side? They are fine. And there, a trust room. Ah, we need to. And for how beer and badia, and Eddie and K.
0: Yeah.
5: Never my beer, Nimpano, Obia and Subain, upon my who can good side to cramp on Obu Mochi, Crambus, or about his own, you become biding. An answer. Obu on ma, at the moment, only artist, which is a artist, only will be quite an answer and cramp on now. What they are. And then the enemy can say, ABS, so who can good say, who can say, I'm for Bibia and Badia. And Edia, because I say, I see an enemy in the Lady Binam, and a young Comodima. Oh, that's already the ex boyfriend, Power, and Edia, Padia, Baiti, Passe, Robert Fremo, Bassin, I'll go back. So, Kaka, blah, blah, blah, and also, I just say, Bia, and you're the car breaking the pay. And so, I can say, now, may put him what he said, the Okanamanti. So, I come, Radimadoasi. And I'm a finance, a question to make you move. That was the number in the pay. It puts me off. That means me say no, just over to me go ahead and affirmation and anytime I open because what to me will be only any who give. Hey, then you know. What's my catch? I just say, be a new public unipe. And if you know, so what kind of good side ABM for when you be a bad idea, fine, any day.
0: Okay.
5: My ginch, you know.
0: Okay, yeah, that's a problem.
5: Say, dear, come here, Kakura.
0: My anchor. Okay.
5: Say, by idea, me, I want it to know. No one, some days, I'm okay.
0: Okay, you. Yeah, that's a problem.

0: Hello.
1: This is
0: Hello.
1: 104.5.
0: Mami, my do.
2: Hello, brother.
0: But you're from Sanaka Zafi.
2: I can't wait to you. I'm going to talk about that.
0: Yo, Mami, ain't you?
2: Okay. You're the kind, eh, dear. You're the kind of man, sir. Hey, Mami. Only be a Ubahana, sir. Ubahana, sir. Why is that? I do a and I saw by a genuine opinion with you with my yaman. And I see me animals, you know, still, I say, Uba, obey. And yes, I dear, and I made your
1: book. 104.5.
2: The woman I follow, that's why. And you're making me a answer. Only to me, I can say, name my corner to see you today. Yes, me, you look at them. Then we'll get a took room. Yeah, and I'm full of yaddy.
0: Okay. You hear that, Sammy? Hello.
3: Chama. Ready, Benny?
0: Chama, what's it?
3: Yeah, Mr. and Mrs. Omudi Bani.
0: Ah, Mr. Mr. dear. Say, sir, I see you on Penny, Mr. Copanana.
3: This is planned. I see,
0: oh, dear, I'm here. Ah, what do you mean?
3: Hey,
0: yeah, you
3: found
0: home. Hey,
3: I'm going to go to the house.
0: Okay. You. Jamai, better say, pa.
4: Yo.
0: Okay. Hello.
5: Hello.
0: Aja, bebra.
5: Yeah.
0: Baba, na boom.
5: Adumu, na ozu, eh.
0: Nyami, Adumu, ya huwa deni.
5: Yo, adia, se.
0: Aja, brain, ziwe.
5: And then smart server. Me find a family, you know, they said they're more in the air.
0: Okay.
5: Bit number said, Oberta, bit number said, Oberta, Onka, Debua. And then you ask me, and they say, Oberfe, Nipanoa, when any sign. Oberfe said in the suit and then a bite here. Now, who do you want for more? Oh, cry of a first word begin common. And this has one shed. No way, and when Nipanakuma in the city will sit here, dear, and a emwa. Because we rule my Nana Coman yet. Now I see me of a can be an obitima fat and a pestna. She's not a whole Catana one, she, dear, and the baby at the club where they were back. And to me, they have 2 minutes and bust at a woman Nipana. Akuma ni si ni su ba ni si tiye dia ni huni ya se ombeka ni mu si bi ebe se adu ni bi ni si huni ya se ombeka ano ne ya se nkomodi bi ya ni di na bi e futu bi ni bi ya abetse mu dia ano no enko ya se bi ya ada ebi ya mfan se asimbi si e wo ne ntemo ne bi wako fasta asimbo ne se would be a reference a bad idea.
0: Okay, now, I'm proud of you. You're cleaning a moon. I quit debating to you. You're cleaning a moon. Yeah, see, and I'm my yanka
5: and a bad can never party any.
0: And yes, okay. You may not say, I'm a hello. Oh, five chubby 0551 6565 hello.
6: Edu
0: Abu Japani Abusia Penny.
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0: Boko de.
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0: Oh, now for my video, I said, you're good as you're good. Oh, I'm fine.
1: Hey, I'm busy. Tester, let me class and you call her, me call her, me busy, so me busy.
0: Hey, hey, why?
1: Hey, me, yes, I'll. Hey, do.
0: Who's your baby?
1: Hey, do not see it. It was in every 15.
0: Hey, hey, hey, hey, hey, hey, hey, hey, hey, hey,
1: Edu,
0: how's that, Benny?
1: Edu, one Maya Wale, what's it?
0: What's it?
1: Maya Wale. Oh,
0: Yeah,
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1: I just
0: over here. I'm sorry. Maybe I'll quit.
1: You. Edu.
0: How is everybody?
1: I'm going
0: to ask you. Edu.
1: Edu.
0: Mm-hmm.
1: O can touch the mia. Naturally, so would the Obaba Kuno, would the natural mean poor?
0: Okay.
7: 0.5.
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0: eh yeah why me da se bye. Hello.
7: Hello.
0: Madu.
7: Diana.
0: Grandma.
7: What pick corn is that? Tell it to
0: me now, sir. What was your penny? Oh, what's your car? Bye.
7: One, I can make this kind of say. One, the Nikununo. If you struggle soon, Ebana, da, in your mind. I see struggles. I see a couple of our
0: buying.
7: I see struggles.
0: And you 104.5 Abusa Penny Grandma Grandma come come say Abusa Penny to when I pay there
8: so
0: I mean sorry when you come back home na adu adu na de obeku no hello Akrama Adu
9: yeja
0: papa na ifro za kazafe
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0: hey nana
9: yo.
0: Nana, when you say Bibiana in America,
9: I'm in a bus.
0: Miss Bibiana in America, what you mean?
9: Oh, I think I'm for the kind. But with the other way, they wouldn't have a virtue. Why?
0: Hello.
10: Hello.
0: Baba Madu.
10: Yeah, yeah.
0: You are Grand Frost, I can say.
10: Premier GNA 104.5.
0: But you're in Zio, Nana.
10: Okay.
0: Okay. Okay. Okay. Okay. Okay. Okay. Okay. Hello. Hello.
11: Hello.
0: Oh, woman.
11: Yes.
0: Mamma, now who are you? I was a penny at you, see.
11: With your penny.
0: Aye.
11: I don't think I'm going to pray. I said, with your penny, sir.
0: Minimum poor woman.
11: Uncle Nana Utua Bacono. Nana Bacono. Nana Casua.
0: Nana Casua.
11: Okay. Uncle. Now we have a pretty amount.
0: Okay. Okay.
11: You run a baby.
0: I tell you, run.
11: You.
0: Na oh me wa hunu
11: eh me hunu
0: o sina busu apeni o gore ati o
11: ele yeu
0: gore ati o
11: kone kina sei
0: asai okay yo oh me be da se wa me
11: yo
0: okay hello.
12: Hello, Papa.
0: Adi aje wa.
12: Papa.
0: Papa ra hu ye.
12: Enya de mi ye pa ti na hu si ye.
0: Mame, me hu odun pa, ye hu odin, ye hu odin.
12: Ito pa di asi.
8: Amen.
13: Bye bye. Hello.
8: Hello.
13: Agrama Ju.
8: Yeah, Penny.
13: Baba ne froze o gazavi.
8: Yo, anke samini masia bo room you say like.
13: Oh, okay.
8: Mm. Agrama Penny dey tin say we dey it we go up dem can say bem crow.
13: Okay.
8: Mm, because who ka for do na sembe pe na akwe dey ho. Mm. Mm-hmm. Think about it, Anka, if you phone a one in a one, it's one once a man and all the time, your own commander.
13: Okay.
8: Imagine channel.
13: You know, I say, yes, I mean, Yamishrao. Okay. Hello. Hello.
14: Hello.
13: Agra.
14: Yeah,
13: Yo. Yeah, Joe, Baba. Oh, run, I have rose. Okay, Zavi.
14: Hello.
13: Baba, what do you mean, Agra?
15: Yeah.
13: Agra Madre?
15: Yeah, Joe, I do.
13: You. Baba Nevro, Zagazavi.
15: Koyimani was a mangas.
13: Oh, Ajayma. 0.5. Ajayma has a mangas of one way.
15: Yamuya.
13: Okay. Ajayma, in Joe.
15: Edu say, Maminika and Dim come up to live in Shawansa.
13: Okay.
15: And Yaku Kumunsa.
13: Okay.
15: Oh, there. You made my wood, you know. Yet I was some dough. Namakina kaza uwe edunti na plan B ye friend sentama na kwa kufi pesa umose u program na woyen na u kufi program no wante ubayen udiye nsendi be kind three bon come about 10-15 minutes and turn our whole family to say when she programs don't have too much mouth. I'm calling you this bear but a bear 30-45 minutes. 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
15: Well,
16: no man be. Instead, me come in the to be. No man come in want to send you a problem.
0: Messi,
16: 2-4-3.
0: Messi, yanya biama. We do the say why? And one
16: eh, he told me no man amano.
0: I chira why ya baby biya we chira why?
16: But edaha,
0: edaha. Come on, pa.
16: Oh, lovely, lovely. Oh, no man is so out of the man, no man is not in power. What is that? You be no more. No, but two different people. What happened? You be two no more. So what can any group? I see any man. Oh, what kind of example?
0: My dear.
16: Oh, body the all the chance to have been rim. Oh, no, oh, what can my body be
0: actually? Oh, okay.
16: Let the last time rock.
0: Okay.
16: Let that.
0: My pole. Yeah, that's it. Ejebu se di beswa. Odo ani.
17: Ah, Edwina.
0: Yeko.
17: Yeko, yeko. Onse ye brodi ofrefi asaman kesi.
0: Ah,
17: eh, oso ti bibia se se ye dana sene do bechire no.
0: Yeah.
17: But debate de esoro wa dwen.
0: Yeah.
17: And esoro misoma dwen.
0: Sanity.
17: And ntira ye ntia se a na ye to amati e fo no. 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
0: Sanity.
17: Eh, nti. 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
0: Yeah.
17: Eh, do bibia se zo bia bechire o mu adwen. Na me se ye hu. The F say then yeah in the B2 and Kotoju.
0: There
17: are two I said the Bia Mecano.
0: Okay.
17: Emma Union Court, the town for Emma also, or town for Nasani Panu to my Oboa for.
0: Why?
17: That's it.
0: Okay. Edia Buja Yoko, or try and out in a cane. I was a penny way to them, or Yoko Facebook, and the idea of the Madinano, and the Kotuati, come up. Mensumidi, a day, a Janaba, Kwadu, Amponsa, O Krubi, Atria Bradinana. Mesro wajafa edumu. 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

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Na memoir, Quaba. I'm rap from B104.5. 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

0: do the fiada. 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This is music. 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
0: Copy phones and you may make sure. 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

0: Now we sweat me out for about so baswa. 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And you be boy and some bubble way. I said, then shut up. Kawanutum. Kawanutum. I see, wouldn't it be Papa Baby? I cut the four be one. Or the Kawanutum Boko. It sounds like we are saying, dear Bakway, and I said, eh, be an old being who dao. Then, so, Kwanya, or Fasoka wants some at travel from us, except that we only need Nakrana. And no sign to Rasta Manichima. So, who need be Papa Bia, a cafe will be one. Kawanutum, Kawanutum.
1: Plan B.
0: And you want to watch my casimandum? Na tubaco. Abba Pounsma Ediasa. In Yasu Pepe. Maybe I'm not to find the amount. I was waiting me out for the abasso. Now, what was I on the amount of me and sir? Messiana me bonum be. If we Sasha Mali. Once I bobal in the banano. Bob Mali in the Baba Hunono. Sasha Mali. I said, I know I'm not so muy. Sadly, yeah, eh, yeah, me pa. And my sons from the Corsoro. And then my mother told the palm and then the yafam. Sure, it's a reggae music. What you say? There be a Rastaman war. There be a Rastaman war. What you say?

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0: 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I know that I'm going to say. 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

0: Enti wo hwa kire bana duba poko abapon sema aduasa. 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
2: Hello. 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
0: What's a ho?
2: Yama.
0: What's a ho?
2: And the dear wabom up, Mammy. Oh,
0: Monsieur Nenezo, soon soon come if it's a Namu free animal choir. No, and I soon make what that ho. And I didn't use them. And you win, you win, or send them or some more. And pam pam pam pam pam a better and supper pepper and a mayano.
2: Nobody can stop reggae.
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1: That's right.
0: I see, baby, now be free.
1: Amen. 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
1: 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Anti ya ni wong.
2: This is plan B.
1: I didn't have a point.
0: Okay.
3: Yo, mi besa nyuma wankata.
1: Mi da se.
3: E na plan B chiefu nyina, ene mu ejima efu nyina.
1: Ase hopa.
2: This is plan B.
3: Okay. Nyina se, awo dopa mu di doye.
1: Ya, yen se da se pa.
3: Kupo ikira mu nonye mu kese pa.
1: Amen, amen, amen. Okay, ene baba you.
3: Bye.
1: All right. Who's who bets me a Freddy Abasso? 0551 656565. 0551 656565. And I say 0551 656656. 0551 656656. Obasso, I bet me a foul. Now, what was I going to do? Amado for me and sir. On the offer, Nancy Boone and Nidri Chiawa, it took me quite a meeting me off. Ah, your cop. The lab, I couldn't hear you off at Chiramapa. And what the offer, Nancy took me quite a meeting me off. I quit him. This is Friday, Regina. About what I'm going to do. If you had a beer, don't do cop himself to me, no bebo. And your day Friday reggae night in about Walker one. It's only a travel for us to Mugwadia. Wait me on for hello.
4: Yo, yo, yo.
1: Yes, sir.
4: Yo, what's up?
1: Yo, cool man.
4: Yeah, everything cool.
1: Is that?
4: Everything cool.
1: Udine now, banana.
4: Everything cool, yeah.
1: Yeah, everything cool, everything cool, everything cool, man.
4: Yeah, bless it.

0: That's right. That's right. Let's hear you.
1: Yeah, me had had a collab. Zion City.
0: Okay, Down City.
1: Zion City.
0: Zion City. Okay, from.
1: Me, I record one song.
0: Okay.
1: Last time I did, but you didn't play my song.
0: What song?
1: I request Eric Donaldson, but you don't play.
0: Okay. Let's hear you.
1: Yeah, I'm going to request a song to my brother, Kwame.
0: Kwame?
1: He did Zion City. Yeah, Kwame, Zion City.
0: Okay.
1: Then Muhammad like JB, into the Zion City.
0: Okay.
1: Then man like Ima, okay. Emmanuel, into the Zion City.
0: Man like Ima.
1: JB.
0: That's right.
1: Emmanuel, okay. Then Kwame, okay. Then on the Zion City.
0: Right. Okay, thanks for calling.
1: Is that?
0: I said thanks for calling.
1: You're welcome.
0: Right.
1: You're welcome.
0: Right. Ta-ta.

a branch who busa you see a media two men so or her many musa me as one or her many musa. And you need to be on my mass word in power. Media two men on. Watch us over both. Me as one or her when you musa. 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Na ekwe ni mu. 0551 65 65 65 0551 65 65 65. Ana se 0551 65 66 56. Tu mungu wa dia beti mi afra na ya.

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0: 0551 656565. Now say 0551 656 6656. Two more meet me for numero. Oh, yeah, Friday reggae night. If you had a Biazian, you know, do me a noble boy. I'm running out. I'm running out. I'm running out. I'm running
1: Hello? Hello?
2: Hello?
1: Yes.
2: Good evening.
1: Good evening.
2: Was
1: what say, baby?
2: Yeah, it's independent, my friend.
1: Now your phone was saying.
2: But
1: some me talk. Do you read? Do you can't come into the ni?
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2: Hello.
1: Yeah, what's your name, girl? What's your phone say?
2: It's
1: Eminisa.
2: Eminisa.
1: Oh, minti dini yo asemu.
2: Esi
1: eminsa.
2: Eminsa, eminsa.
1: Emisa.
2: Potwa.
1: Esi emisa on. Oh, udini yam de pan. Esi emisa.
2: Yes.
1: Wow,
2: yes.
1: Wow, wow, wow, wow, wow, wow.
2: Esefi asama Lebanon.
1: Asama Lebanon.
2: Potwa.
1: Na oboko de.
2: Oboko, oboko.
1: That's right. Mami muso asembi wate. Wate menka.
3: 104.5.
1: I didn't know when did you reggae home?
2: Oh, I said reggae, no, first one. Who would so be a boy? Because I said, the Nippon Yabigonian Yama will be
1: that.
2: And the reggae about whom would sing you now with your mood preachy.
1: Okay.
2: Yeah, mood preachy. It's a lucky dude.
1: Okay.
3: This is Plan B.
1: So, and then the accounts of the free one.
2: Okay.
1: And that's what
2: it's
1: wrong. Okay, me patch one gas I did be ni.
2: I'm not gonna be a fancy
1: enyo.
2: Right,
1: me that's me nearby. A C and Missa. Yamin Shawati.

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0: from Baso to my meeting for an equine. Hello,
1: hello, good morning.
0: Yes, sir.
1: Yeah, I can tell you, a doctor, Gulag.
0: What does a friend farm?
1: A doctor, Gulag, a two man,
0: or a doctor,
1: okay,
0: yeah. Okay, hobo call here.
1: Hobo
0: okay, near Frosting.
1: What poor Puma?
0: Upuma, no,
1: yeah,
0: okay, Upuma, it's you.
1: Okay. If you go mad, no, go mad, right? You got some guys, sir. You're not for side, though.
0: That's right.
1: Yeah. Uncle, that means the phone you see, you are some boy that walk for me every day.
0: Okay.
1: You tell me the pain, then you know how to take. Hey, I'm going to tell you, I'm going to tell you. Hey, do what I do. That's why I come for you to come out. Let's talk about this.
0: Okay.
1: Do what I do.
0: That's it.
1: Plan B. You say, my age.
0: Okay. Right.
1: It's very good. Oh, I want to ask you one time. And I ain't in a share location. I bet you have a boy home.
0: Ah.
1: Obi be do 11.
0: Ah.
1: No, Tiho. No, sir, my bed do. No, this are back. No, this are fair. Wouldn't you say, yeah, Bano? Yes, I see this. The dear cost be that in your miniature.
0: Sabe pepe.
1: Yes, yes, say, I could do the pepe.
0: Sabe pepe.
1: And see. Senia, your papa Bob Malekai and Usa, they are different colors.
0: Yes, yes.
1: But ye are nipa bako.
0: Sabe pepe, sabe pepe.
1: Ye are nipa bako.
0: Sabe pepe.
1: Odo you.
0: Sabe pepe, odo ye pa.
1: And you odo ni diye. Amo foko jine pichu ni ye.
0: Yeah, anu odi pa.
1: But ni anu muto. No trabali.
0: Sabe pepe.
1: No see, and yes, yes, yes, yes, yes, yes, yes.
0: Yeah,
1: and then me trust ya, me say,
0: ah. Never keke.
1: Never
0: keke.
1: Obi
0: a re. Not traffic at you see. No be a re. Re ni abe manan waka abubo ya no.
1: Abubo ya no.
0: Wasi abe diya bi ane ni bi.
1: Diya mo ya ni. 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Mbe ye diyo ya no.
0: Oh yes, oh yes, oh yes.
1: Nkofo be brenya anka. Obe ye diyo ya ya no.
0: Yeah, yeah.
1: Pa aka o dono di be ba no.
0: Sabe pepe.
1: I don't know.
0: Tata, and the one who needs to answer was after baby, and only the cause of our hands here. Oh, we are bad, Papa. It's sabodenti. What you don't say, Nijan, too much. As from different cra. Miss Good. Watch him live or TikTok. Miss Good. Yes, we Friday reggae night. Kasa fidi na wo chizi siani ya plan B104.5. Home ni butu. 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

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Now, when you can see it, and you mama, the best source where Jamo Kano, if we Sasha Mali, Bob Mali.